0: over 3 million times.
1: Labor has committed close to $2 billion in the budget to make the 137 bulk billing clinics permanent. The government says this will...
0: million times.
1: Labor has committed close to $2 billion in the budget to make the 137 bulk billing clinics permanent. The government says this will reduce...

0: extend cuts to the fuel excise beyond the 30th of June. Labor halved the levy by 26 cents a litre in April due to the Middle East war causing high fuel prices. With the Strait of Hormuz still mostly closed, Nationals MP David Littleproud says the relief will likely need to be extended.
1: The bombs are going to continue to drop, and so therefore the straits are going to continue to be blocked, and that means we're going to have supply issues. That's going to put more pressure back on prices, and I think the government is going to have to keep some flexibility around that support. Mm-hmm.
0: It's been revealed that organised crime is behind the spate of hospitality fire bombings in Melbourne. At least 14 pubs, bars and restaurants have been attacked in the last 2 months. The criminals soliciting venues to sell their illegal alcohol, firebombing those who refuse. Medical experts warn the illegal spirits can pose serious health risks. Upper House MLC David Limbrick says Victoria's liquor inspectors can't test for methanol, common ingredient in the illegal alcohol products.
2: But the licensing inspectors, they're just checking for compliance with licensing laws. They don't check the actual products. The government doesn't have a testing facility to test for high levels of methanol, and we've been having to send it to other states.
0: In other news, WA police are investigating a crash after a female motorcyclist died on a major Perth highway. Police believe her bike collided with a ute at the intersection of the Tonkin and Albany highways. The 61-year-old was rushed to hospital but couldn't be saved. An American budget airline, Spirit, has ceased operations, leaving thousands of passengers with cancelled flights. This is Air News. Round 9 of the NRL wrapped up yesterday with all the results. Here's Terry Daniel.
3: It was a huge victory for the Cronulla Sharks over the West Tigers, 52-10 at Shark Park. Cronulla led 18-10 at half-time before scoring 6 unanswered tries in the second half in front of more than 14,000 fans. And the Newcastle Knights have held off a late surge from the South Sydney Rabbitohs to claim a 42-38 victory in front of a Newcastle home crowd. Coach Justin Holbrook says the team had to bounce back.
4: We were actually behind the scoreboard. We had to win it twice, and we're good enough to do that. So that's great character led by KP and all the boys. You can drop your heads there and fall away, but we forced an error, scored ourselves, and then I did come up with a try-saving tackle.
3: In the final game, it was a 2-point win for the Penrith Panthers over the Manly Sea Eagles 18-16. Terry Daniel, Air Sport.
0: The Suns have downed the Giants by 20 points in slippery conditions to wrap up the round of AFL action. It's the first time Gold Coast has beaten GWS since 2021. The Swans held off a fast-finishing Demon side to win by 17 points. And the Brisbane Roar has downed Wellington 2-1 in the first leg of their A-League Women's semi-final. Australian Independent Radio News.

0: do people just throw themselves to people who use them, even though they know that they are being used?
1: Wow, Dorothy, that's a really important question. Thank you for asking. You know, people think that if I know I'm being used, why don't I just walk away? They think, but it's not that simple. You know, and it's all about their emotional pattern that they learn from childhood. And when they observe their parents, when they observe in their environment that they are being used, but emotionally, they were looking for approval, validation, and sense of worth that I'm important. If someone say, hey, you're important, you know, and we need you, they feel so validated. They feel so happy by listening to that validation. So that is why, again, I must say, this is people pleasing comes in. And someone, they learn it from their childhood, from their parents, and their values come from giving, over giving, and keep others happy. And they will keep showing up for others, even when it hurt them. But it's very challenging for them to walk away just because of fear of rejection, abandonment, loneliness, and their mindset, hey, this is not right. But their emotions said, no, at least I am still connected with people around me. I'm not feeling alone in a new country, in a new environment.
0: Okay, can you tell us about your turning point?
1: Oh, my turning point was when I diagnosed with nodule under my thyroid. And I was totally feeling lost, confused. My biggest breakthrough and the turning point that I realized that I was living for others. I was suppressing my voice. I was pleasing people to avoid conflict, an argument with them. I was ignoring my own needs. When I diagnosed with nodule, and when doctor said, you must have to have biopsy, I was in ultrasound room and there was no one beside me. It was inner battle between benign and cancer. That day, I realized that I suppressed my voice. That's why I got this nodule. I was not speaking the truth. And when my sonologist, I requested her, please tell me. I can't wait for the result. I want to know whether it's cancerous or benign. And she said, Fizza, keep on looking at that monitor. We got advanced technology. If, God forbid, it's cancer, then it turned red. That was the moment, Roti, where I decided and committed to choose myself without guilt. Wow. And I realized that it is all because of suppression of my voice, self-abandonment. Instead of honoring myself, I honor others. I was a yucky people pleaser. And I was alone fighting for my life. I was juggling between cancer or benign. And when she said, congratulations, it's benign, it's not cancerous.
0: Wow.
1: And please start looking after yourself. And I had a doctor who came to the room and he said, my child, he was of my grandfather's age. He said, Fizza, please stop looking after others. Look after yourself.
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on a warm summer's evening, on a train bound for nowhere, I met up with a gambler. We were both too tired to sleep, so we took turns of

0: Can you just give us an example of self-trust over fear?
1: Sure. You are asking me very nice questions, very powerful. Thank you so much. Thank you. So here I will share the story about my client so that gives a clarity to the listeners. My client, he was in a relationship where he feel unimportant, unheard, and undervalued, no matter what he was doing for his fiance. She always make him like, nah, you are not good enough. You are not the person that I was looking to get married and something. And because she was doubting him, that made him feel that something was not right. Something, Feza, there is something wrong with me. Something wrong with me. I can't speak up when I was in front of her because she did not want to listen to the truth. And I start avoiding the conflict. And because if I speak the truth, I will lose her. So he started getting quiet whenever they meet each other. But that silence started affecting his confidence and emotional well-being. He became overthinker. He started doubting himself. And that he realized that, okay, I must have to step up. First, I start trusting myself because I depend on her to trust me first. And then we work together. And one day he came to me when during session, I asked him, tell me how I'm going to serve you better today. What do you want to work today? And he said, I want to work to get the control of my life in my hand. And then I started asking different questions. And then that came from his childhood. You know, our childhood created our life blueprint. So he did not control his life since childhood. He did not trust himself. He always had a fear that if he will not, like, for example, when he was in a school, he did not get the good grades because he was not very good in studies, but expectation from his parents push him to fulfill their expectation by having good grades, good marks, and they wanted him to be a doctor, but he wanted to be something else. He wants to do engineering. That's why he started operating life from the fear. And when he started taking control of his life by saying no to things that did not make him happy, and he start taking small actions to make what makes him happy, he start building the trust. And slowly and gradually, the fear started disappearing. And I told him that, look, take action, feel or face that fear and do it anyway, because you will be who you are once you face the darkness of that fear. Don't worry, I'm with you. Mm. And he knows that I am with him, and he knows there is someone to support him.
0: Yeah, it's a kind of support, isn't it, that you have been giving him. You know why, Fiza? Exactly. Because you have learned the hard way too, to look after yourself, and finally, you know, after the diagnosis, you realized your value. You were throwing yourself out to others who knew your value, but they still wanted to use it. But then there came a moment, there was a crossroad when you realized, like, no, I'm going to pull back. I have value. I have dignity. I'm going to move this. So you took action. You know, you had clarity and you took action. And now you're helping others do the same.
1: Yes, exactly. And I must have to add something. Self-trust is not the absence of fear. It's choosing yourself, even when the fear is present. And face that fear, accept it that, yes, I'm fearful. Like I told you, when I was going through my ultrasound and biopsy, I faced that fear. I said, okay, I'm ready. Whatever is happening or will happen with me, I accept it. Because I'm in Australia and God knows better than me what is the best for me. I accept my fear. And I face it anyway.
0: You did. You did. A really good job. And look at you. You don't even sound that you like you went through something, you know. Because this is what you will become if you keep taking action, isn't it? That's why I always tell my listeners, you know, journal your thoughts down. You know, do something good for others. Life is a process. We all are walking in a journey, you know, and we are not perfected yet. We are all work in progress, and we really need each other. You know what I mean?
1: Yes.
0: Yes.
1: Exactly.
0: Yeah.
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2: And I'm going to tell you before we get started. We ain't got no room.

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1: So, Fisa, what kind of support is available for those listening?
2: Being a relationship coach and confidence coach, my work is really about helping people reconnect with themselves and rebuild their confidence and create healthier, happy relationship so they deserve what they deserve to live in their life. They deserve, they create healthier, more relationship that they deserve in their life. So the support is in form of one-on-one coaching. And I also have, okay, I will tell you what's properly that what supports are available. So I have one-on-one coaching, I have group coaching programs, and I have a Facebook group, and I also provide practical tools for emotional healing and confidence building. And these tools help people in rebuilding themselves. Even when once I'm not there around them, they use that tool to get amazing results in their life. And the work is a structure to help people understand themselves deeply, truly inside out, and they help. It also helps to shift their patterns and create long-lasting change, which they that relate to themselves, and whatever issues they had with others, they get to know the root causes by using those tools, and that helps them to create the relationship that they truly deserve to enjoy. And you know, Dorothy, I have a website, and you can easily go to www.lightofhumanity.com.au. You will find the lead magnet over there if you are going through self-doubt. And also, I have a social media platforms like Facebook. Facebook is, you can search my name, FIZZAKASHIFKHAN. You find me there. You find me on LinkedIn. You find me on Instagram. And my Instagram name is Fiza Light of Humanity. And reach out to me. And if you are struggling in your life, remember, you are not alone. I hear you. I feel you. I understand you. Because I had been through all this which you are struggling right now. So feel free to reach out. DM me. And I will be there for you.
1: So is there anything else you would like to add before we conclude this interview?
2: Oh, yes. I must have to add amazing, powerful thing. You matter. Your voice matter. Because you are unique human being. You sent to this world to play your role with your purpose. Find your purpose. Hear your voice, no matter how hard it is for people to understand you, to hear you. But you know that you have a voice. You know that you have a story. You know that you have something within you to share. So please stop getting in your way. Your voice matter because you matter. Hear your voice. Maybe one sentence that you share with anyone or everyone can change your life and their life too, because you matter. Your voice matter.
1: Thank you, Fiza. Thank you. Thank you for sharing your story. And from all of us from Alive 90.5, we want to wish you only the very best.
2: Thank you so much, Dorothy. Thank you really, sir. Thank you so much for having me. And it's a great honor. It's a great honor for me that you give me the chance to share what I am doing, who am I. And trust me, the real change begins when people stop abandoning their voice and start trusting themselves. And I highly encourage people who are struggling in their life, reach out, learn more about yourself, and take that first step to bring yourself back to yourself. Thank you so much, Dorothy.
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1: Hello there, I'm Terry Daniel. Next Tuesday's budget is expected to show savings are being made as a new poll reveals a lift in the Prime Minister's popularity. Federal Politics editor Michael Packey with more.
2: The latest Redbridge poll published in the Financial Review shows Anthony Albanese has managed to get some voters back on side. His personal standing has improved over the past month, mainly on the back of the government's handling of the fuel crisis. But whether this can be sustained remains to be seen, with next Tuesday's budget the key test. Treasury has today revealed the financial blueprint will show the government is saving more than it spends. Redbridge says after preferences, Labor retains a lead of up to 10 points against both One Nation and the Coalition.
1: The federal government has played down suggestions it's considering leasing submarines from Japan. The Japanese Prime Minister is in Canberra today, holding talks with Anthony Albanese on defence and energy. There are calls for Australia to consider leasing submarines from Tokyo in case the AUKUS pact falls through. But Foreign Minister Penny Wong says the deal with the United States is full steam ahead.
3: We have a plan on submarines, and that plan is AUKUS, and that plan is meeting its milestones. It's a big project. We're focused on it because we believe that's the best capability for Australia.
1: The first public hearings for the Royal Commission have launched in the wake of the Bondi Beach terrorist attack. Members of the Jewish community are preparing to outlook hearings for the Royal Commission have launched in the wake of the Bondi Beach terrorist attack. Members of the Jewish community are preparing to outline their experience

0: right. We have to stop the radicalisation and incitement, and this should hopefully be the start of that process.
1: The Melton train line in Melbourne will be electrified. Victorian Transport Minister Gabrielle Williams says 9-car trains should be on the Melton line by next year, boosting capacity by 50%.
2: These western suburbs of Melbourne are not only some of the fastest growing in Victoria, but some of the fastest growing in the nation, which makes sense of our investments in stage one of Melbourne Airport Rail, particularly around that Sunshine precinct, ensuring we can get more train paths through that really important junction.
1: Loved ones are hoping $1 million reward will help finally solve the suspicious disappearance of a woman who hasn't been seen in almost 30 years. Then 51-year-old Marion Barter was last seen at a bus depot in Queensland and is believed to have travelled overseas before returning months later under a different name. Daughter Sally Layden says it's been a long wait for answers.
3: The coroner deemed Mum died on the 15th of October, on or around the 15th of October 1997. She'd just turned 52 as well. So I'm the same age my mum was when she went missing. My eldest daughter is the same age I was when Mum went missing. So we've done full circle in our life.
1: Briefly in other news, paediatricians hope the development of a 10-year plan to reduce obesity rates in children will help shift family eating patterns. The Generation Australia program responds to new analysis showing a child's health is now worse than that of their parents. This is Air News. The late legendary sports broadcaster Dennis Cometti will be remembered at a state memorial service this afternoon in Perth. Chelsea Bowden reports.
4: Thousands of people are expected to fill the stands of Perth Stadium, a venue which witnessed many of Dennis Cometti's iconic broadcasting moments, including his final footy call in 2021. Cometti passed away in March at the age of 76 after a career spanning more than 50 years covering AFL, cricket and 3 Summer Olympics. A talented footballer himself, he played 38 waffle games for West Perth and served 3 years as coach. Today's service will be attended by dignitaries including the Premier and Opposition Leader, as well as acclaimed broadcaster Bruce McAvaney, who will deliver a tribute. In Perth, Chelsea Bowden.
1: Turning to NRL, and West Tigers coach Benji Marshall is refusing to blame the Jerome Luai contract news for his side's thrashing at the hands of the Cronulla Sharks. Days after confirmation Luai will move to the new PNG side in 2028, the Tigers were thrashed 52-10. But Marshall says it's no excuse.
5: We've had things that have been distractions all year, like outside in, to be fair. So it's no excuse. If anything, like, I probably need to look at, from a coaching point of view, what I did during the week that made us change our mindset and the way we want to play.
1: Manly's unbeaten run under coach Kieran Foran is over, losing to Penrith 18-16, and the Knights won a thriller over the South Sydney Rabbitohs. Australian Independent Radio News.
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8: Conversando con Luisa, tu conexión exclusiva en español y un espacio para conversaciones reales. 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
1: Hello there, I'm Terry Daniel. The federal government says it will use a bigger-than-expected revenue windfall to pay down debt. Higher inflation and soaring commodity prices has helped increase the nation's war chest in the short term. Treasurer Jim Chalmers says he's preparing to deliver a responsible budget next Tuesday.
2: There will be more savings. There will be more spending restraint. We will save more than we spend, and we will bank the upward revisions to revenue as well. We did this in December in the mid-year update, and we will do it again in May.
1: There are calls for Australia to lease submarines from Japan if the AUKUS deal falls through. The Japanese Prime Minister is in Canberra for annual talks with the Australian Prime Minister. A former defence analyst suggests subs from Japan should be the plan B if AUKUS falls over. But former Senator Rex Patrick says there shouldn't even be a plan A.
3: No, we should not have a plan B for AUKUS. We simply shouldn't have a plan A that is AUKUS. That project is a disaster in waiting. And we note that it's a $368 billion project. We've seen the cost has blown out already. So, and understand it is the taxpayer that pays the cost. We know it's hugely risky.
1: New analysis suggests one in four Australian workers were underpaid their superannuation between 2018 and 2023. Lee Harrison has more.
4: The total underpaid was over $24 million. Super Members Council Chief Executive Misha Schubert says unpaid super hits women, young people and low-income earners the hardest.
5: Unpaid super is a silent pay cut that's costing Australian workers $24.4 billion in the last 5 years alone. This is money Australians have earned but never been paid, and it's leaving millions of Australian workers significantly poorer at retirement.
4: Payday super laws will come into effect from July, requiring all employers to pay super at the same time as wages. Lee Harrison, Air News.
1: Victorian Premier Jacinta Allen has welcomed a decision by teachers to back down from strike action planned on Budget Day tomorrow. The Education Union will suspend planned stop work action for 2 weeks to maximise its chances of securing a 35% pay rise over 3 years. The Premier assures talks are continuing.
6: I'm pleased to see the reports this morning from the Australian Education Union that they are putting a hold on their planned industrial action, and I think families would be relieved to see that. And it's a demonstration that the negotiations have been going strongly.
1: The Queensland Premier has unlocked state-owned land to the private sector to build the infrastructure required to store and refine fuel in Queensland. Expressions of interest are now open to companies to develop near six ports from Townsville through to Brisbane. David Grisafulli says there's been plenty of interest already.
7: We opened yesterday the official portal pointing people to those directions, but we've already had people express the opportunity to try and take charge and take control again.
1: And a new survey has found...
7: But we've already had people express the opportunity to try and take charge and take control again.
1: And a new survey has found more than 20% of...

0: In the NRL, ladder leaders Penrith are hailing their performance while a man down after edging out the Manly Sea Eagles 18-16. Jack Cogger was sent off with 14 minutes to go for a high tackle. Penrith captain Isaiah Yeo says it was a nerve-wracking moment in the match.
1: A 10-minute period probably could have put us really on the back foot, but I thought, yeah, obviously they came up with a few errors there, but I just thought we were able to sort of control the sort of first 5-6 minutes of that. And even when you're doing that, you're sort of gaining energy as well. So that's never a bad thing when you're down to 12.
0: A world-class athlete is returning home to the Gold Coast to join the Titans NRLW side. Sarah Patterson reports.
2: Tegan Levi has been a member of Australia's Rugby Sevens squad for the past 6 years. In 2022, she enjoyed Triple Crown success, winning gold at the Commonwealth Games, the Rugby Sevens World Cup and the Rugby Sevens World Series. Now she's making the switch to join the Titans for the upcoming NRLW season in what is a massive coup for the club. Sarah Patterson, S Sport.
0: Oscar Piastri has clinched another Formula One podium, finishing third in an action-packed Miami Grand Prix. The Aussie started from seventh on the grid to finish behind teammate Lando Norris. And thousands of people are expected to fill the stands of Perth Stadium this afternoon to honour the life of legendary sports broadcaster Dennis Cometti. Australian Independent Radio News.
3: Welcome, listeners, to Speak Your Truth. 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
3: Hello and welcome to Future Force Alive, the show that brings schools and industry together to build strong career pathways for young people. 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So for today's wonderful chat, we have incredible guest Nivanthi, who's joining us, a seasoned career advisor and educator who has seen firsthand what works, what doesn't, and how can we all play a part in shaping the future force. So Nivanthi, welcome to the show.
5: Thank you very much. Thank you for having me.
3: I'm going to give the listeners a little bit of a bio about you so they can get a context around how do you fit into today's chat. Nivanthi Reggie is an educator and career practitioner with over 10 years experience in Sydney schools, beginning as a food technology and science teacher, including working in an intensive English centre. She later moved into careers education, a role driven by her passion for shaping students' future through opportunity. She is deeply committed to bringing schools and industry, actively building networks to support students and families as they begin their career journeys. One of her key achievements is launching a flagship careers conference in her first years as a career advisor, now an annual event hosted at Macquarie University, which Nivanthi takes great pride in being the starter of. Having worked across private and predominantly low SES schools in Southwest Sydney and now in Sydney West, Nivanthi continues to create meaningful pathways for students. Her inclusive practice has been recognized with the Excellence in Programming for Diverse Learners Award, which she is so proud today to be standing with. And she leads initiatives such as mock interviews, mentoring and career programs to prepare students for further study and work. Well, I have to say, Nivanthi, I just wish I had a careers advisor like you.
5: Thank you so much.
3: It seems you take great pride in what you do.
5: I absolutely love what I do. I'm so passionate about being a careers advisor, especially when I was in high school. I didn't have that. And so that's where the passion really drive, I guess, came from. So,
3: completely understand. I mean, I do, even to today, to be honest, I am winging it all the way as a radio presenter. We

0: We all in here have our full-time jobs, but this really is an extension for us to bring voices into air. And if someone had told me a little bit earlier, I would have started my media career a little bit earlier as well. So in our first segment, I have called it Understanding the Gap and Why It Matters. So Nivanti, let's start at the top. You've been a careers advisor for over 6 years and a teacher for 12. Based on your experience, how well do schools and industry currently work together?
1: Thanks, Bree. I think schools and industry are working together better than they used to, especially when I was in high school. There are more opportunities now through work experience, guest speakers, and career events. That gives students a better idea of what's out there, other than just school. But there's still a gap between classroom learning and real workplace expectations. So some industries are highly engaged, which I've worked with some industries that are really engaged with us as a school. But then some also have a less capacity to kind of fulfill that. The best outcomes that I have seen as a careers advisor happen when schools and industry build strong and ongoing connections. So overall, I believe that it is improving, but there's still a bit more work that needs to be done.
0: Nivanti, you mentioned that there are some industries that are far more connected to the schooling system. Are you comfortable to identify some of those industries?
1: So some of the industries would be, I would say, Qantas. I've had my school currently, we have a really good relationship with Qantas, where we've been invited to their International Women's Day events. Quite interesting. They've taken us on a plane with some of my students that are interested in aviation, shown different career pathways into getting into aviation, not necessarily Qantas. I've worked with a lot of local businesses as well, carpentry, construction, electrician, all of these different trades. So yeah, I would have to say those are the two main ones.
0: Massive shout out to Qantas there. What did you think underpinned the success of Qantas in having that relationship?
1: I think what's really important with that relationship that my school currently has with Qantas is the fact that they really understand my students' needs and understanding what or how to deliver those workshops. I think that's what's really important.
0: That's a really valuable insight, Nivanti. You've often talked about the challenges students face, particularly those from low socioeconomic backgrounds. And when I looked at your bio, and you have actually, you're an expert in that area. You've actually worked with a lot of schools that are low socioeconomic. So what do you see daily?
1: So one of the biggest challenges is limited exposure to different career pathways. So many students simply that I have taught haven't had the chance to see what other opportunities exist beyond their immediate environment. So the other challenge I would say is some students also lack professional networks or role models in particular industries. So they may not know how to access certain opportunities. Well, that's where I come in, right? So I'm the one that's bridging the gap. However, I also see every day with these students is the resilience and potential. With the right guidance, the exposure, the support, many of these students go to achieve incredible things. So I'm very, very proud of that.
0: What a rewarding career that you have signed up for, Nivanti, truly. I'm just in awe of what you do, to be absolutely honest. And you're so, I can see you're so uncomfortable, me actually saying that. But the truth of the matter is, gosh, it's so important. And also we work and live in a society today, especially in a Sydney-based environment. It's very, very expensive, right? Houses are expensive. Mm-hmm. So what parents are most of the time working in order to be able to afford a family life? Once they go home, a lot of them are burnt out. And how did they actually give that time to their children? So it sounds like this particular role that you do is quite pivotal in every single school. Would you say that?
1: Absolutely. I'll give you a quick example. One of the students that I taught in a low SES school, she actually came to my office one day and said, "Miss, I want to leave school." And I said, "Why? What's going on?" "Well, my mum and dad are thinking they're struggling to either pay for bills or pay for food for us to eat. So I want to remove that burden and I want to work." And this student was a I wouldn't say an A-class student as in performing in the 90s, but I would say 100% a potential to, you know, achieve many things such as, you know, going to university and really making a career out of themselves. But for them to come to me and say they would like to leave school, that to me was quite concerning. So that's why these opportunities that I, you know, provide for students at school are so important for them to understand that they can do that and they don't have to be in the situation that their parents are in.
0: That's a beautiful story. And gosh, you have the power to actually shape someone's life, which is a really very big thing. So where does industry step in that case? Why is their involvement so powerful in your story and your message?
1: So industry plays a powerful role because it brings real work experience into a student's life. It goes beyond the classroom. As I say, it goes beyond the four walls and beyond the textbook, which what we were used to. When I went to school, it was the textbook and maybe an anecdote from a teacher is what I kind of got from what an industry may look like. So industry plays the powerful role. Especially when a student steps into a workplace, they start to see a career actually what it looks like day to day. It also gives them a chance to learn directly from the people who are doing the job, which can be incredibly motivating. And for kids these days, motivation is a bit difficult in that sense. So for some students I've had, especially for those who do not have connections at home or in industry, involvement can actually be life-changing, which is what you said, that pivotal moment. So it helps them build confidence, practical skills, a sense of purpose. And sometimes, Pri, all it takes is a person in an industry believing that they can do that, that they can be in that industry. That's all it has to take.
0: That's a very interesting thing that you just said, Nivanti. I actually said to somebody, this is like an example. When you're starting as a young person, really life is, they haven't figured out life. I don't think, even I haven't figured out life 100%, right? So I said to someone today, I'm at work, I'm really going through this difficult time. And I said to my boss, and I said, all I wanted was for someone to tell me that they understood. And I said to my boss, it was so important that you told me that you understood. Thank you for that. Mm. Because it made me feel validated that I'm actually not imagining all of that. So I'm going to bring that back into industries, for example. So when industry professionals engage, even in a small way, I would say then it can transform a student's life, would you say?
1: Absolutely. And I have many examples. I don't think we have the time to go through all these examples, but many examples where industry have, you know, invested, I'm going to use that word, into a student's life or into a student, and it has been absolutely life-changing.
0: And I was going to ask you, there are four things I noted down in preparation for this. If this is a true statement in your own words, for me, I just said to myself, I think these interactions possibly will give like a real sense of what a career looks like you said earlier, and also confidence to ask questions. It's okay to ask questions, and awareness of all of the different parts with, as you said, and also your valuable soft and technical skills come into play as well. Do you see that?
1: 100%. So I think the employability skills and the technical skills, I don't really like using the word soft skills. I always tell the kids it's employability skills or transferable skills.
0: That's a great word.
1: So, yes. You know, as soon as I tell a teenager soft skills, they kind of roll their eyes at me. So not...
0: Okay, noted kids, it's like a cliche word. Stop using it, Pri. I got it.
1: So look, 100% those skills are really important, and it's definitely something that I actually run workshops in my careers conference. So I've had students specifically saying, Miss, how do I learn to like problem solve? And I said to them, okay, well, from that feedback, I've actually created that workshop in the careers conference where they have to use real life examples that I've received from industry to give these kids. For example, critical thinking. For example, as a plumber, what material do I have to use for a pipe? Do I use a metal? Do I use a clay pipe? Or do I use a plastic pipe? that's critical thinking. It's thinking about thinking.
0: Options.
1: Right? Options. Yeah. So when I link that skill to an industry, that's when the connection is made. And they go, uh-huh. Because in media, everywhere, it's like kids need to have transferable skills. And industry tell kids all the time, transferable skills. What is that? You've got to really break it down for a teenager and for them to understand. So that is why I use those workshops, presentation skills. Kids don't know how to iron a shirt. Kids don't know what a Windsor knot is. I teach them all of that.
0: So you're like a mother, almost a quasi mother. Okay, I like that. So what does this quasi mother looks like in male or female or a father figure, I guess, but a careers mother or father figure, I guess. Does every school have these careers advisors?
1: Most schools do. I would say in a government school, 100% they do. I know in private schools they do as well, or independent. Some careers advisors teach, some don't. In my role, because I have quite a lot of additional roles as well, I actually don't teach. I run a lot of programs. I do a lot of meetings with industry partners to build my networks. I also run one-on-one interviews with parents and their and students, etc. So my time's pretty full in that sense.
0: I must say, kudos to schools that invest into this particular position of yours to actually give this guidance to students. So listeners, in just a moment, we'll dive into one powerful real life story, how two disengaged students turned their futures around thanks to one industry professional. Plus, we will explore the role of networking and what's the role it plays, the organization's doing amazing work, and how you listening right now can make a difference. Listeners, don't go away. We will be right back.

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5: Listeners, welcome back to Speak Your Truth Show with Preeb. We are here with Nivanti, who has given us anecdotal stories, so many examples of why industries should be working together for the betterment of the students around how they actually perceive their future careers. And also what I realized in this chat is how important is this particular position within a school that guides our children, especially in a world parents lack so much time. So, all right, let's get into that story. You recently worked with two highly disengaged students who joined a mentorship program with Steve from JMR Project Group. What happened?
6: Thank you so much, Pri, for that. I recently worked with two highly disengaged Year 11 students who were really interested in getting exposure in the construction industry. The first step that I did was understand what they wanted to do, what they wanted to get out of this experience. And obviously being in the construction industry, they had to secure their white card. So I organized that, got them to do the white card training. So that was one day. And the next challenge was for me was to find an employer who wasn't just willing to take them on, but would genuinely mentor them. And that is always the, I guess, roadblock that I have as a careers advisor. That's when I met Steve from JMR Projects Group, and that was such a valuable connection. He took time to teach both of them not only about the industry, but the technical skills that were required in the construction industry. But most of all, they got that hands-on experience, which a lot of people, I've had kids in the past, they've gone to do work experience and they've just been moving rubbish from one end of the construction site to the other, or they're just cleaning up. This was both of my students really getting those hands-on technical skills. But more importantly, I think he mentored them in life skills. So things about, all right, boys, I need you to turn up on time. That means I'm picking you up from a particular station at 5 a.m. in the morning and you need to be ready, fully dressed. You need to have your PPE all organized. It's all about presenting yourself and the importance about that when going to a client's residence or a client's work site or whatever it may be, going into someone's house and understanding about cultural awareness that some people would like you to take off their shoes. So understanding those little things that, again, school's not going to teach you that.
5: It's certainly not in the curriculum as such.
6: No, absolutely not. From 1 week of work experience with Steve turned into 3 weeks of work experience. So Steve just said, you know what, I'll take them on board for one more week if they're willing. I'll take them on board for another week. And it just turned into this amazing 3-week intensive work experience with him. And these boys were actually working in Sydney Uni. So they were actually doing all the maintenance in Sydney Uni. And amazing Steve, as he is, went around and actually took them on a tour on the behind the scenes of Sydney Uni, the museum there, etc. These kids would have never stepped into a museum. But they were shown, when they came back to school, they were like, Miss, oh my God, look, I went to this museum, I went to that, I saw these amazing things. So I guess for me, that was so pivotal. Not only did Steve give them the opportunity, but it was the quality of mentorship that was absolutely life-changing.
5: That is a wonderful, absolutely wonderful story, Nivanti. Really, it highlights how important for businesses to put their hand up and volunteer for these tasks at hand that the schools desperately need their help, from what I hear, and the benefit of such a relationship could bring to a child's life, their own businesses, as well as to the school. So shout out to businesses out there to actually please come and help schools to achieve these objectives.
6: As I have to say, Pri, it's a win-win for the employer and also the student. So at the end of the day, the employers or industry, if they invest in the school, they are their future employees.
5: Well, Nivanti, that just really takes me to my next question, because that really highlights the power of relationships. How much of this work comes from networking with people in the industry?
6: Networking, Pri, is the bridge between classroom and the real world of work. Networking is a huge part of me as a careers advisor. It's probably 90% of it is networking. So many opportunities that we create as for students, like work experience, guest speakers, workplace visits, come through the relationships with people in the industry. The stronger those relationships are, the more doors we can open for these students. So it also helps us stay up to date with what's different in industries. It also helps us stay up to date with what different industries are actually looking for in future employees. So a big part of my job is building and maintaining those connections. It's tiring, but it's so worth it for my students.
5: Nivanti, it really sounds like a genuine two-way exchange. So in industry and young people, connect, everybody benefits. So there are some organizations doing great work in this space, which I think truly, as we know, in this particular radio show or any local radio, we are not here to give a reference point to any business as such. But in the light of this conversation, we felt like it's really important for us to actually say thank you to some of those employers who've done so, worked well, so well with you. So who are they?
6: So it's not a particular employer or industry as per se, but I do work with a company called Explore Careers. They are such an amazing organization. They actually link me with various employers and industry partners. So they are actually Australia's largest early career and employment platform, and their focus purely is working with young people to give them the possible tools, resources, advice and guidance and opportunities. So they have helped me so much with organizing mentors, industry speakers, when I'm running my annual careers conference for my Year 10 students. So shout out to Explore Careers.
5: So then if I step back, I remember you said to me on a personal note, you had so many mentors stepping in for your students. If there is anyone you want to say a thank you to today, please feel free to do that.
6: Thank you so much for that question. I was really excited to answer this because this is something that is very close to my heart. My grandfather, who is my biggest mentor, he's the reason why I am a teacher. He was actually a director of education back in Sri Lanka. So education is his forte. One thing that I learned from him was actually how resourceful he was. He worked in a lot of rural areas, in like rural schools, so he had to be resourceful. So there weren't obviously many access to a lot of things. So one thing that he used to always say was networking with people. That was a big thing for him.
5: Interesting.
6: So he was networking with people to achieve opportunities for students from various backgrounds. Some kids had no parents, so he became the parent. I owe everything to him in terms of his values, his perception on different things in life, and how he just made things work with absolutely nothing. And all it was connection to community and people.
5: So it sounds like someone in your shoes, it's quite important, these relationships, the networking, getting out there and actually spreading the word, because I have actually followed you. I haven't stalked you, but I have followed you on LinkedIn, and I see the amount of work that you do with industries. And that was before this chat, to be honest. And I always wondered, why does she do so much out there in the community? Mm. Not why, but it's just, I watched you with admiration. But at the same time, I wanted to understand, what does that deliver for you and for your school and your students? And I have a much better understanding of it right now, Nivanti. So thank you so much for going out of the way actually to give a little bit of an insight to who you are and why is the work that you are doing important, and even bringing your mentor, which happened to be your grandfather, into this. And even though he lived, two generations back, how important this networking in this, despite the generation, and you're still teaching it to your students going forward. So for our listeners in the industry, if they are hearing this and thinking, maybe I should step into a school, what's the message to them and how do they get to schools?
6: Absolutely. Thank you so much for that question. I absolutely encourage them to get involved. Students really, really benefit from hearing directly from people working in the industry. It helps them to understand jobs actually, how they look like beyond what they see online, what they see in a pamphlet, what they see in a textbook. It's way beyond that. So that's why it really helps them to understand. Even small things can make a big difference. Speaking at a careers day, it could be offering work experience, and it doesn't have to be a whole week. It can just be one day. Or mentoring a student. I currently have a professional mentoring program at my school, which I have about 8 mentors from different industries. I actually have 2 CEOs who have actually given up their time to, and running quite big businesses, who have given their time to every fortnight for 2 terms to mentor my year 11 students. And it's been fabulous. It also, another thing that it does, it helps students see variety of pathways into different industries. And ultimately, I believe, Pri, it's a great way for businesses to help shape and inspire the future workforce. And what I always say to my kids, and it's a tagline, is that my role is I'm shaping students' futures through opportunities. And those opportunities are things like what I've spoken about today.
5: And gosh, who knows what tomorrow is going to bring with that kind of real change. I truly admire all of you driving change across schools, industries, and in the community. So Nivanti, congratulations, and thank you so much for coming today and giving us real insights into what your life looks like and why is it so important for industries to get engaged with schools. If they want to contact you, how do they do that?
6: By LinkedIn. Sorry, I didn't answer that question before, but please contact your local school. See if you can either make contact with the careers advisor at the local school, that would be great, or the deputy principal or the principal, and just express your interest. If it is going back to your actual local school and giving back as alumni, that's also a great idea. I've got a really good bank of alumni that have come back to my school and given their time, which is amazing. So those are some ways that people can get involved. But to get in contact with me, I'm more than happy for people to reach out to me on LinkedIn and happy to connect with you.
5: Well, this has been Future Force Live, where we empower today's students to become tomorrow's leaders with the help of industry partners like you, listeners. 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

0: as we wrap up for the hour, I wanted to thank you for joining us. I hope you enjoyed the segment. Have a wonderful rest of the week and we will see you soon. Bye for now.
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1: Hello there, this is Michael Lynch. The most responsible budget yet. That's how Treasurer Jim Chalmers describes the financial blueprint he'll hand down next Tuesday. Chalmers says there will be a short-term revenue windfall, but the money will be used to pay down debt. He maintains his budget would outline increased savings, with spending limited to areas like health and defence. Dr. Chalmers concedes that the Iran war is making the economic situation much more challenging.
2: In some years, revenue will be up a bit less than what has been speculated about, but in some years revenue will go down, and that's because of implications of what we're seeing right now in the forecasts for growth, but also the higher exchange rate as well.
1: In another night of violent incidents across the city, a family home in Melbourne has been firebombed and five people have been arrested. Madeline Burke reports.
3: A crime scene has been set up on Chapel Street in Prahran as police investigate an attempted firebombing of Electric Bar. Five people in possession of two jerry cans were arrested in a stolen car in a nearby street around the same time, but police say they have not been linked to the attempted arson. Meanwhile, in Caulfield North, a security guard has helped a man, an elderly couple and two children climb a wall to escape their burning home after a firebombing, and in Tullamarine, a car was driven into a kebab shop and set on fire.
1: Foreign Minister Penny Wong says Australia does not need to secure a Plan B option for the AUKUS pact, stressing the defence agreement is meeting its milestones. A former defence official believes the Albanese government should consider a submarine leasing arrangement with Japan to counter the risk of the deal collapsing. Iranian state media reports say officials in Tehran have received a response from the United States to its latest peace proposal. U.S. officials have not yet confirmed if it's issued a formal reply, but Donald Trump indicated over the weekend that the proposal was unacceptable to him. Retired U.S. Air Force Commander Glenn Ignacio says it's not just the U.S. president who's under pressure to reach a deal.
4: Iran is significantly feeling a lot of pain, and the interesting part, something we learned this last week, is Iran hasn't been able to ship their oil out, and they've been trying to store it. And I guess at some point they're going to have to shut oil wells down. And when they do that, it doesn't come back 100%. It's like only 60%.
1: In other news, $1 million reward is now on offer as New South Wales police look to solve the suspicious disappearance of Marion Barter, who was last seen in Queensland in 1997. Matilda's captain Sam Kerr is now Chelsea's all-time highest goal scorer in the Women's Super League after she scored in their 3-1 win over Leicester. And former New York Mayor Rudy Giuliani is in a critical but stable condition in hospital. The one-time close advisor to Donald Trump is being treated for an undisclosed illness. Now to finance news, where the S&P ASX 200 is down 5.50 to 87.24, and one Australian dollar is buying 72 US cents. This is Air News. The NRL's Round 9 brought to an end Manly's dream run with their defeat by the Panthers 18-16. In other games, the Sharks thrashed the Tigers 52-10. The Knights held on for a 42-38 win over the

0: to clinch an away win over the Sunshine Coast Lightning 58-54. Oscar Piastri has finished third in an action-packed Miami Formula One Grand Prix, which was won by Mercedes Italian teenage driver Kimi Antonelli.
1: This weekend we showed that if we get track position, we can hang on to things well. You know, we were close in Japan, but we've definitely taken a step forward, and hopefully in Canada we can take another step forward again.
0: Manchester United has moved to third on the Premier League table, beating Liverpool 3-2. And Tottenham has moved out of the Premier League's relegation zone, beating Aston Villa 2-1. Australian Independent Radio News.

0: and Guidance Show with Liz Mulheron. 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
1: Good afternoon, everyone. It's Liz Mulheron with the Healing and Guidance Show. And it's such a privilege

to be in a position where I can share my knowledge and insight to help our listeners. And as a psychic and also an energy healer, intuitive and business life coach, I have experienced a lot of personal growth in my lifetime, and personal growth comes generally from hardship. Resilience is one of my strengths, but also helping, counseling others, I learned a lot. I learned about a lot about myself. I learned a lot about others. 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So if you're interested in looking at any of my previous shows, please go onto the website 90.5 FM. And last week I did visualization, which was a wonderful insight in the importance of visualizing what you want in your life. And I always say, when you have an image in your mind and you feel the excitement when that experience does happen, in that you want to feel it in the here and the now, it's like having an invisible string to that dream, and energetically you're pulling that dream forward. So it really is important to visualize what you want, not just in your mind, but to feel the excitement when you achieve that dream. Athletes do it. It's a big part of their training process, is visualizing crossing that finishing line and how their body feels and how fluent their body is when they're running or playing soccer or whatever sport it is. But it's, you know, you don't have to be an athlete or a famous person learn to be visualized. We all can do it. We all have the same ability, but it just comes down to practice and dedication. And self-love is really looking after yourself and finding these techniques that help you to improve your life so you're healthy and happy. And when you're healthy and happy, the people around you are healthy and happy. Today's program is all about affirmations and the importance of affirmations. So what is affirmations, I hear you ask? Affirmations are positive, specific statements that help you overcome self-sabotage and negative thought patterns. They encourage a life of positivity and can transform your mind and your experience of life when practiced regularly. Techniques that I share on the radio, it's all about self-care and for your mental health as well, and putting in the time and effort. It's like when you go to the gym, you don't go to the gym for a day, a week and walk out with a six-pack. It takes time. And then when you have that six-pack, you still have to maintain it. So you still have to make healthy choices when it comes to food and still exercise, because if you don't, then you lose it. Your mind is exactly the same. Your emotions are exactly the same. So part of your self-care regime should be about checking in with your emotions and looking after them. And I am affirmations is a wonderful tool to use. Very simple. They're not difficult to do. Doesn't take a lot of time. I recommend it morning and night. Some people only do it once a day. But every morning you should be saying to yourself at least three positive things to yourself. And before you go to bed, say three positive things to yourself. Also go to bed feeling very grateful. But what it is you making the choice to carve that little bit of time out of your schedule in the morning, the evening, to say good things to yourself. And you can say positive things to yourself every day. Whenever you go to the toilet and you wash your hands and you look in that mirror, I want you to give yourself a compliment. Don't put yourself down, because quite often we look in the mirror and put ourselves down. Some people don't even like looking in the mirror. But what I ask people to do and suggest, I suggest to people, is look in the mirror, give yourself a compliment, because you deserve it. You have to be your biggest cheerleader. So if you take one thing away from today's program, is that every time you look in the mirror, give yourself a compliment. Even in the car, if you struggle, as I said, some people struggle with looking in the mirror. When you get in the car, you pull the visor down and you've got that little mirror. Just look in the little mirror, look into your eyes, because your eyes are the window to your soul, and give yourself a compliment. Start off small. Or if you don't drive, just get a little hand mirror and look in that and give yourself a compliment. But on that note, we've got some wonderful music today. Got some wonderful music, and I will be back to talk about the power of affirmation. This is Liz Mulheron with The Healing and Guidance Show.

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1: So let's chat about affirmations and the benefits and the power of affirmations. First of all, it's the neuroplasticity. So that's the brain's ability to change and adapt. It enhances through repetition and positive statements. So we can program our brain, but it's what we feed our brain with, the thought and the words we use. So over time, affirmations can create new neural pathways, fostering positive thinking patterns. The old saying, you can't treat old dog new tricks. Well, actually you can. So one of the ways we can do it is by the words we use and the affirmations we say to ourselves, but the power and the words we use to others. Don't think you're too old to learn new things. We're never too old to learn new things. So that's one power of the affirmations. Using affirmations does, and then the mindset shift. So affirmations can reprogram your subconscious mind to believe new things about yourself and your potential. They help to combat and replace negative self-talk with empowering thoughts. Quite often we self-sabotage. We say horrible things to ourselves. We put ourselves down. We may say we're dumb, we're stupid, but that's actually damaging our subconscious. Yes, we all make mistakes. The older you are, the more mistakes you've made. It's just human nature. And that's where we learn from mistakes. So do you look at mistakes and say, put yourself down and criticize yourself? Or you look at your mistake and go, what did I learn from that? Will I do that again? Or if I'm in that position again, will I make a different choice? So always look at situations in the past as a learning experience. When you're feeling down and depressed about a certain situation in your life, rather than sit there and put yourself down and be the victim, just go, okay, what did I learn from that experience? What can I take forward into the future? Is it resilience? Is it strength? Is it, yes, I could have made better choices. Yes, I could have not been as emotional. Be honest with yourself, because when it comes to self-love and personal growth, it is about being honest with ourselves. And sometimes we don't want to be. Bit like opening a cupboard and going, okay, I'm going to clean out the cupboard. And you open the doors and you go, oh my God, I can't do that. It's too much. It's too overwhelming. And then you close the door and you leave it for a day, a week or a month and then try again. So when we look at ourselves, it does take courage. And I always say to all my clients when they reach out to me, it takes courage to approach a healer like myself or to go to a counsellor or ask a friend to help. But without asking, you can't get another person's perspective. And from when you're not emotionally attached to a problem, when you go to a friend or a counsellor or a healer like myself, we're not emotionally attached to the problem. So we can come from it from a different angle and give you different techniques to use. So it really is the power of affirmations is the words you use to yourself. So you can start that today. And I'm going to share with you some simple techniques that you can use to help shift your subconscious subconscious, and also to help build their new pathways within your mind to make it a more common thing that you automatically think positive rather than negative. And another thing it does is reduces stress. By using regular affirmations, can lower the stress levels, leading to improved mental health and well-being. And positive affirmations can reduce the psychological stress response, lowering your stress levels and them hormones that come up and that heat within your body. So it really is important to speak nicely to yourself. So that's three of the six benefits of affirmations. And after this song, I will be back with the other three.

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1: Welcome back to the Healing and Guidance Show with Liz Mulheron. So I've just been chatting about the power and the positive influence using affirmations does to our mental health and our human body. The first one was the mindset shift. The second one was the neuroplasticity, how it helps shift the brain. And the third one was that it helps stress reduction. Now I'm going to talk about the boost in self-esteem and confidence. So if you consistently use affirmations, what it does, it builds self-belief and confidence in yourself. It's like your own biggest cheerleader. You're the one pumping yourself up, giving yourself compliments and speaking as if you've already done something before it's happened. It encourages self-acceptance and self-love. And we're always looking for self-love, and we quite often look outside for self-love. Yes, relationships are wonderful, gifts are wonderful, experiences are wonderful, and they can certainly enhance our life. But self-love is actually liking the person you are. We all go through periods of our life where we're not happy with who we are. We wish we were someone else, or our life was different. But the moment you start accepting yourself, that's where the self-love starts with. Accept yourself for who you are. We're all different. We're all made different for a reason. And once you accept that and accept your uniqueness, then that self-love does grow. But again, it's all about how you speak to yourself and how you treat yourself and how you treat others. The fifth one is it does improve health and wellness. Positive affirmations can promote healthy habits, which gives you a better outlook on life. By using affirmations, it supports physical health by reducing the harmful effect of stress and fostering a positive mindset. So rather than say, I can't do that, I never used to be able to do it, I cannot do it, shift it and say, I can, I'm successful, I'm capable. And what that does, it really shifts physically. You may be unwell and not feeling the best, but the more you think about how unwell you are, the worse you get. If you go, no, okay, I'm going to say I'm well, I'm healthy, I'm happy, I'm fit, I'm strong. And then the more you say that to yourself, then the body goes, oh, okay, I'm fit, I'm healthy, I'm strong. And then what happens is your body starts to self-heal, but you also then get motivated to make better choices for yourself. So that's how affirmations can help with improved health and wellness. And towards the end of the program, the second half of the program, I've got some affirmations that you can say to yourself that will really help you with health, with wellness, relationships and abundance. So stay tuned to, you know, the program does go for 2 hours, but in the meantime, we've got some great information. So that's improved health and wellness. And the sixth point is attracting abundance. So affirmations focused on abundance can shift your mindset towards recognizing and creating opportunities. They help cultivate a sense of gratitude and a belief of limitless possibilities. With abundance, we all straight away think of money. But yes, it is finances, it's relationships, it's health, it's happiness. And money, some people say money doesn't make you happy. There's lots of very, very wealthy people in the world that aren't happy. But what it does do is give you opportunities, and it also gives you resources to help others and to give back. So money isn't a bad thing. The more we have, the more we can help others. And it gives us more opportunities to enhance this beautiful world we live in. It's a beautiful thing, abundance, but also abundance in love, abundance in relationships and friendships and health, exercise and opportunities. So abundance is very, very broad. Finances is just a very small part of it. And then, as I said, I've got some really great affirmations you can use to bring that abundance into your life. So it's really important. Remember, it's a word we use creates our tomorrow. So remember that. Everything you say to yourself, you're putting it out there into the universe, and the universe are hearing what you say, and they will bring forward what you want. So if you get up and say, oh, the traffic's going to be terrible, the universe goes, okay, Liz thinks the traffic's going to be terrible, so we'll make sure she gets all the red traffic lights on the way to wherever she's going. They don't do for you or bring forward situations for you that they think is better than what you think. They just respond to what you say. I call them the parking fairies. Whenever I go anywhere, I always get a parking spot. I put doubt there, I ask them for a parking spot, and there's always one. And if there's not one, there'll be someone leaving and they'll go, oh, there you go. And I always thank the heavens for the gift of that parking spot. I remember recently I went to the theatre with my partner in the city. Always generally difficult to get a parking spot in the city. Well, we were driving around and we got a beautiful park spot, easy. And I looked at him and I said, oh, the theatre I knew was just a bit down the street. And I said, oh, what restaurant are we going to? And he looked at the restaurant we'd parked out the front of and he said, that's the restaurant we're going to. So I got a parking spot right outside the restaurant we were going to. And he just looked at me and he goes, you always get parking spots. And I said, I know, because I put the intention out there that I will get a parking spot, and it does happen. So even start doing little things like that. It's quite amazing. It's not magic. It's just you working with the universe and the energy within our beautiful, beautiful world, because everything's energy. You just got to learn to work with it. So on that note, let's lift the energy with a little bit of music, and I will be back with more information about affirmations and how to use them to improve your health, wellness, and abundance. This is Liz Mulhern.

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1: Now we move into how to use affirmations. We just discussed the benefits on using affirmations, but how do we use it to improve health, wellness, and abundance? I've got 4 points I'd like to share with you. The first one is creating effective affirmations. First of all, it has to be positive. So frame an affirmation. Remember, an affirmation is something that you say to yourself. Frame an affirmation in a positive light. For example, I am healthy rather than I am not sick. Don't focus on the not, it's I am. That's the thing with affirmations. It always starts with I am, because you're assuming, you're saying I am, you're putting your feet on the floor and you're making a statement. I am healthy and energetic rather than I am not sick. Be specific. Use specific and clear language that resonates with your goal. Keep it simple. Present tense. Phrase an affirmation as if they already are true. I am rather than I will be. Because what you are, you're putting it out to the universe saying, I am healthy, I am energetic. Not I will be, because will be is in the future. I am is in the here and the now and the present tense. And have it emotionally charged. Incorporate feelings and emotion to strengthen the impact. I feel joyful and grateful for my health. And feel it. It's a bit like the visualization I spoke about last week. Is you, when you have that vision in your head, you have to feel it. The emotions is what brings your goals forward. Emotions is what brings your dreams forward. Emotion is what brings your health and wellness forward. You have to feel it, because we humans quite often don't believe anything until we see it. If someone comes to you with an idea, I'm going to make this fancy teapot. Okay, great. Show it to me when I can feel it, see it, and touch it. But in that person's mind, they can feel, see it, and touch it in their mind. They know what they want to create. They know how it makes them feel. Majority of us don't believe it until we see it. But by the time you see it, it's too late. You have to create what you want. So make sure it's energy charged. The next one is daily practice. Consistently repeat your affirmations daily. Multiple times, morning, evening, whenever you think about it. If you're sitting on the bus, think about your affirmations. If you're waiting for an appointment, rather than watch the news or TikTok, sit there and think about your affirmations. Have a morning and evening ritual. So the morning ritual, start your day with affirmations to set a positive tone. I am healthy, wealthy, wise. I'm going to have a wonderful day today. And an evening reflection. Use affirmations before bed to reinforce positive thoughts and encourage a restful sleep. I am relaxed. I am comfortable. I am going to have a good night's sleep. So in the morning, it's all about your day, bringing what you want to happen in your day. In the evening, a reflection, be grateful. I'm grateful for the bed I'm in. I'm grateful for the roof over my head. And then you'll have a restful sleep. And on that note, we'll come back with the next 2 points on how to use affirmations to improve your health, wellness, and abundance.

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1: Hello there, this is Michael Lynch. The records today for Australia to lease submarines from Japan if the AUKUS deal falls through. That call comes while the Japanese Prime Minister is in Canberra for annual talks with Anthony Albanese. A former defence analyst suggests that submarines from Japan should be the plan B if AUKUS falls over. But former Senator Rex Patrick says there shouldn't even be a plan A.
2: No, we should not have a plan B for AUKUS. We simply shouldn't have a plan A that is AUKUS. That project is a disaster in waiting. We note that it's a $368 billion project. We've seen the cost has blown out already. So, and understand it is the taxpayer that pays the cost. We know it's hugely risky.
1: Well, after going into freefall a few weeks back, personal support for the Prime Minister has stabilised. A new Redbridge survey reveals voters are happy with the way Anthony Albanese has handled the fuel crisis. The poll shows that after preferences, Labor retains a 10-point lead against both One Nation and the Coalition. Three men have been charged, accused of attempting to bring almost 10 kilograms of heroin into Australia. Air News understands two men ran off when 4.5 kilograms of the drug was found at Sydney Airport, with one managing to get away before being arrested days later. The AFP says the third man was charged after 5 kilograms of heroin was found in his bags. In Air Medical News, a 10-year plan to improve long-term weight management and reverse obesity trends among parents is a key goal of the Murdoch Children's Research Institute. The institute says for the first time in a generation, children's health is worse than that of their parents. It says Generation Australia would involve multiple trials to examine ways in which a child's BMI towards a healthier weight can be achieved. Victoria's Premier Jacinda Allen has welcomed a decision by teachers to call off the strike action they'd planned on Budget Day. The Education Union says it will suspend the planned stop-work action for 2 weeks to maximise the union's chances of securing a 35% pay rise over 3 years. Premier Allen says the talks are continuing.
3: I'm pleased to see the reports this morning from the Australian Education Union that they are putting a hold on their planned industrial action, and I think families would be relieved to see that, and it's a demonstration that the negotiations have been going strongly.
1: Three people have died and another is in intensive care following an outbreak of an acute respiratory illness aboard a cruise ship in the Atlantic. The vessel was reportedly travelling from Argentina to Cape Verde. The BBC Tom Bailey reports.
4: In a statement to the BBC, the World Health Organization confirmed the outbreak and said tests had identified at least one positive case of a hantavirus, with at least 5 additional suspected cases. Hantavirus infections, usually spread by rodents, can cause hemorrhagic fever and severe respiratory illness. With the ship close to the coast of South Africa, sick passengers have been taken to Johannesburg for treatment. The WHO said a coordinated international public health response was underway and that it was working closely with the ship's operator and relevant local authorities. Detailed investigations are ongoing, including further laboratory testing.
1: This is Air News. Patrick Lipinski insists that planning for Scott Pendlebury's Games record-breaking match is not a distraction for Collingwood. The veteran missed the weekend's draw against Hawthorn, but is expected to play Geelong on Saturday before being rested the following week to ensure the record-breaking 433rd game is played in Melbourne. Lipinski says it's not even a factor.
5: The club planned for, you know, some of the more experienced players, their schedule throughout the whole season back in, you know, January, February. So whatever the plan is, I'm sure it's going to be fine, and we've got such a deep list.
1: The West Tigers' 52-10 loss to the Sharks at the weekend cannot be blamed on Jerome Luai's contract news that he'll move to the new PNG side in 2028. Tigers coach Benji Marshall says that news was no excuse for the side's thrashing by Cronulla.
6: We've had things that have been distractions all year, like outside in, to be fair, so it's no excuse. If anything, like, I probably need to look at, from a coaching point of view, what I did during the week that made us change our mindset in the way we want to play.
1: Cricket and Travis Head's strong IPL form has continued. He belted 9 fours and 3 sixes on his way to a quickfire 61 off only 28 balls for his Sunrisers Hyderabad.
7: Wonderful shot. Right out the middle of the bat. Gone for 6, gone to 50.
1: Audio thanks to Fox, and despite the remarkable knock, his...
7: Right out the...
1: 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And despite the remarkable

The Healing and Guidance Show with Liz Mulheron, broadcasting live at Alive 90.5 FM. Liz Mulheron sharing my insight with affirmations to improve your health, wellness and abundance. And I just shared two points on how to. And the first one was creating effective affirmations. So make them positive, be very specific, use it as a present tense and have it emotionally charged. You want to feel that achievement on what you're affirming. The second one was daily practice. So be consistent and have a morning ritual and an evening reflection. Make it become a habit. And then when it becomes a habit, you just naturally do it and it goes into the subconscious. The third point is to integrate it with other practices. Visualization. So visualize your affirmation coming true as you repeat them. My program last week, I explained what visualization is. So if you want to go onto our website, Alive 90.5 FM, and you look up my program, it will list all the shows that I have done in the previous weeks. But last week was about visualization, and that may give you some insight how to integrate the visualization with your affirmations. There's also mindfulness and meditation. Incorporate affirmations into mindfulness practices to deepen your

effect. And if you go back a couple of weeks, I think it might have been 3 weeks ago, I did mindfulness and meditation again. It will give you some insight about that, because you can't assume people know about mindfulness and meditation, and hence why I do this program, is to share my knowledge and insight to help others. And the third one is journaling. Write down your affirmations in a journal to track your progress and reinforce your commitment. So by integrating other practices with your affirmation, it does strengthen the energy which goes out into the universe, which will bring your dreams and what you require into your life in this present moment. The fourth one is practical tools and techniques. Affirmation cards. Create cards with your affirmation and place them where you see them regularly, on a bathroom mirror, the car dashboard. Get the sticky notes and sticky labels and write them on there and put them on the fridge, put them on the bathroom mirror, wherever you see things. If you've got a computer, put it on your computer. They're fantastic ways to remind yourself, because sometimes, you know, life's life and we get on to doing other things and we forget about it. But if it's in your face, you'll remember it. There's lots of affirmation apps, so use mobile apps that remind you to repeat your affirmations and provide new ones. And then there's also recording. Record yourself saying your affirmation and listen to them throughout the day. So it's a beautiful thing. If you like to walk, spend a little bit of time recording your affirmations, and then when you go for a walk, listen to yourself. There's lots on YouTube. If you look up affirmation, there's lots and lots of great affirmation videos you can listen to when you walk. I quite often listen to them because of what it is, especially in the morning, because you're reinforcing what you want. And it's a really good, wonderful start to the day, especially walking in the fresh air, and you listen to these positive reinforcements that you go, okay, that's what my day is going to be. I am that. And quite often when you listen to these tapes and it's I am abundant, you say to yourself in your mind, I am abundant. Even if you want to say it out loud while you're walking, you know, people may think you're a bit odd, but it doesn't matter. We're all unique. But it's a really wonderful way to start your day. So there's some really practical tools to use. So I'll just quickly go over them. How to is create effective affirmations, be positive, be specific, present tense, emotionally charged, do them daily, be consistent, have a morning ritual and an evening reflection, be grateful, and then integrate with other practices, including visualization, mindfulness, meditation, and journaling. And then practical tools and techniques is using affirmation cards, write them down, stick in places, use affirmation apps. There's plenty out there, and recordings as well. So record yourself or listen to a recording on YouTube. Then I will be back, because what I've got is affirmations that you can use. There's health affirmation, wellness affirmation, relationship affirmation, and abundance. This is Liz Mulheron with the Healing and Guidance.

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0: So now that we spoke about the power of affirmations and how to use affirmations to improve our health, wellness and abundance, I'm going to be sharing the actual wording that you can use. Again, there's lots of apps out there. There's lots of YouTube videos that you can watch. You make up your own affirmations, but I've broken them into four categories: health, wellness, relationships and abundance. And with relationships, it's about relationship with yourself, but also your intimate relationship, families, friends, work colleague. Take what resonates with you, and if these resonate with you, use them to your heart's content. This information I'm sharing is for you to use so it improves your life. The first one is affirmations for health. There's 10 in each category. There's 10, so I'll do the first category, which is health affirmations. We'll have a little break and then I'll do the wellness a break and then relationships and I'll finish with the abundance. Sit back and relax and just listen to these affirmations. And if you want to sit there and just close your eyes and listen to my voice, say the affirmation to yourself, or if you just allow me to say it to you and just resonate with it and feel it. If you're driving, don't close your eyes. If you're able to and you want to pull over safely and just spend 5 minutes listening to these affirmations, please do. But remember, safety comes first. Health affirmations. Take a deep breath. My body is healthy. My mind is sharp. And my spirit is at peace. I am grateful for my strong and resilient body. Every day, in every way, I am getting healthier and stronger. I listen to my body's needs and respond with love and care. My body is a temple, and I treat it with respect and kindness. I am full of energy and vitality. I am consistently healing and renewing my body. I choose to eat foods that nourish and sustain me. I am in perfect harmony with my health. I radiate good health and well-being. 10 affirmations you can use to help your health moving forward. So remember, we say it as if it's happened and then we feel it and bring it into the now. That is the health affirmations, and I will be back with the wellness affirmations. Don't look at me.

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1: Welcome back. Now I'm going to share the affirmations for wellness. So remember, take a deep breath. Again, if you want to sit or even if you're walking and listening to me, remember if you drive, don't close your eyes. You can still listen to me while you're driving, but just think about them, the words I use and how they resonate with you. First one is, I am in control of my own well-being. I am balanced in mind, body, and spirit. I choose to be happy and content right now. I am worthy of love, peace, and joy. I create an environment of calm and serenity in my life. I am committed to living a healthy and fulfilling life. I prioritize my well-being and make time for myself. I embrace practices that enhance my well-being. I am at peace with who I am and what I have. I am grateful for the wellness that flows through my life. Now I'm going to go on to relationship affirmations. And again, relationship, intimate, friendships, family, work colleagues, neighbours. When you say these affirmations, think of the people in your life. And remember, with affirmations, you want to feel it. It's about the emotion that brings forward your dreams into the present moment. So take a deep breath and just listen to my voice. Relationship affirmations. I am supported by loving and supportive people. I attract healthy, loving relationships. I am open to giving and receiving love. My relationships are based on mutual respect and trust. I communicate clearly and honestly with others. I deserve to be loved and cherished. I attract positive and loving relationships into my life. I release any negative patterns from past relationships. I am a loving and supportive partner. My heart is open to love and happiness. There are 10 beautiful affirmations you can use for a relationship. And even if you're not in a relationship and you're looking for love, these are wonderful affirmations that you can say. And what that will is bring love into your life. And it's worked for me, so I'm very, very fortunate. But it took me a long time to find the right person. Didn't really want to go out looking for one, but I did a lot of inner work on myself. But then when you make the decision, okay, I'm ready to move on, I'm ready to find a loving partner, using these affirmations will bring forward a beautiful partner, perfect for you. So they are relationship affirmation. We're going to do this beautiful song and then we're going to come back with the abundance affirmation and I'm going to wrap up the show for this afternoon. It's been an absolute pleasure, but I will be back very shortly. It's Liz Mulheron with the Healing and Guidance.

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6: It's amazing how quickly time goes. Time's up on the program today, and it's been a pleasure sharing my knowledge about affirmations, and I hope that it's helped you in some way. We're going to finish the program with a few affirmations about abundance, and that's a wonderful topic for everyone. And whether it's abundance in finances, love, happiness, whatever it is, but let's bring that abundance into your life, my life, and the universe, because when we're all abundant, we share with others. Take a deep breath and remember, when I say these words, just try and resonate with them. Feel what I'm saying. This information is for you to use. The knowledge I share, it's through years of self-healing, healing and guiding others, and it's a privilege to have this platform to share and help those who want to take a little bit of advice and run with it to make a difference. Sit back, take a deep breath, and just listen to my voice. Abundance affirmations. I am a magnet for prosperity and success. I attract abundance in all areas of my life. I am open to receiving all the wealth life offers me. I am worthy of financial abundance. I am financially free and secure. I believe in my ability to attract wealth. I am grateful for the abundance that I have and the abundance that's on its way. My life is filled with an abundance of good things. I release all resistance to attracting money. I am open to new adventures of income and prosperity. And they are the 10 affirmations of abundance. These abundance can be used daily to help foster a positive mindset and attract desired outcomes in health, wellness, relationships, and abundance. So that is my show for this afternoon. It's been a pleasure. And if you have any questions, you can email the station at live90.5. You can reach out to myself, LizMulheron.com. I'm here to help, guide, and support. Take care of yourself and just be gentle with yourself. Again, with the affirmations, things take time. Practice. Remember, it's like going to the gym. You don't get a six-pack in a week. And once you get that six-pack, you have to maintain it. Affirmations are about changing your mindset and thinking more positive and talking in a positive way. And that positive way you speak will bring forward a wonderful positive future. So this is Liz Mulheron. It's been a pleasure. Thank you. And remember, you are loved and blessed more than you realize. And just stay being your unique, gorgeous self. And I will see you on the airways on Monday at 1 p.m. Angel blessings.

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2: Good afternoon, this is Michael Lynch. The federal government says it'll use a bigger-than-expected revenue windfall to pay down debt. Higher inflation and soaring commodity prices have helped increase the nation's war chest in the short term. Treasurer Jim Chalmers says he's preparing to deliver a responsible budget next Tuesday.
3: There will be more savings. There will be more spending restraint. We will save more than we spend, and we will bank the upward revisions to revenue as well. We did this in December in the mid-year update, and we will do it again in May.
2: The Queensland Premier has unlocked state-owned land to the private sector to build the infrastructure required to store and refine fuel in Queensland. Expressions of interest are now open to companies to develop six ports from Townsville to Brisbane. David Crisafulli says there's already been plenty of interest.
4: We opened yesterday the official portal pointing people to those directions, but we've already had people express the opportunity to try and take charge and take control again.
2: A new survey has found that more than 20% of younger Australians are increasingly using cash as a deliberate budgeting tool. Sally Tyndall at Canstar says cash stuffing is on the rise.
5: You get paid, you go to the ATM, you withdraw your entire salary, seems extreme, right? You take it home and then you put it into different envelopes or folders for certain purposes. And once you've spent that money out of that envelope, that's it. Shop's shut. No more spending.
2: And talking of cash, $1 million reward is now on offer as New South Wales police look to solve the suspicious disappearance of a woman almost 30 years ago. Then 51-year-old Marion Barter was last seen at a bus depot in Queensland.
0: 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If you'd like-

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1: Good afternoon, this is Michael Lynch. The federal government says it'll use a bigger-than-expected revenue windfall to pay down debt. Higher inflation and soaring commodity prices have helped increase the nation's war chest in the short term. Treasurer Jim Chalmers says he's preparing to deliver a responsible budget next Tuesday.
2: There will be more savings. There will be more spending restraint. We will save more than we spend, and we will bank the upward revisions to revenue as well. We did this in December in the mid-year update, and we will do it again in May.
1: The Queensland Premier has unlocked state-owned land to the private sector to build the infrastructure required to store and refine fuel in Queensland. Expressions of interest are now open to companies to develop six ports from Townsville to Brisbane. David Crisafulli says there's already been plenty of interest.
3: We opened yesterday the official portal pointing people to those directions, but we've already had people express the opportunity to try and take charge and take control again.
1: A new survey has found that more than 20% of younger Australians are increasingly using cash as a deliberate budgeting tool. Sally Tindall at Canstar says cash stuffing is on the rise.
4: You get paid, you go to the ATM, you withdraw your entire salary, seems extreme, right? You take it home and then you put it into different envelopes or folders for certain purposes. And once you've spent that money out of that envelope, that's it. Shop's shut. No more spending.
1: And talking of cash, $1 million reward is now on offer as New South Wales police look to solve the suspicious disappearance of a woman almost 30 years ago. Then 51-year-old Marion Barter was last seen at a bus depot in Queensland in 1997 and is believed to have travelled overseas before returning a month later under a different name. Police Minister Yasmin Catley is urging anyone who may have seen something to come forward and help provide the family with a resolution.
5: I say to everybody, it does not matter how small or minutia that may be, because it just may be the missing piece that police need to put this puzzle together.
1: Health advocates in Victoria have laid out 66 body bags on the lawns of Parliament House to urge the government to resist calls to lower the tobacco excise. The stunt is designed to raise awareness for the 66 Australians dying every day as a result of tobacco use, as a Senate inquiry looks into the surge in illicit tobacco. Australian Council on Smoking and Health Chief Executive Laura Hunter says any decision needs to be made based on what will save lives.
6: Making all cigarettes cheaper will just mean more people smoking and more people dying. When criminals undercut a regulated product, you don't price match them, you enforce the law.
1: South Australia can now lay claim to having the best bakery in the country. Terry Daniel has more on that.
7: Banana Boogie, which has outlets at Bel-Air and North Plimpton in Adelaide, has taken out the prestigious gong at the 2026 Australian Small Business Champion Awards. They've already enjoyed national recognition for a range of products, including their sausage rolls and vanilla slice. Owner Jason Spencer says it means a lot.
8: You know, after all the other awards we've won, to be recognised as one of the best businesses in Australia as the bakery category, it was just absolutely amazing.
7: Terry Daniel, Air News.
1: A world-class athlete is returning home to the Gold Coast to join the Titans' NRLW side. Sarah Patterson reports.
9: Tegan Levi has been a member of Australia's Rugby Sevens squad for the past 6 years. In 2022, she enjoyed Triple Crown success, winning gold at the Commonwealth Games, the Rugby Sevens World Cup and the Rugby Sevens World Series. Now she's Triple Crown success, winning gold at the Commonwealth Games, the Rugby Sevens World Cup and the Rugby Sevens World Series. Now,

0: game after trailing by as much as 6 goals in the last quarter.
1: If we play at that level, I'll take on anyone. We've kicked 114 points away from home in 3 quarters of footy, I feel like. So if we put 4 quarters together, it won't faze me who we play. It's us just trying to chase the best version of us.
0: That audio from Fox Footy. St Kilda, meanwhile, has confirmed that Max King will miss at least 6 weeks with a low-grade hamstring strain. 19-year-old Italian teenager Kimi Antonelli has posted Mercedes' third straight Formula One win in the Miami Grand Prix, with Lando Norris taking the checkered flag in second spot. His McLaren team mate Oscar Piastri finished in third place. Australian Independent Radio News.
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4: Good afternoon. This is D at Alive 90.5, and I'm here today on a Monday. It's raining today. It's a little bit refreshing, but unexpected. So I'm just saying welcome, and this time is 3:06 in the studio today. And the temperature today is 22 degrees in the studio. And tomorrow, the minimum is 12 degrees, with the maximum sitting at 23 degrees. That's Tuesday. And then on Wednesday, the temperature is 10 degrees minimum and 23 degrees. And then coming to the traffic, North Sydney Harbour Tunnel, there is a little bit of a breakdown there in Sydney of a car, so be careful. Rabi Yum Motorway approaching Rabi Road on ramp, there's a breakdown car as well. And then on Homebush, Bay Drive approaching Underwood Road, there's a breakdown car as well. So just be careful as you drive. Otherwise, this is D at Ubuntu. Ngati Kurukure, let's talk. And I'm here so that we can talk, we can do a few things, we can hear each other here as we talk. So as we go, as we start the day, we know we always commit. Nekuru Vimba na mwari kuti vanoti tungamirira pazuva rino, saka ndoda kuti timboterera karwiyo kakaimbwa nemukomana anonzi Dumi wekuSouth Africa kanonzi Amen, Amen. 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
0: It's Alive 90.5. The time is 20 minutes to 4. And we know that Dominic will be coming after these 4 to 6 with the program Monday Drive. 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But Monday Drive will be coming 4 to 6 with Dominic. So let's go back to our program. 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
0: All right, D, at Alive 90.5, 20 minutes to 4. 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

0: today's bulletin, brought to you by Your Sound, Your Community, Alive 90.5.
1: Hello there, this is Michael Lynch. The most responsible budget yet. That's how Treasurer Jim Chalmers describes the financial blueprint he'll hand down next Tuesday. Chalmers says there'll be a short-term revenue windfall, but the money will be used to pay down debt. He says his budget would outline increased savings, with spending limited to areas such as health and defence. Dr. Chalmers concedes that the Iran war is making the economic situation much more challenging.
2: In some years, revenue will be up a bit less than what has been speculated about, but in some years, revenue will go down, and that's because of implications of what we're seeing right now in the forecasts for growth, but also the higher exchange rate as well.
1: Australia and Japan have signed a series of agreements on energy, security, economic resilience and defence. Anthony Albanese has welcomed his Japanese counterpart to Canberra on her first official visit to Australia. Mr. Albanese says the relationship between both countries is more important than ever, given the global challenges we face. Our Foreign Minister Penny Wong says Australia does not need to secure a Plan B option for the AUKUS pact because the defence agreement is meeting its milestones. A former defence official believes the Albanese government should consider a submarine leasing arrangement with Japan to counter the risk of the AUKUS deal collapsing. Iranian state media reports say officials in Tehran have received a response from the United States to its latest peace proposal. U.S. officials have not yet confirmed if Washington has issued a formal reply, but Donald Trump indicated over the weekend that the proposal was unacceptable to him. Retired U.S. Air Force Commander Glenn Ignacio says Trump is not the only one under pressure to reach a deal.
3: Iran is significantly feeling a lot of pain, and the interesting part, something we learned this last week, is Iran hasn't been able to ship their oil out, and they've been trying to store it. And I guess at some point they're going to have to shut oil wells down. And when they do that, it doesn't come back 100%. It's like only 60%.
1: The Australian Medical Association has raised concerns about potentially harmful unapproved nicotine pouches being sold to young people. The AMA is calling on the government to close loopholes that allow the products to enter the market. Associate Professor Julian Raitt says some of the pouches can contain more nicotine than the average cigarette.
4: They do pose some health risks to the public, so we feel that it's important that the federal government step in and intervene via the Therapeutic Goods Administration to prevent access to these pouches without very strict limitations.
1: In Air Lifestyle News, a 10-year plan to improve long-term weight management and reverse obesity trends among parents is a key goal of the Murdoch Children's Research Institute. That institute says for the first time in a generation, children's health is worse than that of their parents. It says Generation Australia will involve multiple trials to examine ways in which a child's BMI towards a healthier weight can be achieved. In other news, three people have died in a suspected hantavirus attack on board a cruise ship in the South Atlantic. A new survey has found that more than 20% of younger Australians are increasingly using cash as a deliberate budgeting tool. This is Air News. Manly's interim coach Kieran Foran is not panicking despite his winning streak in the role coming to an end. The Sea Eagles went down to the Panthers 18-16 in a tight contest to wrap up the round's NRL action. Foran says he can't fault the effort from his men.
5: Said to the guys in there, that's as good an effort as I've seen. We're obviously disappointed because we felt like we were right in it and had a chance to walk away with the win.
1: An important win for the Gold Coast Suns completed the AFL's round 8 games. Suns forward Jamar Ugalhagen kicking three goals in a 20-point win over for the Gold Coast Suns completed the AFL's round 8 games. Suns forward Jamara Ugalhagen kicking three goals in a 20-point win

0: Lightning 58 to 54. Coach Dan Ryan says it's evident, though, that they've still got some work to do.
1: Probably were a little bit loose in the last 2 minutes of that first quarter, which kind of closed the gap a little bit. And then I think we're going relatively well in the second quarter until the last 3 minutes, where we essentially just became quite reckless and loose at both ends of the court. And then Lightning got their tails up, and all of a sudden we're down by five or six at half times.
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1: There are tens of thousands of children admitted to hospital for long-term stays every year. 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Super T takes that anxiety away. 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
3: Hello there, I'm Peter Carey. The federal government is expected to call for voluntary redundancies in the public service in a bid to reduce debt. The measure will make up part of next week's budget, which will be focused on savings and spending restrictions. The opposition argues it warned Labor ahead of the last election the bureaucracy was growing too fast. Liberal MP Aaron Violi says the government is now copying the idea.
4: To take one of Alanis Morissette's songs, it's a little bit ironic that before the last election, the Liberal Party policy that the government criticised at the time was to reduce the public service because it was clearly unsustainable. And 12 months later, again, the government are following the coalition's lead and taking our policy.
3: The death of a newborn baby in the Riverina area is being blamed on the worsening housing crisis. Emergency services discovered the infant's body at an encampment along the Murrumbidgee River at Wagga Wagga on Saturday, along with a 37-year-old woman and another baby who were taken to hospital. Police say there are no suspicious circumstances around the incident. Wagga Wagga City Councillor Richard Foley says homelessness is a growing problem in the regional hub.
5: There's dozens of tents along the river just in one section. There's other sections that are up the river and further out of town. It's a growing situation, and the reality is we have under 0.5% availability of rental property in this city.
3: A rare virus contracted through exposure to rodents or rodent droppings is believed to be the cause of several deaths on board an international cruise ship. The World Health Organization has confirmed at least one case of hantavirus on board the ship, with another 5 suspected cases. 3 patients have died, 1 remains in intensive care. Health authorities are sounding the alarm over fake spirits being pushed into licensed venues and bottle shops by organised crime gangs. The counterfeit booze has been linked to Melbourne's firebombing war, with electric bar on Chapel Street targeted this morning. Dr. Nick Taylor from the National Drug Research Institute says the presence of methanol is especially concerning.
6: Whenever you distill ethanol, you will always get some methanol. If you have distillers who are not taking proper care and don't do proper quality checks, a large portion of methanol can end up in the final product.
3: A state memorial service for legendary broadcaster Dennis Cometti is being held today at Perth Stadium. The West Australian icon and broadcast legend died in March at the age of 76, and the service is open to the public who are invited to attend and pay their respects. Dignitaries and other media personalities will also be in attendance. Opposition leader, former colleague and friend of Cometti, Basil Zemplis, says there will be a touching tribute from his long-time commentating sidekick, Bruce McAvaney.
7: Dan and Bruce were close, very close colleagues, inseparable as colleagues, absolute respect and an incredibly strong bond between them. And I know Bruce has been, spoken to Bruce a couple of times. He's been emotional. I think he'll be emotional today, but it's so fitting that he's here.
3: This is Air News. Roker star Dane Mariner has undergone limb-serving surgery following a serious injury in Saturday night's clash.
8: Mariner initially suffered a cork to his right quad against the Roosters. After medical clearance, he returned to play in the final 15 minutes. But the injury turned critical overnight, with significant swelling and pain signalling the onset of acute compartment syndrome. He was rushed to hospital.

0: Their back three is pretty dangerous. Even in their forward pack, they've got a solid forward pack. So the boys going to have a big challenge ahead, but I know we're super keen and excited to rip in and hopefully put out a good performance this week.
1: And more accolades for Matildas captain Sam Kerr after a milestone moment in the Women's Super League.
2: That's a great ball and steered in by Sam Kerr. Chelsea history maker, the outright top scorer in the Barclays WSL ever.
1: Kerr's goal helping Chelsea to a 3-1 win over Leicester, taking her to 64 goals for the club. Australian Independent Radio News. Yeah.

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2: Hello, I'm Peter Carey. Australia and Japan have signed a series of deals across defence, energy, security and economic cooperation. Prime Minister Anthony Albanese held talks with his Japanese counterpart, Sanae Takaichi, in Canberra as part of her first official visit to Australia. Both leaders highlighted the challenges in the face of global unrest. Speaking through a translator, Ms. Takaichi says both countries are working together for the betterment of the region.
3: The effective closure of the Strait of Hormuz has been inflicting enormous impact on the Indo-Pacific. We affirmed that Japan and Australia will closely communicate with each other in responding with a sense of urgency.
2: Jewish Australians are currently giving evidence before the Royal Commission to the Bondi Beach terror attack. The inquiry has been tasked with investigating the causes and prevalence of anti-Semitism in Australia. Members of the Jewish community are taking the stand to document their first-hand experiences with hatred. Royal Commissioner Virginia Bell says their testimony will provide insights into the extent of anti-Semitism in society.
4: An important one requires me to assess the impact of anti-Semitism on the daily life of Jewish Australians with respect to their security, their physical and mental health and well-being.
2: The daughter of Bondi terror attack victim Reuben Morrison is confident appropriate recommendations will be made by the Royal Commission into anti-Semitism and social cohesion. The inquiry is holding its first public hearing in Sydney. Shana Gutnick was the first witness to give evidence in front of the Royal Commissioner. Ms. Gutnick says she's deeply grateful for the chance for the Jewish community to have their voices heard.
5: Success will look like real social cohesion within our beautiful, wonderful country, where Australian Jews will no longer be required to hide behind security, where there will be freedom of movement for everyone.
2: Another 13 people have been charged by Northern Territory Police in the wake of riots outside Alice Springs Hospital. Police used CCTV to identify the suspects allegedly involved in aggravated burglaries at a petrol station and supermarket in the town during the anger-fueled violence on Thursday. The Viva Energy Oil Refinery is expected to return to 90% of its petrol-producing capacity within 6 weeks. A key processing unit was damaged by a major fire 3 weeks ago. The company has released a statement saying repairs are expected to be completed in June. And South Australia can now lay claim to having the best bakery in the country. Banana Boogie, which has outlets at Belair and North Plimpton, has taken out the prestigious gong at the 2026 Australian Small Business Champion Awards. Owner Jason Spencer says it means a lot.
6: You know, after all the other awards we've won, to be recognised as one of the best businesses in Australia as the bakery category, it was just absolutely amazing.
2: And finally, to the Australian share market. The All Ords has closed down 30 points to 89.23, and one Australian dollar is buying 71.98 US cents. This is Air News. Broncos star Dane Mariner has undergone limb-serving surgery following a serious injury in Saturday night's clash.
7: Mariner initially suffered a cork to his right quad against the Roosters. After medical clearance, he returned to play in the final 15 minutes. But the injury turned critical overnight, with significant swelling and pain signalling the onset of acute compartment syndrome. He was rushed to hospital by ambulance in the early hours of Sunday morning for limb-saving surgery. His recovery timeline remains unknown until the swelling subsides. Georgina Winter, Brisbane.
2: The Reds secured a 30-21 victory over the Brumbies on Saturday night, reclaiming the Rod McQueen Cup for the first time in 4 years. The win puts them into fourth place on the ladder ahead of Friday night's high-stakes clash with the Chiefs. Halfback Kaladi Thomas says the team will need to deliver a strong performance.
8: They got a lot of strike power. Their back three is pretty dangerous. Even in their forward pack, they got a solid forward pack. So the boys going to have a big challenge ahead, but I know we're super keen and excited to rip in and hopefully put out a good performance this week.
2: And more accolades for Matildas captain Sam Kerr after a milestone moment in the Women's Super League.
9: That's a great ball and steered in by Sam Kerr. Chelsea history maker, the outright top scorer in the Barclays WSL ever.
2: Kerr's goal helping Chelsea to a 3-1 win over Leicester, taking her to 64 goals for the club. Australian Independent Radio News.
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10: Good afternoon, everybody. Currently in Baulkham Hills, or the Baulkham Hills District, it's 21 degrees and it's mostly cloudy. Looking ahead for the rest of the week, tomorrow, 70% chance of rain, 13 to 22. Wednesday, sunny, 11 to 22. Thursday, the same. Sunny, 9 to 17. Friday, sunny, 7 to 18. Cooling down a bit. Saturday, sunny, 9 to 21. And for Sunday, sunny, 10. Saturday, sunny, 9 to 21. And for Sunday, sunny, 10.

0: According to the live traffic New South Wales, the only thing I have here is Moorebank, Heathcote Road between Moorebank Avenue and Junction Road. There's a car and a motorcycle accident. The road is closed in a southbound direction. So look out for that. If you see something that I should let our listeners know about, send me a text straight into the studio, 0405 905 905, 0405 905 905. It's 7 minutes after 6 o'clock.
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Through until 8 p.m. this evening. New releases, old releases, never heard of releases. 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

Chemical Romance, and that's Bulletproof Heart from the album Danger Days. Warning, warning, danger, danger.

Good evening and welcome to another Rock and Roll Smorgasbord on this fourth day of May 2026. Good golly gosh, we're nearly halfway through the year already. Just flying by. I'll turn the TARDIS down a bit. Travelling at 4,000 times the speed of light. Hang on. There we go. On tonight's program, The Saints, a boom crash opera. The King has provided a few tracks for me to play for you tonight. So thank you, King. The Smiths, WG, I like that. Mac Davis, I'll play that Foo Fighters track again for you. Aretha Franklin, Moving Pictures, a request for a Fleetwood Mac track for Mrs. Woodville Road, so we'll play that. An early Doors track, Stone Temple Pilots, Motley Crue, being the first Monday of the month, that means it's dodgy song time. Now, the King's provided me with a double LP full of, some of them are good, but a lot of them are dodgy. So we'll hear a track from that. I'll tell you who it is when we approach dodgy song time. Under the covers, we'll hear Doug Parkinson's version of Hair, which I think is extremely good, from 1969 to 78 rev per minute, is the Andrews Sisters. Funny title, One Meatball. Go where you like with that. That's from 1945. It was actually the flip side to Rum and Coca-Cola, but we all know that one, so I thought I'd play the flip side, and it's quite good, typical Andrews Sisters. And in concert tonight, we'll play side one of the first Woodstock album. Wow, that's quite a mixture, don't you think? I knew you'd agree. You can send me a text, 0405-905-905, 0405-905-905. I'll just check that there's any messages so far. No, there's not. That's good. Well, it's not good, but I haven't missed you as yet. Tonight I'll start the program with a track from The Models featuring James Valentine on sax. He passed away a couple of weeks ago, but it's the same week as my mate Larry passed away. So Larry was more important in my life than James, but James played an important part in listening to The Models. So we'll hear a track from their Media album from 1986. And this is I Had a Premonition. Straight off the vinyl. 18 after 6, Alive 90.5.

0: Just updating the traffic with you. This is Smorgasbord, John Robb with you through 8 and through until 8 p.m. There's still that incident at Moorebank, Heathcote Road between Moorebank Avenue and Junction Road. The road is closed in a southbound direction. Moore Park, South Dowling Street, approaching Dacey Avenue. There's a car breakdown. One of two southbound lanes is closed. And Belrose, Forest Way near Garrigal Road. There's a two-car accident. Northbound traffic is affected. If there's something you see that I should let our listeners know about, 0405 905 905 0405 905 905. Pete from Concord thanked me for mentioning James. He had a great sense of humour. Yes, he did. And WG's enjoying the Boom Crash Opera. Well, a double treat for you, WG, at 28 minutes to 7 o'clock.
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0: And again, this computer is playing up tonight. I'll have to put in a report.

0: From 1972, Mac Davis, Baby, Baby, Don't You Get Hooked on Me. I just heard a line in that I didn't know was there, baby. You're touching me where it's warm or something. Oh, my goodness. The Smiths before that, How Soon Is Now, from 1984. WG, I got your message. Thank you very much. Woodville Road, I got your message too. Thank you very much. Boom Crash Opera before that, The Best Thing. And that was from the album These Here Are Crazy Times from 1989. The Saints, from their new release, released late last year. The album's called Long March Through the Jazz Age, if you want to purchase it. And that track was called Breakaway. Every track I've played has been very good. So what did he used to say? Do yourself a favour. And The Models, I Had a Premonition, from the album Media. And that was the one after the big one. What was it? Out of Mind, Out of Sight, or whatever it was called. That was the one after. And it's a good album too, from 1986. Well, it is 17 minutes to 7. We'll have the Under the Covers very shortly. There's still the Dodgy Song and the 78 Rev Per Minute and In Concert. But here keeping me company tonight is Tuesday Morning Breakfast announcer AVX. AVX, how are you?
1: I'm good.
0: Oh, helps if I turn you on. I mean, turn you up. How are you?
1: I'm very well. It's a morning person, so this is starting to creep into the nighttime.
0: I don't want to be responsible for you sleeping in tomorrow morning.
1: Hopefully not. No, this is great. The music would be more responsible for that. It's fantastic tracks.
0: So AVX has been playing music from the era in which he grew up. So last week, last Tuesday, it was which year?
1: It was 1996.
0: So tomorrow morning it'll be 1997.
1: Yes, 1997. Kick it off with some Elton John.
0: Yes.
1: Went 14 times platinum or something like that, unless that was a misreading. Can't be that. Could it be that popular in Australia?
0: What, a single or a...
1: Yeah,
0: or a
1: Candle in the Wind.
0: Oh, that was the rework for...
1: Yes.
0: For the Lady Diana.
1: Yes, right.
0: The Princess of Wales.
1: Princess of Wales, yes.
0: Oh, yes. Yeah, okay. Well, it would be because she was very popular. So, yeah. So, it's an interesting breakfast program, everybody. Music from a certain year all through breakfast between 6 and 8.
1: Yes, 6 and 8. Love to have you listening in.
0: And you know how to do that. www.live905.com.au or on the FM dial, 90.5. 15 minutes to 7 o'clock.
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0: Agent 83 commented on the drum beat in Baby Don't Get Hooked on Me. Yes, 83. And that was straight off an original single supplied by the King. How good did it sound? Excellent. And Kevin from Nowhere said he heard the Smiths track I played in the shopping mall on Saturday. He couldn't Shazam it in time. Is that an app where you play, hold, record the music and it tells you who it is?
1: Yes, that's right.
0: Okay. So he couldn't Shazam it in time. And then I play it tonight. So now he knows who it is. The Smiths. I like saying Smiths, as in Smith's crisps.
1: Yep, that can't go wrong with Smith's in any direction.
0: That's right. Even chicken flavour's good. All right, Under the Covers. The musical Hair's getting a rerun at the moment in Sydney. I've heard it advertised. But back in the original, I think the Cowsills did a version. And on the flip side of one of Doug Parkinson's singles, Without You, apparently it became a double-sided hit. He did his version of Hair, and I think it's the best, actually. A couple of little pops and things in it because it's been well played, but who cares? It's a smorgasbord. Here we go.

0: That could have been an Under the Covers. That's Beth Hart and Joe Bonamassa doing Seesaw, originally recorded by Aretha Franklin. Before that, we had the Foo Fighters from their new album, Your Favourite Toy. The track we heard was If You Only Knew. I'll find a couple more from that to play for you in the coming weeks. And Under the Covers, Doug Parkinson in Focus. And hair, what a voice.
1: He is amazing, Doug.
0: Are you familiar with Doug Parkinson?
1: A little bit now. Like, just touched on it a little bit, but I haven't heard hair in like 10 years. No, more than 10 years, I think.
0: It's a zillion years.
1: A zillion years. Well, yeah, might as well be.
0: Did you like that version?
1: I did like that version. It's a great voice.
0: Well, I hope people like this next segment.
2: It's Scotchy Song Time on the Rock and Roll Smorgasbord.
0: And a dodgy promo as well. Thanks, Pete. All right, dodgy song, first Monday of the month. Now, people my vintage will remember a DJ called Ward Pally Austin. You know, he did that famous motorcycle ad. In 1966, he recorded a track with a band. I thought it was a person, but it was a band called Python Lee Jackson. And so this is this week's dodgy song. It's Ward Austin and Python Lee Jackson doing a track called Emergency Ward.
1: Can't wait.
0: I might need the emergency ward after this.

0: You'll laugh at this. The tracks are so close together. I queued up the wrong track. That was actually Donnie Sutherland. Wasn't too bad. Here's the dodgy song now. That's more dodgy.
1: I was riding along the highway on my E-Type Cloud, singing songs I knew so well to the radio playing loud. When a blonde on foot drew up beside my little open car, she was quite a clever girl to run a

I'll be very pleased to play it. Clickety click, clever dick, make you sick. As I read it, I had sudden dreams of becoming very rich. And in the days, I leaned upon my seat ejection switch. I was thrown up like a bullet, my ascent was meteoric. 3 miles high, 2 seconds flat, how bad that worry. Do you believe it? Can't conceive it. Take it or leave it. When I landed in the afternoon, not feeling very great, I sat up in a gum tree till my sickness did abate. I could see the day was fading, so I booked in a hotel. They were holding a GJ's convention, but I thought I was in hell. Good guys,

much for the human unit. Later that night I left them all alone to Raven Ranch. And as I left, they sang the Pepsi jingle to a Gregorian chant. Sacrilegious, Richard Digious, Blaine Hedges.

0: today.
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0: Yeah, even I feel good after that. 1989, Motley Crue, little intro called Terror in Tinseltown, and then Dr. Feelgood. How you going there, AVX? You woken you up?
1: I'm speechless. That was lovely.
0: Speechless. Very good. Before that, we had Stone Temple Pilots from their 2018 album. It was self-titled, and that was Roll Me Under. An early single from The Doors from 1969, that was Runnin' Blue. And Radiohead, A Wolf at the Door, and Fleetwood Mac, Songbird. I had to drop Moving Pictures because we're running out of time. So I'll make a note of playing Moving Pictures next week. All right, it's 26 after 7. My, oh, my, look at the time. This is the Rock and Roll Smorgasbord Aussie Cultural Show.
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0: Click, click. Love it. Click, click. Sounds like he's on an old Akai cassette player. This is the Andrews Sisters. Listen to the 1 Meatball.

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They could have given him half a slice. Poor bloke only had 15 cents. You only get one meatball for 15 cents. Nowadays, it'd be one meatball for $5. All right, in concert, side one of Woodstock from 1969 or 70 or somewhere around there. Starting with John Sebastian.

0: west side of the road, please. 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What's that?
1: Everybody's ground, getting comfortable now. Starting to fit just right. Sit there, look at all those people around you, get acquainted. Have a smoke.
2: To get back to the warning that I've received, you may take it with however many grains of salt you wish, that the brown acid that is circulating around us is not specifically too good. It's suggested that you do stay away from that. Of course, it's your own trip, so be my guest, but please be advised that there is a warning on that one, okay? Elliot from Harvard, the hitchhikers you picked up need the pills from your car. Please go to the information station right away. Louis Pitnick, your brother is in the Paulsburg police station.
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1: I'm going to have to leave it there because Psychics on Radio, Angels on Air are coming up next. I mistimed all of that. We'll do better next week, but I hope you enjoyed the program, AVX.
2: Had a blast. Lovely tracks. Thank you so much. Come and join us Tuesday.
1: 6 to 8 tomorrow morning. AVX will be on the air. All right, I got to go. See you next week. Thanks for listening and keep those requests coming in. You know where to go. All righty. Toodaloo, I'll leave you with Stevie Winwood and Van Morrison.

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2: Hello, I'm Peter Carey. Australia and Japan have signed a series of deals across defence, energy, security and economic cooperation. Prime Minister Anthony Albanese held talks with his Japanese counterpart, Sanae Takaichi, in Canberra as part of her first official visit to Australia. Both leaders highlighted the challenges in the face of global unrest. Speaking through a translator, Ms. Takaichi says both countries are working together for the betterment of the region.
3: The effective closure of the Strait of Hormuz has been inflicting enormous impact on the Indo-Pacific. We affirm that Japan and Australia will closely communicate with each other in responding with a sense of urgency.
2: Jewish Australians are currently giving evidence before the Royal Commission to the Bondi Beach terror attack. The inquiry has been tasked with investigating the causes and prevalence of anti-Semitism in Australia. Members of the Jewish community are taking the stand to document their first-hand experiences with hatred. Royal Commissioner Virginia Bell says their testimony will provide insights into the extent of anti-Semitism in society.
4: An important one requires me to assess the impact of anti-Semitism on the daily life of Jewish Australians with respect to their security, their physical and mental health and well-being.
2: The daughter of Bondi terror attack victim Reuben Morrison is confident appropriate recommendations will be made by the Royal Commission into anti-Semitism and social cohesion. The inquiry is holding its first public hearing in Sydney. Shana Gutnick was the first witness to give evidence in front of the Royal Commissioner. Ms. Gutnick says she's deeply grateful for the chance for the Jewish community to have their voices heard.
5: Success will look like real social cohesion within our beautiful, wonderful country, where Australian Jews will no longer be required to hide behind security, where there will be freedom of movement for everyone.
2: Another 13 people have been charged by Northern Territory Police in the wake of riots outside Alice Springs Hospital. Police used CCTV to identify the suspects allegedly involved in aggravated burglaries at a petrol station and supermarket in the town during the anger-fueled violence on Thursday. The Viva Energy Oil Refinery is expected to return to 90% of its petrol-producing capacity within 6 weeks. A key processing unit was damaged by a major fire 3 weeks ago. The company has released a statement saying repairs are expected to be completed in June. And South Australia can now lay claim to having the best bakery in the country. Banana Boogie, which has outlets at Blair and North Plimpton, has taken out the prestigious gong at the 2026 Australian Small Business Champion Awards. Owner Jason Spencer says it means a lot.
6: You know, after all the other awards we've won, to be recognised as one of the best businesses in Australia as the bakery category, it was just absolutely amazing.
2: And finally, to the Australian share market. The All Ords has closed down 30 points to 89.23 and one Australian dollar is buying 71.98 US cents. This is Air News. Broncos star Dane Mariner has undergone limb-serving surgery following a serious injury in Saturday night's clash.
7: Mariner initially suffered a cork to his right quad against the Roosters. After medical clearance, he returned to play in the final 15 minutes. But the injury turned critical overnight, with significant swelling and pain signalling the onset of acute compartment syndrome. He was rushed to hospital by ambulance in the early hours of Sunday morning for limb-saving surgery. His recovery timeline remains unknown until the swelling subsides. Georgina Winter, Brisbane.
2: The Reds secured a 30-21 victory over the Brumbies on Saturday night, reclaiming the Rod McQueen Cup for the first time in 4 years. The win puts them into fourth place on the ladder ahead of Friday night's high-stakes clash with the Chiefs. Halfback Kaladi Thomas says the team will need to deliver a strong performance.
8: They got a lot of strike power. Their back three is pretty dangerous. Even in their forward pack, they got a solid forward pack. So the boys going to have a big challenge ahead, but I know we're super keen and excited to rip in and hopefully put out a good performance this week.
2: And more accolades for Matilda's captain Sam Kerr after a milestone moment in the Women's Super League.
9: That's a great ball and steered in by Sam Kerr. Chelsea history maker.
2: first goal, helping Chelsea to a 3-1 win over Leicester, taking her to 64 goals for the club. Australian Independent Radio News.
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1: 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And welcome to the show, guys. We're here every Monday night from 8 till 10. And good evening to Miss Ellie tonight. How are you?
2: Howdy, howdy. Not bad. How are you?
1: I'm pretty groovy. I didn't get much sleep last night. Actually, I had zero sleep. I probably had, I'll say I had 1 hour max.
2: I don't think anyone slept last night, to be honest.
1: It's a full moon, you know.
2: My cat was just landing me on me every like 5 minutes in his zoomies all night. So that's why I didn't sleep.
1: Zoomies all night. Yes, Snitzel's been asleep all day. So I think she's
2: up for adoption if you want him. He's really cute.
1: I have not
2: a money pit at all.
1: No, I have a cat that acts like a dog now. So, and I taught her how to shake hands. Well, it's only been 1 year since Bob died and passed away, and she's only just learned how to shake hands now. So. But she's doing really well. I posted up on my page a little while ago. But let's say good evening to some people here. We've also got in the studio Adriel. Is that right?
3: That is correct.
1: That is correct. And what do you do in a live 90.5 FM, Adriel?
3: I do the Tuesday breakfast show from 6 a.m. to 8 a.m. And I also have... Hello, everyone. And I also have a talk show called Your Attention, Please, on Thursdays from 9 to 10.
1: Ah, there you go. Talk show. What do you talk about?
3: Everything to do with story. So everything has a story, and I try and find a story within a lot of different things, whether it's looking at movies, looking at literature, looking at historical events, or having guests on to talk about their life.
1: What's your favorite movie?
3: Ooh, now you've got me. A couple of years ago, I would have said The Conformist. It's an Italian film by a guy named Bernardo Bertolucci.
1: Do you know that one?
2: I have no idea that's about. I've never heard of it, I'll admit. The Conformist.
1: Anything with Ryan Reynolds in it for me? Yep, does it. He's the hottest guy
3: Van
1: ever.
3: Van Wilder, that's a good...
2: Who was the guy that I was just watching? What movie was I just watching last night? I can't remember. Anything with Ryan Gosling for me.
1: Ryan Gosling, he's cool.
2: Project Hail Mary.
1: Yes. Oh, yeah. Okay, I'll have to write it down. Text it to me early because I will have to watch it.
2: I will.
1: Yes, I think I've seen everything from Ryan Reynolds on Netflix, that's for sure. He's the hottest guy ever. So, well, in celebrities, that's for sure. So, guys, tell me where you're from on the live feed here, Psychics on Radio, Angels on Air. We're here every Monday night from 8 till 10, as I said earlier. If you're a listener and you'd like to have a free mini reading, then come over to that main page, Psychics on Radio, Angels on Air. You'll see me there. We're live across the world. We stream across 7 to 8 platforms. No Instagram tonight because for some reason I streamed the other week on Instagram, and sure as ever, it did not even hold the live, so... I don't know what happened there, but it's very unpredictable sometimes. So come over to that main page, Psychics on Radio, Angels on Air. Post your question. Don't give me anything other than the question. I only need to have the question. None of the information such as, you know, who's passed away, when they passed away. I don't need dates, names, numbers. I don't need anything. I don't use any tarot cards. This is my desk. It's a pen, and I've got my angel shirt on as well as my notepad here, and I've got my affirmation book as well, and I'll be doing some of them tonight. I've actually brought this book along deliberately. Well, I created it deliberately for my show so that I could write things down, and I've written some more things down today as well. So welcome to the show, guys. Come over to that main page. Tell me your question. Post up where you're from, suburb, state, country, county, because I love to know who I'm helping around the world. So let's go and say good evening to a few people and love, like, and share. So we've got here Kylie Patterson, Jill Poglaze. Now, where is Michelle Coburn? What is going on, Ellie? Miss Ellie, I can't see. Oh, here she is.
2: She's third.
1: What? That is just not on. That's a strike, I think.
2: Strike one.
1: Strike one for Michelle. Look, you should see Ellie shaking her head, Miss Coburn. She says, hi there, Leslie. I can't work under those conditions, Ellie. You know, it's just not on, is it?
2: My conditions are ice cold. You'll be fine.
1: I asked Ellie before we went to the live show, I said, can you please put the air conditioning on? I can feel the energy coming through already because I'm getting hot, and, you know, Adriel over here is all decked out like he's in Alaska, and then Ellie's got the hoodie on, like literally got the hoodie on. Like, seriously, look at this. There you go.

0: And me, I'm just in a t-shirt, pair of thongs, and today I was running around in my shorts and some Ugg boots and a t-shirt. So there you go.
1: Nuts. I was wrapped in a blanket all day at work.
0: When you're me, you'll understand, because then when you start feeling this, the energies come through and all the spirits and everything else, and you want to just take everything off. No, don't you worry. Not quite. But anyway, let's say good evening. So Michelle Coburn, you're on notice now, Michelle Coburn. Shaking her head. And we've got here Kylie Patterson. Good evening, Melbourne, Australia. Thank you for doing this. You're welcome there, lovey. So John from Abandoned and Haunted. We are doing an Abandoned and Haunted and Ghost Investigation coming up on when, Ellie? 30th of May, Saturday.
1: 30th of May.
0: Yes, and it's not far from where? Where was it again? They wrote to me.
1: I could not answer that one. I just know it's the 30th.
0: I'll have to have a look at it in the break because I can't remember the location. So I'll have to look at it in the break. But if John's on there, yeah, I'm pretty sure it's about half an hour from me, which is great. So, but yes, we've got Jill Polglaze, a long-time listener, Michelle Coburn, long-time listener. These are all top fans. John from Abandoned and Haunted as well. They've been with me for a long time. We've got Pamela Hume. Good evening, Joanne Howard. Good evening, guys. Glennis Lacey's been here forever as well. All these people that I'm reading out, everyone that comes on this live show, pretty much been here for 500 shows plus. So I'm on my 544th live show. Times that by 2 hours, which gives you whatever, which gives you 1,088 hours of free mini readings across the world. So I do this because I got tired of all the fakes out there and all the people that, want to rip people off and take their money for you telling them everything before they give you the answer. And then them assuming or them giving you an opinion, which is not a spiritual message. So the difference is psychic is past, present and future, which is pretty much a spirit that stands behind me and, whispers in my ear. Everything is generated for me on the right-hand side, which is your subconscious mind or my subconscious mind. That's why I look to the right. Even when I do my private readings, I always first off say to my private clients, I'm never going to look at you in the camera when I'm doing it online. I'll always look to my right because I see everything on my right. It's a subconscious mind. It's the pineal gland on the right-hand side. So the left side of your brain is a conscious mind, the mind that's listening to me now. And when I do this, my spiritual stuff with spirit, I start to see everything on the right-hand side. So it's called remote viewing. And remote viewing is pretty much like you turn on the TV and it's a video recording of whatever's happened in the past that the past loved one wants to show me. That's how it works for me. So if you've got a question and you want to draw in your past loved one, then post it up on this main page, Psychics on Radio, Angels on Air. Don't give me any other information. I don't need any other information because I rely 100% on spirit to give me all that information so that I can give you whatever they give me. I try my best with the media law here. We can't say too much live on air, but I have a smorgasbord. I tell my spirit and the universe and the loved ones on the other side to give me a smorgasbord of information that I can choose from quickly so that I can relay that message back to you. And, there's a lot of validations on my page. So if you want to go over to my page and go to the album section where all the photos are or the screenshots are of all my validations from my live shows. And let's keep going. Regan King, good evening. She says, good evening, Leslie and Ellie. We've also got here Erica Camilleri Cancino, good evening. She says, I'm listening from Sydney, Australia with the blue flag. Actually, it's the red flag, the insignia flag that we need to be flying, not the corporate flag. Trudy Bellamy, good evening. We've got Diane Christini Williams. Good evening. So post up your questions if I've missed it. Sometimes the live stream goes so fast that I can't keep up with it, and Miss Ellie will let me know. But I need to go forward, and if I miss your question, then just repost it again. It's not like I'm doing it deliberately. It's just that I can't see it all the time because either spirit doesn't draw me to it straight away or the algorithm, throws me out. So Michelle Coburn's laughing. She goes, oh, well, never mind. Yes, we'll let you off, but yeah.
1: I told her she could have half a strike because she was apparently first.
0: I didn't see where. I couldn't see it on my thing there, Miss Coburn.
1: If it makes her feel any better, Julie Polglaze is at like one or two strikes, so.
0: I know, right? So, Ellie, actually, can you turn that air conditioner just up a bit now, please? Or just off me because it's hitting me. I only just recovered from the flu from two weeks of the flu, you know that, from coming back. I went to Queensland on the 15th, came back, and, well, I spent the 16th, 17th, 18th and 19th in the hotel because I was very sick, so never mind. And I came back to Sydney and I was still crook. But that's how it is, isn't it? So... So John from Abandoned Haunted says, shouldn't have made that cup of tea, laughing out loud. I don't know what he's talking about there, but he must be having a private conversation. So we've got Jesse Chavez. Always a pleasure to listen to you. Bless people with spirit. Can I please get a reading or maybe a message from spirit? I'm texting from Grand Junction, Colorado. I really appreciate you sharing your gift. You're welcome there, lovey. So let's do Jesse first. I'll just write your name down, Jesse. I think I did you the other week, didn't I, Ellie? So her name rings a bell. I remember seeing her name. Now, I get a lot of anxiety around you as well. I also get 16 and 17, so 1 and 67 in the month of July. I also get 8, 7, all right, 17, which is 8. I almost said 7, so 7 also. So definitely the 7, 16 and the month of July. I also get 17, 8 and the month of August. And I do feel like August is money coming through. That I just heard opportunities as well. I'm also getting, I don't know why, but I heard the name Musket or Musk. Musket or Mussy or something like that. Mushy, I don't understand it, but I have to say what I get. I'm also getting the number 14 around you as well. 1 of 4 is 5 in the month of May. Do you also get headaches? As I'm feeling a lot of pressure on my head here. And the anxiety has been a lot. So if you're getting headaches, a lot of people are deficient in salt as well as magnesium. So look that up, and functional medicine doctors are the best for you as well. I always say that. But I feel a bit anxious talking. I feel like there's things that are going on around you that need to be settled, like calm the farm, you know. And they're showing me you to zip it up, okay? Whatever's going on around you, you need to just pull back the reins. You need to go silent, in other words. So don't give the opportunity of being, you know, the person to be talked about. Because if you say a word, it's like cutthroat, you know. If you say one word, it's definitely going to go against you. So you need to be quiet. Zippity zip, I'm hearing. Zip it up. Whatever's going on, doesn't matter if this is work, next two to three weeks, just keep quiet. Just stand back, watch. You learn more from listening and watching from the background, Jesse, than you will in the front round. It's like you play a game of, you know, when you play a game of rugby or soccer or whatever, when you're in the back, you see everything. But when you're in the front, you can't see things, what's going on behind you, you know. So that's what I'm saying. Just kind of keep the feet on the ground here. Keep quiet and just watch what goes on around you, because you're going to see a lot more, and you're going to go, aha, now I know what you're talking about, okay? So I also get 14 around you. Yeah, I said the 14. So 1 and 4 is 5 in the month of May. So this month here, definitely big month for you. Big month, and they're showing me property as well. So what's going on with property? Definitely property around you. Are you thinking of moving? Or I see boxes as well. Is there someone that's elderly around you that needs to move, or palliative care, or someone that's moved or has to move or on the verge of moving? Because I just saw an elderly person, which is, this is, looks like either a grandmother figure or they've just passed over. Their energy is really strong. It's really hard to decipher whether they're alive or they're just passing over or they've passed over. So they're in between. I just heard transition. Is this you, or is this going to be someone around you, like Trudy Bellamy, maybe John from... No, I don't think so. Maybe Trudy or Pamela Hume, somewhere around there. Because I feel like I just heard transition. Someone's in transition from passing over, or and they're pulling the blankets. They're showing me pulling the blankets up, so I know they're afraid. Whoever's around them needs to just, you know, to give them the comfort. There's the hand holding as well here. This is a female, like a grandmother or a mother figure. And this lady suffers with the anxiety as well. She's also given me number 15 as well. 1 of 5 is 6 in the month of June. So I feel like this lady either has a birthdays, anniversaries, memorials in June. They're also showing me water, like beach or water, or she loved the water, or swimming, cap on. This lady, like, this looks like an elderly lady that used to wear the old-fashioned swimming cap and then go swimming. Yeah, always in water, like a seal, you know, seals. I don't mean that as an offensive. I just mean like swimming like a seal. I just loved, enjoyed the water. But I'll leave it there, and all the best for everything as well, Jesse. If you could validate anything, just type in capitals validation, and Miss Ellie will pick it up and read it out on the live show here. So if anybody else has got any validations, just type in capitals validation, post your validation up on the main page, and then we will go from there. Ellie will pick it up and read it out over the airways here. If you've got a question, you need to post it up on the main page as well, guys. So always a pleasure. Yes, we've just done Jesse. Who else have we got here? Does Spirit have any messages they need to share with me this evening through you tonight, please? Moving forward into the future. So we've got here Regan King. What's the other name for that lady, Ellie?
2: Raven Birdie?
0: Raven Birdie or something, was it? I remember Raven. Something like that, yeah. What do we get for Regan? I'm getting number 13 as well for you, 4 and the month of April. I do feel like April, even though it's just, you know, we've just clocked over into May. Come on, guys, this time is just speeding up. As we get older, and everybody's getting older, nobody's getting younger. So as time speeds up, this is all about you controlling what's going on around you. I know that sounds very general, but I think you get what I'm saying. So whatever's going on around you, April was significant. I feel like there's the roller coaster. Just show me the roller coaster, up and down, significant chaos. So this is a roller coaster. And so they give me under 14 as well. So 13th and 14th, or 1 and 3 is 4 in the month of April, and 14, 1 and 4 is 5 in the month of May. So definitely this month here, everything needs to settle. And it's the same principles for you as the last lady, Jessie. I said to her, make sure you zip it up. So pull back the reins and watch from a distance. Sometimes we want to say too much. And when you pull back, you kind of see the actions of the person and how they're behaving and things like that. So there's no point creating any dramas, no point creating any chaos. You just need to make sure that you're pulling back so that you can let them heal, or you can let them reprieve themselves or whatever, or understand what they did wrong, you know. So when you pull back, they kind of see what the hell's going on in their life. It's like, wow. Sometimes some people are so dug in the center of the quicksand that they can't pull themselves out, even though the rope is there and the opportunities are there to pull themselves out and to grab onto that rope to pull themselves out of the quicksand, but they can't. They just can't see. They can't see. It's like an invisible rope, you know, and that's what I'm saying to you, Regan. So let them get out of that chaos, pull back the reins as well, zip it up, and just watch for the next 2 to 3 weeks for you as well. It's kind of like the society always wants to give the first or last say and all that, you know, your 20 cents worth and or your 40 cents worth or whatever you want to call it. But when it comes to the crunch, they regret what they've said and they want to say things and then they don't want to say things. And, you know, and all I can say is that people are not 100% perfect. And once we learn that, you know, the society these days are making everybody think that we are 100% perfect, but we're not. So when you pull back, you see the actions, and actions talk louder than words, guys. So that's really important to understand. So when people are not showing up, when people are not, you know, standing up or doing the right thing by you, you've got to pull back. You can't allow them to suck the life out of you. You can't allow them to vampire your energy. So that's the message for you there at the moment there, Regan. I don't get really get much else for you as well. But I'll leave it there. If you could validate any of that, that would be amazing. So, but I do get the anxiety too for you. I just want to settle that down. Get your feet on the ground. Now, I'm going to post up. I saw a couple of videos today and yesterday, and I sent it to some of my close friends. And what it is how the plants actually listen to you, and plants actually have the energy around you and things like that. And it was amazing how plants can heal. So I'm going to send that up onto my Facebook page in the next couple of days, guys. So keep your eyes open for that, and you'll be very surprised at how well the plants actually can heal your soul. And that's what I'm saying to you there, Jesse and Regan, to get your feet on the ground with the earth, because it's full of energy. And, you know, we built all these concrete cities for us to never walk on the proper ground again and put us in shoes and whatever else. But we're all designed to walk on the earth so that we can heal. Anyways, that's my little rant. So Ellie Charles, yep, she's having a conversation over there. We've also, autocorrect keeps renaming you. Would honestly love an opportunity. Yes, I've just done you, Regan. You're welcome. So who else have we got here? If you've got a question, then post it up on the main page, Psychics on Radio, Angels on Air. Kim Komodo, good evening. Vicky Daly, good evening. She says, hi, Leslie. My name is spelt L-E-S-L-E-Y. Hi, Leslie. Will I gain employment soon? And if so, doing what, please? I think you asked this about from me ages ago. Was this the one that moved from South Australia to... No, from Western Australia to South Australia, Vicky Daly. I don't know. Why do I get South Australia? I think it's Vicky that did that. I can't remember. Rings a bell. So what do we get for you for work there? Oh, for some reason, I see you like in blue, like a blue uniform or something like that, you know, something along the lines of assistant nursing or something. Not even a nurse, just someone being an assistant to someone. You're very organised, but when you're organised, you're kind of like OCD. Well, actually, OCD is incorrect to say it. It should be CDO if you really want to be a proper OCD person, because you put the CD before the O. You get it? So that's proper OCD. So, but I get real a lot of OCD around you. So, but paperwork, I don't know why. I just see you doing paperwork. Paperwork assistant. It's like you're sitting at a desk, and even though you probably don't like sitting at a desk, but you're going to be good at this. You're going to enjoy this, okay? And I get 2 to 3 weeks' time. Have you been applying? Look, don't lose heart. There's so many people out here that have, you know, robots. Robots are taking over our jobs and whatever else. I mean, you have to even, you know, run your own grocery shopping trolleys through the groceries at the Coles and Woolies at the moment. So, you know, they've run people out of jobs there pretty much. So, you know, just look for something that is not going to be either AI or that you can do that you need to get your hands on, because you're a hands-on person, and assistant with paperwork or something to do with paperwork, bypassing the AI stuff is better for you there, Vicky, and I'll leave it there. Thank you. Back over to you there, Miss Ellie. We'll be back shortly. 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
0: Welcome back to Psychics on Radio, Angels on Air. You're living with. You're here with Leslie Spolavero. I'm an international psychic medium. I don't know why I said that.
1: I think it's my countdown getting shorter and shorter.
0: Yeah, because Ellie's laughing at me and she's got this big, big cheesy grin smirk on her face because she's counting down 10 seconds in. Next minute's 4 seconds and I'm trying to get my headset on and everything
1: well,
0: and get on
1: defense,
0: air.
1: I didn't even say 10 seconds. I said 7 seconds. So I should give you the extra at least 3 seconds.
0: Oh, so you give me 3 seconds just to get my headset on and get myself...
1: Can we make it 5 seconds?
0: Yeah, all right, I'll give me five.
1: Okay. 12 seconds?
0: Okay, no worries. But I don't know why I said I'm living with, but anyway, that just came out. I don't know if that was spirit or what was going on there. But I can't even talk. I feel like my mind is scrambled from this reading at the moment. And I said that I was going to read for Erica Camilleri Caccino. And what I wrote down in the advertisement was, she said, I'll read the question first, actually, if I can find it again. Where is it? Okay, where is it? Here we are. I can't talk. I feel like this person had an issue with speech or something like that around thinking cognitive, you know, I can't even spell, I can't do anything. Like everything cognitive was gone. And a lot of anxiety. Oh, I've got to write this down. So let me try and get the words out now that I've written it down, okay? Because I feel like this was her dad. So she said, pleasure. Still can't talk. Pleasure listening to you. Is there anything coming through with the spirit in regards to my father? It's nearly his anniversary. Kiss, kiss. Thank you. And I wrote down in the ad break that... the cognitive function, the speech, the anxiety, hard to swallow as well. I said, I got the number 14. So 1 and 4 is 5 in the month of May also. I also got 22. So 2 and 2 is 4 in the month of April. I also got 28, 10 and October, 1 and January. Whatever they mean to you. They also gave me pain in the bladder as well. And it was hard to swallow. I couldn't. Like I feel really dry in the mouth, and they're showing me my lips really quite dry. They're showing me the lips really quite dry and cracked as well. So I just actually kicked myself out of my screen then. But they're showing me that. But around the bladder, so they're giving me issues. I feel like your dad had issues with a lot of things, but some of them were undiagnosed. This was some form of esophagus thing as well, because I feel really dry. Something not right with esophagus here. They're also going thyroid. I need a new pen, I think. So I also get... Yeah, I feel like my mind wasn't there. I can't concentrate. It's very difficult to concentrate and talk. Did your dad have some issue with speech, or there was some language barrier during the end of it? Was there the breath taken away? It's like he couldn't get his breath to talk, and it was confusion and stuff like that. It's like it was a tongue twister. It was a tongue twister for him. It just made my tongue feel like it was a tongue twister. Tongue twister. Whatever that means to you. And I also get the feeling that this man had his heart on his sleeve. They're also giving me pain in the head here. Literally impact or something to the left side of the head. So heart, lots of things going on. Head, right side. I've written so much for you, Erica, that unless these are different people coming through, there's a lot of information coming through, but I'm getting smashed in the head here. So definitely something with the head part. Pain. There's all pain here on my left side. I can't see. I feel like there was cognitive function that was decreased, as well as lots of things going on with the mind. Like he couldn't concentrate. I don't know if this is I heard mental health, but I don't feel like this was all mental health. I feel like there was a lead up to that, possibly from heavy medication or something with drugs. I don't know, but whatever was going. Actually, I don't feel like it's drugs. I feel like there was heavy medication. So heavy meds and stuff like that. I feel like this guy just deteriorated. It was like he deteriorated over time, if that makes sense. He wasn't interested in making himself, wasn't interested in his own health. You know, he hated it. And he's showing me the needles, like vaccines and stuff. He's showing me all that, needles. And he's saying he didn't like anything like that. Didn't like hospitals. Hospital's out. He said, I want to get out. He's also showing me paper here. So was there a, was there, there's two. So I see two shimmering of paper. So they just kind of sit in front of me and they shimmer like this. And they just float in front of me like a Harry Potter movie. And I see the C word for contract. So I feel like there was something with the will or whatever it was. There was something with the will on, and a contract combined together. They're showing me, look, I'll show you what I've written down on my paperwork here. You can see the two C's and you can see them connecting together. That's my phone. Someone's texting me, sorry. So I got either will or contract or something that you're signing. Some of you are signing over, lovely. So be careful, please, to see the clauses in these contracts. And every time I see a contract with clauses in them, I always warn my clients or my live show people to make sure that you check everything. I don't care if a lawyer's checked it. I don't care if, you know, the Queen's checked it or whoever. You need to check and make sure you understand it yourself, because people miss things and they don't care because it's not their signature on it, okay? It's your signature, lovey. So please make sure this was the right thing to do. But something's joined together. It's like two things joined together, or two contracts or two pieces of paper that's one after the other, like one follows the other, like an affidavit will follow another affidavit or something. I don't know. It's an important document though. Be careful with it, okay? And that's, I'll leave that there. But the message for you is Dad's appreciative. Everything's fine on the other side. He's saying, stop worrying about me. He's saying, do you pray? Do I see you praying or someone talking to him? He hears everything he's saying. And also, do you have like, he's showing me gold jewelry or jewelry. I was going to go, I thought it will finish, but he's coming and show me more stuff. So jewelry or gold jewelry that has been, or that you've got, or sentimental that's not on you, or necklace, something gold. Was it supposed to go to you? Or has someone else taken it? Because I can see a hand taking it. If you don't be careful, the hands can definitely kind of come and take it. It's not. It's the same color skin as me. Okay, so be careful. I just heard wallet missing as well, or wallet. Did he have his wallet stolen, or did someone have a wallet stolen or something like that along the lines, because or gone missing or lost or something? Because I can see that going as well. So whoever's in the jurisdiction or where you are, just be careful next two to four weeks, okay? And I'd rather tell you now when it not happened than it happened. I don't like it when I predicted it, it's happened. Yeah, but anyway, we'll leave it there. If you could validate any of that, just type in capitals validation and post it up on the main page, Psychics on Radio, Angels on Air, and Miss Ellie will pick it up. Do we have any validations there, Miss Ellie?
1: I got two.
0: Oh, you got two.
1: So Vicky Daly said, thanks, Leslie, and sorry for spelling your name wrong. I am starting to look for a new job and have no idea where to start or where to look. Oh. Feeling overwhelmed as I used to be in AIN.
0: Oh, there you go.
1: But don't want to go back to that field. Thank you for the reading.
0: Didn't I just say AI? Where did I write that down? I wrote it here somewhere for
1: you
0: her.
1: You said something about nursing.
0: Yeah, that's right. I wrote it here, assistant with paperwork, and I said to stay away from AI. Isn't that funny, huh? I love it when it comes true. And what's the other one there, Miss Ellie?
1: The other one was from Regan King. She said... Yes, completely. Yes, understand completely. Yes, I speak too much and trying to zip up, but definitely seeing things at the moment and trying to understand, but can be quite hard to understand. Also, I definitely understand this and what you're saying. No one is perfect, that's for sure. We go through a lesson. Sometimes others have harder lessons to learn, but we will continue.
0: Yes.
1: My partner's birthday is April 13th.
0: Oh, there you go. There's the April 13th. Okay, 13, 4 and April. There we go. That's cool. Partner birthday. Yeah, is that, I don't feel like that's a milestone, but I feel like that he kind of like doesn't want to celebrate his birthday. I know another person that doesn't like celebrating her birthday.
1: You don't have to call me out about it.
0: My daughter's the same. My daughter doesn't like celebrating her birthday. Me, forget it. I love it. My old boss was an Aries like me too, Ellie, and when we did, I used to do all of his, and I still keep in contact with him and his wife in the States. Anyway, when it was his birthday, he used to put in the tests that we used to give the students, right? He used to put in a test, when is, and I won't say his name, but when is such and such name's birthday? And if the students didn't get that first question right, the whole exam was blown out. He was just so funny. He just had the fascination about his birthday. It was so cool. Pamela Hume, good evening. We've also got here Trudy Bellamy. So if I've missed your question and posted up again, Psychics on Radio, Angels on Air. We're here every Monday night from 8 to 10. So come along and join the main page, Psychics on Radio, Angels on Air, and post up your question. Don't give me any information. I just want your question and your validations. That's it. So Barbara Buchanan, hi Leslie and Ellie. Good to catch up with you. Thank you. You too. Good to see you on here. Got Vicky Daly. We've got here. Do you have anything for me tonight, please, Barbara? Yes, we do. Let's go. Buchanan. Right. Well, I don't know why, but I just heard country and saw country for you. Like, not like a farm life, not like a little house on the prairie, but just, you know, the country, like driving through somewhere. Are you planning on a trip or you've just come from a trip or that's where you live, driving through it? I also get 18 around you, 1 and 8 is 9 in the month of September, so if birthdays, anniversaries, memorials there. Also, they're saying long-term commitment or long-term for something. They're saying that you need to stick out the long haul of it all. Of it all. And I don't understand what that means. Maybe you do. I'm also feeling like there's a number 13 for you as well. One in three is four and the month of April. And the April month last month was significant for you too. Birthdays, anniversaries, memorials. Whatever went on in that month, I'm getting the I just heard she's glad it's over. Whoever's on the other side here, she was glad it's over as well. I'm getting a grandmother figure here. And I'm also hearing Diane, something like that, Diana. So who's that around you, that name? Do you also get like itchy skin as well? Like I've got itchy skin on my back. What's with the back part? Did you have something with skin on the back, or did a family member or someone around you have an allergy or some itchy skin, or maybe psoriasis or eczema or something like that? Eczema or psoriasis. I'm also getting the number 14 as well for you. So you same numbers as the last one. So 13 and 14. 1 and 4 is 5 in the month of May as well. Lots of stuff coming up for this month, so keep your eyes posted. They're saying that you don't miss much. The tension is the devil's in the detail here. So whatever you're doing, you need to just check everything. And I'm even talking about ingredients, you know. So they're showing me looking at a, you know, like a bottle of something with like a liquid or a sauce in a bottle and just checking all the ingredients, because something's not going to be right. It's not going to sit right with you or your stomach. Does that make sense? So whatever's going on around your belly, it's the ingredients that you're eating. It's not for your system. Your body's telling you something. It's definitely not for your system. Your stomach's, I feel like your stomach or someone's stomach around you bloats up and then goes down, because I can see you coming out and in when after you eat. So, yeah, there's something in the food that you can't tolerate. Maybe gluten like me. Gluten-free is me. And I'm too scared. I'm probably not. Oh, look, who knows? I'll never find out, because I'm too scared to try it anyway. Because if I was to go and not and eat gluten, I don't know how I'd react, because I had such a bad reaction. So I'm too scared to even try it now. So what about you, Miss Ellie? Do you have any allergies?
1: Lactose intolerance.
0: Well, that usually comes with gluten as well. Lactose and gluten come together like hand in hand.
1: And nuts.
0: Oh, and nuts.
1: Yeah, some.
0: Which ones?
1: Specifically peanuts make my mouth numb.
0: Ah.
1: And I discovered about a month ago that goat's cheese makes my mouth numb and my mouth and throat very numb.
0: Wow. There you go, huh?
1: Good thing I work in a hospital.
0: Yeah, it's always a bonus, isn't it? So who we got here? Yes, Brie Benedict. She says, plants do listen. I talk to them all the time. They like to be acknowledged. Well, that's interesting. I have, I have a lot of plants around my house. I have those big yucca things. They're beautiful. And I chopped them down a couple of years ago and they've grown like massive big pom-poms. And I've got to do them again, I think. But my music in my house is up all the time. Like I said, if I need to lift up my spirit, or if I need to make myself feel better, which I've had to do over the last two and a half weeks because I was really quite sick and I was really emotionally sick, I think, too. But anyways, which I'm only human, I put the music up really loud in my house, and my poor student, Hiroki, is not here tonight, but my poor student had to suffer with my, with all my heavy metal. You should have seen him on, I can't remember which day. I think it was Saturday afternoon or Sunday afternoon. And poor fellow, he had to go into his room and close the door because I had the music up when I was cooking, because I always cook with all the music up, my subwoofer going, which is pretty cool. I mean, yeah, he liked it the first time. Let's put it that way. So we've gotten a Vicky Daly. Did you do that validation? Yeah, Miss Ellie, I think you did. Yeah, but yeah, she's giving me the hint that I'm very far behind. So I'm going to scroll forward. If I've missed your question, guys, repost it again, please.
1: This time I actually mean a tiny bit.
0: Oh, really? Okay.
1: Not by much, but
0: oh, okay.
1: A tiny bit.
0: Todd,
1: not too bad.
0: Okay. So I got Todd Blacklaws on here. My question is, will me and my ex lose our home next month, or are we going to gain work or win money prior? Oh, that's a big question. I don't know about the winning money. 50-50 phone a friend. I'm not going to fluff something up. But I can see if you... I know this is an ex, but for some reason I feel like there's smiles on the face. I just see smiles on the face, and I don't know why the smiles. I don't know if it's from the property yet or the relationship, because I just heard caring. There's still some form of caring there. So one of you still care about each other. I feel like this was a communication breakdown. Anytime there's a communication breakdown, consider the relationship south. You know, people have got to talk. People have got to be accountable for their poor behaviours as well, you know, and ghosting and doing all that stuff and whatever else. But I feel like this has gone south a little bit. But there's some form of one person. It's like sitting there just thinking, you know, what could it be? I feel like this, I just see the for sale sign on the property. Okay, I don't think you're going, if you can get a contract, if you're saying lose your home, I'm trying to decipher your question, but if you're saying lose your home next month because you can't make a mortgage repayment or you've got a, you can't do anything, once you put a contract in place for that sale of that property, the banks hold off if that's what you're saying. Okay, that's what I've discovered with some stuff that I do in law and stuff and study. But, yeah, I just see smiles on the face and I see a for sale sign. So whatever that means to you, if you're selling, I feel like it's a good time for you to sell, to get out. They're saying to me, get out, okay? And when we do the breakup and when we separate, we don't do any hard feelings because one of you, Todd, or your ex, one of you has... like a karma thing, okay? So you don't do nothing to no one. It's the same for me. I've never done anything to anybody to hurt anybody. It's always been somebody does something to me and then they wonder why my spirit and my energy from spirit side punishes them, okay? It punishes them in the head or it punishes their heart or whatever it is, it punishes them. And I don't do nothing wrong. I don't do one thing wrong. And that's why I'm just getting that same feeling with you, Todd, or you or your partner, one or the other. And I know I get the feeling that one of you is intuitive and can sense the things as well. It's kind of like your telepathy talking to each other. But I get smiles on your face with this for sale sign. So if you can get this property as fast as you can on the market or whatever, the smiles are on your face. I just see it, and this is what I've just written in here. Intuitive and smiles, okay? So winning money, yeah, good luck with that. I mean, I predicted for my old company that we were going to win money, but I knew that I couldn't do it myself, just by myself, and we won $58,600 between 14 people. That was about a month after me starting work there. So 14 of us got about, I think it was $4,389 or nearly $4,400 each, which was pretty cool. That was a big win for me. But I knew that I couldn't win by myself and I had to get those other people. And to be honest with you, that, and I have my dear colleague that I still keep in contact with, we were talking for about 10 minutes about the number 8 because I'm a number 8 and number 8 means infinity. And number 8 also means that if I was to do anything to anybody, I would get instant karma back. That's why I've never, ever, and I never knew that till a couple of years ago, but I've never done that to anybody anyway. But going forward, I was talking to my work colleague about the number eight for about 10 minutes and educating him on, you know, what happens and blah, blah, blah with numerology. And he's when I went to the news agents to buy the ticket, there was an issue with the machine. So we'd done all our numbers, and I said, look, don't worry, I haven't got time. Just put all the numbers through. Just do random numbers. We had every number. We had division two, and we had every single number except for the number eight. We had the number seven. Otherwise, we would have shared $75 million because the total was $150 million. But a person in Adelaide won it the whole $150 million. If we would have got that number seven number, sorry, the number eight number, because we had number seven, then we would have won, you know, $5.6 million between us or something like that, which would have been really nice. I would have been happy with that, I think. And believe me, I'm still kicking myself to this day about that. So there you go. Remember that there, Ellie? That was pretty cool. Actually, I don't know why, but my phone, it says low power. Why would it say low power when it's got full charge? That's bizarre. Anyways, we keep going. Any other validations there? Over to you, Miss Ellie.
1: Yeah, I've got a really chunky one.
0: A chunky one? Who's that from?
1: Jessie Chavez.
0: Jessie, let me go and grab her. All right, that's the first one we did.
1: So Jessie said, you're 100% right about anxiety. We lost our home recently and kind of struggling, but I refuse to let the negative control me. As for zipping it up and staying quiet, I feel like my higher power has been telling me the same thing. I feel like I'm so gifted and I'm not using my full potential when it comes to discovering my talents and gifts and just getting to be loving and just getting to love myself and gaining the wisdom and knowledge to advance so I can finally be content financially, spiritually, emotionally. I no longer want to deal with people that I don't and truly have that don't truly have my best interests at hand. Thank you so much, darling. It's always been a pleasure. Then they also added on, all the numbers you mentioned have meaning. I feel like there's success waiting for me, and sometimes I feel like I let other people control my happiness and stop me reaching the frequency I should be on. I feel like I'm special, but something is blocking my full potential.
0: No, there's no blocking. Let's get one thing straight, okay? When I always get this. So when there's someone that's, you know, on the verge of going to the psychic medium part and starting to open up all the channels and whatever else, they always say they've got a blockage. There's no such thing as a blockage. What it is that you're not listening. What you're doing is you're assuming or you're forming an opinion with things. And that's one thing that you cannot do when you're a psychic medium. You cannot assume, you cannot presume, you cannot make an opinion because the messages will stop. That's not blocking, nothing. There's no such thing as blockages. I keep telling this. And when I hear another psychic saying, oh, I've got a blockage. Well, you don't have a blockage. You just don't have any more information because the person on the other side or the spirit on the other side doesn't want to give you any more. So you just move on or you wait or you ask questions, telepathy to them. Okay, so if you're an up-and-coming psychic medium or psychics are past, present, and future. They always, a psychic can't always be a medium, but a medium is always a psychic. So that's two different things we need to clarify. Also, when you're a psychic, you get the messages. You must trust what you get. Once you start to write it down or do 10 minutes a day, writing it down, you know, just write down what you get. Just say to spirit, I'm going to do 10 minutes at 2 o'clock in the afternoon till 2:10. I want you to give me anything and everything. Just write down anything you get and write it down in a book. You don't have to do cards. You don't have to do anything. You just write down what you get because we all have this. We just don't know how to use it. And then that way, spirit will go, oh, my God, she's listening to me now, and now I'm going to pass on the messages. See, you've probably been getting messages anyway, but you're so focused on your opinion or your assumption or something like that or your presumption of what you should be getting that you're not listening to spirit properly. So when you start listening and you start to hear the messages, then that's when it'll start to be formed more, and then you'll get more information because they're not going to give you any more information if you're not listening to them. It's like me saying to Ellie, oh, Ellie, turn the air conditioning on, and then she turns it off. And I'm going, why did you turn it off, Ellie, when I need to turn it on? Do you know what I mean? She's trying to do that. Do you know what I mean? Like it's double dutch. It doesn't make sense. And that's what happens with spirit on the other side. They throw up their hands and go, oh my God, she's not listening to me again. I can't be bothered. You know, they get angry and they go, yep, all right, stop. So when you start listening to them properly, that's when they start to put more information, because why would they give you more information if you continue to say that you've got a blockage? You haven't got a blockage. There's no such thing as a blockage. It's because you're not listening to the fact of what is going on around you, and that's how spirit likes to think and put that message to you. Because if you're getting messages when you're subconsciously not thinking consciously, okay, so if the conscious part is listening to what I'm saying, so if you're subconsciously getting messages when you're not consciously thinking about something or doing something, that's when you need to stay in that realm. That's the hardest part to learn. You need to stay in that realm, and then you say in your head, as soon as you get a message or you get that feeling, you say, thank you, Spirit, I'm listening to you now. And then you'll start to get themes, like I get my themes. You know, for example, if someone that I'm reading for is the same as me, on my live show or even in a private reading, I say a spirit will show me the same theme, which is them walking or running past me with shadows, the same theme for every single person that's like me, so I know exactly what's going on. And they'll show me them running past, and then they'll show me the person facing to the left and a shimmer of white mist behind them. That is the same theme for every single person that I get that's the same as me. And if there's someone else that's the anxiety, the stress of anxiety. I don't suffer with anxiety. Once in a blue moon, depends on the situation, I'll get anxiety. You know, it's very rare for me. I'm pretty much cool cucumber most of the time. But if I do get it, it'll be that sensation of like, wow, you know, like I'm really panicking. I can feel my heart rate going faster. And then that way I know, and when I do a double breath, especially on the lives here or something like that, that's not me. That's spirit giving me the feeling of you as an anxious person. That's the same theme, if that makes sense. So look for the themes when you're thinking about doing this, guys, or when you think about starting it up. But once you open that channel, you need to protect yourself. You need to say to your spirit, which is what I do. I don't go and pray. I don't meditate. I don't have time to do that. I don't say to spirit anything other than when we're on, and I don't even do this anymore. I just used to tell him, when we're on at 8 o'clock, give me everything. I need to know everything, because put everything as a smorgasbord in front of me. I have media law to contend to and to make sure I don't do the wrong thing there. I need to choose what I can really, really quickly to pass a message on to my listeners and go from there. That's how we do it. So, but when you're on, you say to spirit, protect me 24/7, everything and anything around me, so that you're always constantly protected. And that's what I rely on. I rely on my protection of spirit 24/7. And I can telepathically tell when someone's thinking of me. I can tell what they're thinking, because I ask spirit to help me. So start doing that. You'll start to read people's minds. One of my friends is staying with me at the moment at home, and we had Deal or No Deal on the TV, and I was eating dinner before I got ready to come here. And I said to her, choose a number. And she chose a number, and I chose the number $75. And then I chose the number $50, and they both came out in a row, and I got them right. She's going, I'm blown away. And I go, what do you mean? I'm a psychic. What are you're dealing with the psychic here? What do you expect? So that's how it works for me, because I just concentrate on it and I can see the numbers coming out. It's quite bizarre. Wish I could do that with the lottery all the time. But anyway, we'll be back shortly. 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
0: Welcome back to Psychics on Radio, Angels on Air, with international psychic medium Leslie Spolavero, and welcome back to my show. We just had a little conversation here in the studio, and one of the readings that I did out earlier from, I'm just going back to find it because Miss Ellie doesn't have it, Erica. So Erica Camilleri, she says, validation, oh my God. She says, when he passed her father, when he passed over, he fell and hit his head on the bedside. And that's what the pain was I could feel in my head. And when I read out that validation during the break, I could actually feel it again. So, and that's one thing when you're a medium as well, you can feel everything. So I have to get rid of that sensation really, really quickly. Otherwise, I'm in pain for the rest of the night, you know. So, I'm just looking for, I've told everybody to come to write up their questions again, because otherwise I can't keep up with this live at the moment because I'm a bit stalled behind. But Miss Ellie's got another validation. Whoops.
1: So Barbara Buchanan said, went to Khao Lak, Thailand. May have got a rash on my back and legs, pretty full on and itchy. Also have to be careful with what I eat as I have rheumatoid arthritis and IBS. Had a bad turn a few weeks ago and ended up in hospital. I am well here onwards.
0: What, she's what, sorry?
1: She's well onwards.
0: Oh, well, onwards, yeah. There's the itchy back. I could just see this rash on on your back, and it felt really itchy. That's why I said it. So that's cool. I don't know. Well, I just feel like that might have been just like a stress one as well. I don't know. I'm not a doctor, but I just heard spirit say stress around that. And we've done that validation, Miss Ellie, from Jesse, haven't we? I'm a bit behind. I'm going to scroll forward. Yeah, you got another one. She always smiles at me.
1: So Erica said, yes, my dad must have had a heart attack and was alone in his unit. When we found him, his head was bleeding from the right side. And yes, I do pray to him and ask if he's okay. Thank you so much.
0: He's okay, lovey.
1: Thank you so much. It made me cry, but it also has given me happiness to know he's okay. Yeah. Thank you again.
0: Yeah, when they go to the other side. Now, we need to get this one straight as well tonight. When our past loved ones transfer, I'll say transfer their soul across to the other side, it's just you've got to think of their bodies as like a vehicle of a car, and the car has the motor, and the motor comes out and it goes onto the side of the road, and it just sits there and it's idling, you know. So it's still going. They've still got their soul and everything, but the carcass of the car, there's nothing there anymore. There's no soul in there. So they go on the side, and that's when they hang around. They hover around you. So he knows 100%, Erica. He knows 100% that you pray. You must have grabbed. Someone must have grabbed his hand as well, because he's shown me grabbing the hand as well. So when they found him. But the impact to the head was, you know, I felt that he's still giving me the impact to the head now. Okay, Dad, you can take that away. But if you've got a question, come over to the main page, Psychics on Radio, Angels on Air on Facebook. We're here every Monday night from 8 to 10. We stream live across 7 platforms, including the Alive 90.5 FM Facebook page as well. So if you're on that page, jump over to the main page so that Miss Ellie can see you there. Yes, I do pray and talk to Dad too, Ms. Erica says. That's fantastic. Yeah, well, when you talk to Dad, he listens to you, lovey. There's also a ring or some form of jewellery I just saw as well. Teresa Lau, she said, hey, Leslie, glad to make it to your show. Hope you and Ellie are doing well. Do you have any messages for me regarding finances and if I will be able to return to Europe this year? I will be flying to Canada this month, so thank you so much. Yes, so I do see that, Therese. Look, I get October. What did she say? Where was it at? Europe. Look, Europe. What is October? Isn't October the cold weather over there, really? October, November, December, cold weather. I feel like October, something significant around October for travel. Were you planning on doing that in October? I also get July for you as well. So July will be significant as well for travel. It might be even 2 or 3 days, 4 days max or something like that. I'm also getting 17 around you. 1 and 7 is 8 in the month of August. So lots of stuff coming up for you. Birthdays, anniversaries, memorials. Look out for the train. I don't know what that means. Some train or train track or something like that. Okay, so if you have to cross train lines or train track, I'm seeing choo-choo train down the track and then the car going over the track just before the trains, like they just miss each other. What is that? You know, you might even see that on TV. Somewhere, something that, I don't know if this is just for you or someone's going to have that happen, is going to hear about this news. Maybe it's going to be on the news. I said that about a shark attack, I think 2 years ago or something like that, and sure as ever, literally a week later, it happened, a shark attack. Andy Dan told me about

And I don't mean that in a bad way. I feel like business as business, not business with someone else's, you know, information. I'm talking about business as a business, like, you know, a product. So it's not your business, they're saying to you. So maybe just pull away from whatever it is around that. But I feel like there's going to be more money coming in, and this is going to be around October as well, just before travel. Okay, so definitely October's got money. They show me the treasure chest, and the treasure chest has just been opened. It's got all the money. It's been going out and going out and going out, especially if you're going away, and now it's coming back in. They're showing me the treasure chest, unlocking the lock and lifting it up. And there's not gold or silver. There's bronze in there, so not much money, but it's going to be some. Okay, look forward to that as well. And I'll leave it there. Thank you. If you've got a question, then post it up on the main page, Psychics on Radio, Angels on Air. I can see a lot of people have joined here, but I can't see many questions. Simonetta, good evening. We've also got here Glennis Lacey's having a chat. Michelle having a chat. Here we go. Simonetta, she says, good morning. Well, I don't say morning because morning is morning something, and we say good day. Hi. She says, long time no see. Pleasure being here. So nice to hear your voice. Any messages from my angels, please bless. So what do we get for Simonetta? Simonetta and her family are my long-term international clients. So what do we get here? I get 13 for you. 1 and 3 is 4 in the month of April. Was there baby... Oh, I just heard baby shower, and someone's getting headaches here as well. So left side of head. Has anyone had any checks or anything like that for the left side of the head, headaches? I still get the anxiety around you, lovey. I feel like there's been a few things, another hiccup. Business is upside down. I feel like that because it's like up and then down, and then up, and then down. Just depends on how much energy you put into it, okay? So this has got to go. Got to go. Even if you just completely do things online, I feel like this has got to go. I'm also getting 7 around you. So 1 and 7 also, which is 17, 8 in August. Do you have a sore back, or do you have something with your back? Because I feel like I'm really stiff. I can't move. It's, you know, like even my head, my neck. Neck slash back. Well, who's that around you? Is someone also getting married? Getting married. Wedding. Wedding plans, I heard. They're showing me a little boy walking down the aisle as well. And he's like, it looks like a little white, black pants, white jacket. Black pants. And white, like tuxedo cutie. White jacket. I'm also getting, I've the 17 again, 100% 17. And I feel like there's been a couple of issues with your husband as well, his health. And this is the belly area, the stomach. Definitely got to change the diet. Something not right with the belly. One of the males... And I'll leave it there. But things are looking okay for you guys. So keep it up. Whatever you're doing, keep it up. It's just a few hiccups at the moment. And I'll leave it there. Okay. So Trudy Bellamy, well, let's do her now. Hi all, many blessings to you. Thank you for sharing your gifts with us. My question is, will I be moving to Lowood this year? Where's Lowood? Never heard of it. That's clearly overseas. Would that be north 25 k's left? I don't know. I just saw north 25 k's left. But I don't think it's going to be this year, lovey. I feel like there's a hiccup somewhere. Not anything bad, but I feel like this is a delay, hiccup, like a delay. It's like I said to one of our... this would have been about 3 years ago. Someone was adamant on our show. I don't know who it was. I think it was Delia. It might have been Delia or someone like that, that she was adamant that she was going on holidays. She might be still on here. And traveling. And then there was a delay. And I kept saying there was a delay. And then sure as ever, she went ages later.

0: Ada.
1: It wasn't Delia.
0: Who was it?
1: I know who you're talking about.
0: Yeah.
1: I don't know.
0: Who,
1: I couldn't name it, though.
0: Oh, gosh.
1: I know who it was.
0: I remember the questions and everything because, yeah. And it was such a delay, but that's what I'm getting here. I just got the same thing for you there, lovey. So, I feel like there's either north, left 25 Ks from where you're living right now. Whatever that means to you. I have no clue where you are. I've never even heard of Lowood. I wouldn't even know if that was in Australia or not, where we are. I clearly did history at school, not geography. And everybody, every single one of my friends know that because they know I'm hopeless at directions. But, you know, I am a medium and I am a psychic medium, but sometimes it just gets me. I have to use a nav man too sometimes, you know. Is that right, Ellie? She's laughing at me. But I do, yeah, so... What?
2: If it makes you feel better, I always have to use it.
0: Good, because I do too. Even
2: and
0: when,
2: I still get lost.
0: Oh, you still get lost. Yeah, well, same as me, especially going over the bridge the other day. Oh, my God.
2: Oh, that's because they've changed all of the... They've just messed it up. That's not your... terrible sense of direction. That's
0: I nearly hit one of the, and I've got a beast of a car. Like I've got a four-wheel drive with a big bull bar on the front, and it's a beast. And she's a beast. And I looked down for 1 second to look at the nav man, and then I nearly hit the concrete pillar because I hadn't had nothing on there. Lucky I had my high beams on to tell where I was, but it was unbelievable because I couldn't see what was going on because of the bad construction. But never mind, I live to tell the tale. So where are we up to? All right. Any questions, anybody? Post it up on the main page, Psychics on Radio, Angels on Air. There you go. See, Diane Marie, she's curious. Was that message for me? My mother used to call me Diana and myself and my grandson do too. There you go. So if that question was around, I called out some names for that reading there, Diana, but if that didn't resonate with the other person, whoever's on the live show here can resonate with them as well. But sometimes, you know, the person from the other side can't get that message to me with when it comes up to your name, if that makes sense. They get a bit confused, and I'm sorry about that. It's not always easy trying to talk to you. You can just imagine doing Chinese whispers. You know when you're at school and you do Chinese whispers and someone whispers in your ear and you got to pass it around and it comes back like the cat jumped over the moon and it comes back, the dog ran over, you know, to South Australia or something. You know, it's something completely different, you know. So, true, Ellie? It's true, isn't it? Do you remember doing Chinese whispers at school?
2: Unfortunately.
0: Yeah. I know, I didn't really like it either.
2: I
0: used to think how stupid some of the kids were that couldn't get it right. I just say, how do you get that? Like, how do you mess it up?
2: I hated the ones that changed it purposely.
0: Yeah, me too. Oh, dear. Gail Fry, good evening. She says, I made it. I hope your day has been beautiful, ladies. Turning in from Colorado. Are there any messages from Spirit for me today? As always, please and thank you and very much appreciate it. Thank you, Gail. Gail, you're on fire. Not literally, but doing really well. Now, I know what you sent me last time in your private messenger, which was... amazing, and it was a shock to me, but I feel like that you're on point now, so we need to keep you on point because if you don't, 2 to 3 years, you're going to be like that again, if that makes sense, okay? So you stay on track, that's what I'm hearing, and you know what I'm talking about. I also feel like there's not enough liquid or not enough hydration as well. Is it winter? No, it's not winter. It's almost coming into winter for us here, but it's summer there. So you need a lot of hydration because I just feel like parched. I feel like there's nothing in my I feel like there's nothing here. I feel like I'm really dry, and the skin too. So something's not right with your whole, you know, bio. So, yeah, internally something's not right. So to look into that, you know, start to love yourself. Start to get involved with your health and things like that because I feel like the health has gone south over the last few years and you know it has. So, yeah, you need to look at your health. It's so important. I can't stress how much it is important to concentrate on good nutrition, good vitamins and minerals. If you can't get the nutrition, you know, digestive enzymes to help you absorb, you know, There's so many things that people can do. AI is amazing for that stuff. Just, you know, get onto your nutrition and your health, guys. Don't have any of this plastic food or things we'd known, you know, seeds in it and stuff like that. You need to have the non-GMO stuff. Everything's going to, don't even start me. I'll be here all night whinging about it. I'm such a health nut, health freak. So, okay, I've done that one. So I'm going to go forward, guys. So if you've got a question, then post it up on the main page, Psychics on Radio, Angels on Air. Miss Ellie said that she's got a validation. She just gave me a big cheesy grin. So
2: I've got multiple.
0: You. Oh, have you? Oh, well, there you go. It's on fire tonight. Thank God.
2: They're doing great tonight.
0: Okay, that's, yeah, about time, you guys. I don't do this just to sit here and fluff a duck, you know, so.
2: I got to find fluffy ducks. So Diane Marie said, my mother who passed in 2024 always called me Diana, and yes, my youngest grandson and myself do suffer from eczema, and my daughter is being sued by her brother who lives in South Australia for my mother's inheritance.
0: Oh, see, you know, I had a PT client many years ago, and she was a wills and estate lawyer. And when I asked her, I said, what do you do for a living? And she says, I'm a wills and estate lawyer. She goes, Leslie, let me tell you something. Where there's a will, there's a queue. Isn't that horrible? That's what she used to say, where there's a will, there's a queue. Back over to you, Miss Ellie.
2: Teresa Lau says, thanks so much, Leslie. I will let you know if anything comes up. Not sure about the train tracks. I was worried when you said something about a car missing the train because I thought maybe it could be an accident.
0: Well, that's what I'm saying. The train tracks. So please be careful. 2 to 3 weeks there, if she's still listening. I hope she's still listening. That's what I was saying. I saw train tracks. I saw train car go over the train tracks and just literally just miss, like, you know. La-di-da. Back over to you there, Miss Ellie. Simonetta.
2: Simonetta, sorry. I'm not even going to attempt your surname. We know who she is.
0: Giustini. I think it's Giustini.
2: I've butchered way too many surnames.
0: Me too.
2: To the point where
0: I did history at school, Ellie.
2: To the point of where I just give up now. Yeah. She said, my daughter-in-law has headaches. I've been having backaches. Business is rough doing open houses now. Husband is doing good, looking and investing on a home. What do you think? No wedding as of now. Thank you.
0: Headache. Did she say headaches and back?
2: Her daughter-in-law headaches, and she's been having backaches.
0: There you go. Yes, got to look after your health, guys. You don't have anything unless you have your health. Not even our richest man in the country, Kerry Packer, had his health. He had to actually borrow, I think it was him that had to borrow a kidney from his driver, I think, many moons ago. I'm sure it was him. Anyway, let's keep going. So post up your questions to Psychics on Radio, Angels on Air. We're here every Monday night from 8 till 10, and I'm an international psychic medium. I do relay direct messages from spirit. I don't do any tarot cards or any crystal balls or any fluffy ducks or anything like that. I've got the fluffy duck thing tonight. I don't know why. It's better than me saying what I said earlier about living. Where was I living, Ellie? I still don't know why that came out, but anyway. Remember when I said that?
2: I'm going to buy you a fluffy duck. Little fluffy duck thing.
0: Oh, I don't know why I've got fluffy duck on the mind. Don't even know what it means. Maybe, yeah, pass. We'll forget about that one. Don't tell anyone. Okay, thank you. I'm not blocked. Oh, good. Yes, great. Jesse. So I'm just scrolling forward on the live feed here to try and see if I've got... Oh, that's beautiful. Lisa D says, she goes, I get mediumship coming through now when I'm doing Reiki. I love it. That's because when you do healing or when you do something like that, you're actually in your subconscious mind. That's why you're getting it more. So ask them to show you more now. Keep digging. If you don't want to receive the messages from spirit, or if you get, you know, you get scared or whatever it is, you just tell them to back off. You just say, look, I acknowledge you. I don't need this right now. Come back when I'm ready. I will call you back. And then they will go away. They don't always just block and not give you any information, especially when you're asking for it. It's just because you're missing the actual information, or you're assuming. So that's cool. Good on you, Jessie. She said, validation, I'm going to start listening, Leslie. That's awesome. Yeah, because they are always there talking to you. Your past loved ones are always there. They'll show you a feather. That's a sign. That's like having, you know, a mailbox delivery letter from the other side when you see a feather, you know. It's really cool. Yeah, Marissa Serafina, she said, my son lost his best friend recently, only 24 years old. It's so hard to watch your adult child go through the grief. You just want to take that hurt away and explain that they will still be here with us. 100%, lovey. That's awful. Yeah, there's nothing, you know, there's nothing that can bring it back. It's just time can heal, but the memory is still there, you know. It hurts like hell, that's for sure. It's kind of like a double-edged sword. You want to move on with your life and you can't stall, but the grief is hard there because of the habit. The habit is what hurts people the most. Yes, love this tip on daily listening practice, Michelle Maltese, she says. That's great. If you've got some ability, we need more people that are genuine, you know, to go out there and do this, or not even go out there, just help people, guys. Use your gift to help people. Don't make it into, you know, you want to get gain $1 trillion from it. It's not going to do that. You were given a gift like me to pay it forward. This is why I do this. I pay it all forward so that I can help people. And we used to do 3-4 shows. We used to do 4 shows at one stage, 4 nights a week. It was full on. I couldn't keep up with my life. So we were on 3 radio stations at one stage for a year. That was crazy. And then we put it down. Now I'm only on 1, and it's just, even that's hectic. So Sharon Jordan, Leslie, could you please see where I lost an earring that was given to me from a special person? I just think it's gone, lovey. I don't even see it anywhere. I just see it gone. I feel like it was like between, you know, when you have dust and stuff like that, it's like not even in a garbage bin. I feel like it's been captured with some dust or something, whatever that means. Oops. Oh, that's beautiful. Jessie Chavez, she says, validation, thank you. I don't have a blockage. Didn't she say she had a blockage before? You read that out, Ellie? And she said, and I'm going to start listening. You are such a powerful inspiration to me, and I do know I'm bound to help others. That's awesome. See, that's what I'm talking about. It's just beautiful. We can, you know, charge for your private readings, but when you go and do stuff, you know, just to help people, that's what it's all about. It's about paying it forward. When you pay it forward, the universe listens. It's gratitude, and it's amazing how it all comes back tenfold to you. Right, some people are having a conversation there, and I'm trying to keep up with my show here, which is great. Whoops. Right, we're at the end. So Todd Blacklaws has got a validation there. Oh, no, it's not a validation. I've already done your reading there, Todd. He says, validation of, can you tell me any positive when I'll meet my soulmate? You'll know when you meet your soulmate. Everyone will know. Everyone knows when they're meeting their soulmate. You know why? Because you feel that there's some connection. There's honestly some connection. You'll feel it in your soul. That's why it's called a soulmate. You'll feel it in your soul. You'll know. It's just like this. It's not even like an instinct. I don't even know how to explain it. It's not even like an instinct. It's just that you'll know. It'll be instant. It's just really bizarre. I felt that not long ago. Yes, soulmate. You know, and if was it a hymn that said that about selling the property before, Ellie, wasn't it? Yeah. So if you're already selling the property with your previous ex, and now you want to find your soulmate, we need to get you stable enough to be able to handle that soulmate. That's why you haven't found it yet too, lovey, okay? So when you transfer from one relationship to another and you haven't had your soul or your time to recover from the whatever it was, even if you didn't get hurt or even if it hurt, whatever the case may be, it can either be hurt or no hurt, whatever the case may be, you need to have that time to yourself to reflect and recover. I'm not a counsellor. I'm not a psychologist. I'm not a psychiatrist. I'm nothing like that. I just know that spirit, and from all my readings, it's time that heals, because the habit is still there. That memory is still there. And if you're passing through from one person to another person to another person to another person, you've got to ask yourself, what the hell is going on? Because it's, and if you're hurting that person all the time as well, I'm not saying you are, Todd, but if you're hurting that person from you transferring from one to another, you've got to ask yourself why, what's going on here? What is it childhood trauma? Do you have to fix up something from the past? You know, I'm a qualified hypnotherapist as well. So I was actually thinking about this over the last few days, and I was thinking to myself, if people, some people are struggling so bad with relationships or commitment or being accountable or whatever it is, and you can't face the truth, or you can't face someone, or whatever the case may be, then look at things like getting yourself hypnotized, or, you know, just so you can recover from the past. And I'm not saying to delete what's going on in the past. I'm not saying to, you know, remove it, anything like that, but to help you and motivate you to accept relationships in the future, and, you know, to be happier and to not self-sabotage and to not make it so that you hurt other people, because it hurts like hell. That's what it does. And, you know, it's not a good thing. And if you're hurting because you know you've hurt someone, then do something about it, you know. Do your healing, do your hypnotizing. If you want that person back, then go for it. Don't wait for it, you know. Don't wait for the next lifetime or something like that, because it's not going to be there for another 1,000 years, you know. Who knows? Who knows what it's like for, if there is another lifetime? We don't know. There's no fact or evidence to prove it. But you'll know, because you'll feel that soulmate. I always thought about this and recently, and I thought, If that's a true soulmate, you'll know that it's come from somewhere else. It's like you're drawn to it. It's like this, I don't know, this rope that's drawn you to this person. It's quite bizarre. But moving on, if you've got anything that you need to recover from, or, you know, you're scared of emotional attachment or whatever it is, you need to sort it out, guys, because it hurts like hell when you do this to people, and the person that's a good angel, especially me, doesn't deserve it. And, you know, we sit back and we wonder why, what the hell happened, you know, like people like me, that's similar. And we accept, you know, people are not perfect, but we need to heal, and everyone needs to heal, and everyone needs to go forward. And there's, you know, if you got something to say, you need to say it, because if you don't say it now, and you love someone and you don't say it now, when are you ever going to say it? Are you going to wait till they're 90 years of age? You know, like I saw this funny little meme the other day. I'll post it up on my page over the next couple of days. And it was a quote where this old man, he was something like 90 something plus, he finally married his sweetheart at 90 something years of age. So all this time, he's been with her all his life, and then all of a sudden he wants to marry her all that time later, and now they're so old that she was in a wheelchair. You know what I mean? So don't wait, guys. If you're in love with someone, don't wait. Just, you know, the problem with these days, and that there's so much ego, people need to have their ego shot down so that they can actually push out their true feelings, so that they can actually tell people how they feel. Because if you're feeling like you love someone and you miss them, stop putting your ego in front of everything and tell them, because you're going to miss out. It's, you know, it's so in your face, it's not funny, but I'll leave it there. 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
0: 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We've done 544 live shows here tonight, as well as 197 of them on the Alive 90.5 FM platform here. So we're nearly up to 200 live shows here, Miss Ellie. Can you believe that? That's a long time, eh? Long time, 544 live shows. That's 1,000.
2: Huh? That's 4 or so years.
0: That's right. Yeah, that's a lot of hours. 1,088 hours of free mini readings across the world. And you know, I'd like to see who else is doing that. Anyways, let's keep going. So we've got some questions here. Jenny Louise, hi Lizzie, could you please help me with the current VCAT application that my brother has put in to have an administrator and guardian appointed for my dad who has dementia? I am currently dad's EPOA. What's that mean? And my brother wants it taken. Oh dear. Yeah, I can't give any legal advice there, lovey, but...
9: She's power of attorney.
0: Power of attorney. Oh, power of... EPOA.
9: Enduring power of attorney.
0: Oh, enduring power of attorney. So, yes, well, if your dad already put you in as way I'm seeing it, I don't even know where you're from. VCAT, that's Melbourne, isn't it? VCAT's Melbourne, I think. So I'm pretty sure that he can't take it off you if you've got there's no reason to take it off you because you're the enduring power of attorney. Look, don't ask me. You might have to get a lawyer for that one there, lovey. I'm not sure. I don't know the Victorian rules. I only know the New South Wales rules, and I'm learning the Queensland rules because I'm doing a matter for some friends in Queensland at the moment as well, helping them out with some paperwork. So. Yes, so Michelle Maltese, yes, I didn't know you do hypnotherapy. Very cool. I've been thinking a lot about trying it lately. Yes, well, so hypnotherapy is really quite bizarre. You can do a lot of things with it. When I used to do my personal training clients, if they came in and they felt miserable or whatever, I'd say to them, right, do you want, instead of doing an actual personal training session, do you want to go and do a hypnotherapy session and I can motivate you to be the best person that you can be? And sure as ever, they put their hand up, yes, because I don't feel like getting smashed today, Leslie. I hate burpees. I never used to give them burpees. That's one thing I never did to them. And so they go, yes. So they take their towel and they'd sit on the chair in the office there and I'd do the hypnotherapy on them. And it'd take about 45, 50 minutes. And sure as ever, they come out. And so I'd be doing this on new clients as well during that time. And it was quite bizarre. I used to get a shock myself because I used to have the new clients that would come in and they'd want to lose weight, etc. And sure as ever, when they arrived, they'd say, oh, I really don't want to do walking on the treadmill. They'd go, okay, do you want to do, you know, do you want to do this or do that? And I wouldn't push them at the start because I know they'd get sore anyway. So what I would do is I'd say, well, how about we do just like a, you know, a real mild little, you know, hypnotherapy session just to get you motivated, you know, and then I'd explain it to them. And sure as ever, I'd do the hypnotherapy session on the first session. And for these people that just joined the gym, I could not tell you from like, they're unbelievable. I'd be walking past them and here they are coming to the gym every single day after that. And yet they never wanted to go to the gym. They never wanted to walk on a treadmill and you'd see them on the treadmill. And I would like, well, look at you, you know, you're doing really well. You know what I mean? So it was just so bizarre. And I'm thinking that must, that hypnotherapy must have worked somehow, you know? So yeah, go and try it. It's really cool. But I always recommend to take, you know, someone with you as well. You know, if it's male to female and stuff like that, I would prefer to have someone there with you. I'm not saying anything's going to happen, but I would just prefer to have someone there as a backup, as a support, because you can get very emotional as well. Because it depends on the hypnotherapist, that can go very deep into your subconscious mind or in your conscious mind as well, because you go into two realms and. It's, you know, all the alphas, the alpha, beta, theta ranges and stuff like that with the mind. So you've got to be really careful, you know, the person has to be really careful that's doing it to you, because it can trigger people to have, you know, different issues coming out of it as well. So you just got to be really careful. And then I used to do the timeline therapy as well. So look that up. It's pretty cool. So in other words, you go back in time, bring them back to time, and then you push them forward, and I'd use PT as well as my hypnotherapy to push them into the future and make them feel amazing, which was cool. I used to like that. Thank you, Sharon Jordan. She says, you are a very, very special soul and I love you. I love you too. That's cool. So, yeah, that's what you do. So, look up timeline therapy. I did mine, gosh, I must have done it I've been living where I'm living 8 years, maybe 12 or 14, maybe 15 years ago I did it. So it's pretty cool. But if you're having struggles and you want to overcome things, or just, you know, be the best person that you can be, or overcome, you know, emotional detachments or whatever, go and look up, you know, someone will get someone that can do proper, that's got a reputation doing proper healing or proper, you know, hypnotherapy for yourself. I highly recommend it. It's great. It used to, my clients will come out, you know, smiling. You know, I had one of my clients who was I really can't say. Anyway, like an athlete, I'll call her an athlete because I can't say what she was because you would know. And she did the first session with me with hypnotherapy and started winning her races. So let's put it that way, which was pretty cool. I really enjoyed that. That was really bizarre. Still keeps in contact with me. Still on my Facebook page. Amazing lady. Really, really cool. Going well in life. Everything is just on point, you know. So hypnotherapy can help you and push you where you want to be. It can help you with your relationships. It can help you with your smoking, your drinking, your emotional state. Just anything. Anything that you want, pretty much, within reason, you know. It depends on the person doing it as well. So, but we'll go from there. Any other validations here, Miss Ellie? So we'll be leaving shortly. So if you've got a question, we've got a couple of minutes. Post it up. We've got here, I'm just going back on the stream here. Stacey Lonsdale. Sorry I missed the start of this conversation, but do you still do hypnotherapy and where? Yes, I do. So, well, I can do it, but depends on where you are. So you send me a private message as well. Look, to be honest, I'm qualified at a lot of things. When I had cancer 19 years ago, I decided to study everything that I love and get qualified in what I love. So I have a lot of qualifications. I was actually thinking of them the other day, and I should just post them up on my page and say, well, this is what I'm qualified at. This is all my health side. This is all my project management side. This is all my real estate side. This is all my legal side. You know, I love study, and that's the typical 25, because I'm born on the 25th of March, so 25 equals 2 and 5 is 7. So anyone born on a 7 loves to study on the birthday, the actual day, or if they're a 7 overall. So I'm an 8 in the life path, and then that my first day of birth, 25th, is a 7. So that means that we love to study and we like knowledge. I just love knowledge. I like learning. Let's talk about freak. Lisa D, she said, loved and shared. Good evening, beautiful ladies. I hope you're both well. Would love any guidance, please. It's coming up to my dad's 16th anniversary since he passed on. Oh, you're giving me all the numbers and everything. Don't give me numbers and don't tell me anything. You should know that, Lisa D. I would ring him every Mother's Day to wish him a happy Mother's Day. My mum passed when I was 4 years of age. So you shouldn't tell me any of that. You should just ask me for the message there, love. So, but I'll still do you anyway. You know how it is. So I'm just joking with you. So Lisa D, what do we get here? So I don't want to say, I did get the 16, but I don't want to say the 16 because it's a 16 and you've already posted up there. But I get the number 12 around you as well. 1 and 2 is 3 in the month of March. I also get December. So I do feel like that December was significant for you after he'd passed, okay? And I know that's around Christmas time, but I feel like that was a significant time around passing. Something with passing, something connection to the passing. I'm just trying to write it down. And also deep breath for you. They're saying to me, take a deep breath. It needs to, everything needs to calm down for you as well. Calm down. And it's time for change as well. So you got the 555. So coming in, so I'm hearing January was changes and then there's more changes coming. So January definitely changes and then also in August. So look forward to August, lovey. Different things are coming up. They're saying to me you're planning something as well. Do you have an idea or something that you've got in the back of your mind that you haven't put to fruition? Because I feel like that's coming up as well. This is the year to do it. This is the horse year. So last year was the number 9 year. This year is the number 1 year. So this is all about new beginnings, new everything. So if you've got, you know, anything that you've got on your plate that you need to change, the spirit would have worked it out for you last year. So this year is the number 1 year. So it's definitely moving ahead. So it's the horse year. Everything is you know, is speeded up. Like, look at it. It's already the 4th. May the 4th be with you. But it's already the 4th of May right now. Like, it's insane. It's going quicker every day. But ideas, business ideas, whatever's going on around you. And I hear the sun around you. Sun and sun. Sun, light, sun as in sun. Whatever that means to you as well. I'm also getting a big pain in the neck here. I don't know if that's literal or what it is. So pain in left side of neck. I have to get rid of that because I feel like there's really bad posture with you. Are you hunching over or you're curling over? Everyone needs to... What are you smiling at, Miss Ellie? What? Why is that you? Don't tell me it's you because I've got... Oh, I actually feel like I can't turn this way, left, as much as I can turn right because right doesn't hurt but left hurts. Is that you? Is that you, Miss Ellie? She's got a smirk on her face.
2: No comment, but no. It's very closely describing to what?
0: Oh... So it's you again. So I say this little thing every now and then about Miss Ellie. So one day I came to the show here and I've arrived in my vehicle and I turn up and I get out of the car. I got into the car, okay. I get out of the car and I could hardly walk and I'm going, oh my God, what is wrong with my knee? My knee feels like it's broken, you know, like I've done something to my knee. I didn't even know what I'd done. I get in here and she goes, is it the left knee? I go, yeah, it's like I feel like I've dislocated it. And she goes, I dislocated my knee. When was it?
2: It was, well, I walked 12.5 k's, twisted/dislocated it, then walked 12.5 k's on it as well.
0: I felt it that day. I swear to God I did. I couldn't walk from the car to here. You know how short that distance is. It's not even 50 meters. 100 meters, yeah, tops easy. Right. So, and I couldn't walk.
2: I was walking.
0: I know. Well, I knew how you were walking because I couldn't walk because you couldn't walk.
2: I was hiking 12.5 k on a busted knee.
0: I swear to God, Ellie, I cannot believe you did that because I couldn't walk from the car to here, let alone you do 12 k's. Well, I don't know how you did it because I felt
2: it. To be honest, it was that or SES and I wasn't going to be helicoptered out of the mountains.
0: I don't know how you did it, honestly.
2: So I told my friend, we're walking.
0: Yeah, well, how did you do it? You know how you just click a knee in when I used to be a sports trainer for the AFL teams, right? We used to just tell them to flick it in, even a shoulder. Crack it in.
2: Yeah, just.
0: Oh, I can't imagine how much pain that was because my leg was killing me. I couldn't hardly walk. You saw me. I was trying to struggle getting the door here.
2: I always hike with Nurofen, so I took 2 Nurofen, sat for half an hour, then.
0: Oh, put it back in the place.
2: Retwisted whatever I'd done, and then walked the 12.5 k in about 3 hours.
0: God, I don't know how you did it, honestly.
2: Determination.
0: determination. I don't know how you did it, Ellie, because that pain was horrendous. And I was like, oh, my God, I think I screwed my face up so many times.
2: Are you feeling this at the moment?
0: No, good. Not that white, yeah. No, I felt the neck and everything else. So was that you?
2: Probably.
0: Probably, yeah.
2: Hunched over.
0: See, it's all gone now. Look, I can turn my head. I'm fine now. So it must be you, Miss Ellie.
2: You're so welcome. And I've got a validation.
0: Over to you.
2: Lisa D said, oops, sorry, I work 3 different jobs. I'm bringing sound healing into my Reiki and I'm also getting mediumship when doing Reiki. I'm in the year of horse. I've been exercising with new resistance bands. Yes, 100% with the neck.
0: Oh, she's been exercising with the... Resistance bands. That's a good way to start. Good way to start with resistance bands, especially just above the knees. Like the stronger the band, the better over time. And that's what I still do that now for my glute meds. Otherwise, you get sore lower back. I never have any issues with my back or anything like that. And I've had 2 knee reconstructions and I'm as strong as an ox. I took Hiroki, my Japanese student, to the gym 3 times last week, poor bloke. I said to him, now, you're only going to do 2 sets and you're not going to do heavy weights. You're not going to do this. And he's trying to keep up with me and I've been doing it for 30-something years. Anyway, I did my legs and he could lift on the leg extension and was 19 kilos. I'm doing 68, more than my body weight. And he's like looking at me going, oh, my God.
2: Oh, I can't wait to get back to the gym.
0: I know, so good. It's so good.
2: I used to be able to do 120 kilos in the leg press.
0: Oh, yeah, that's cool.
2: Pretty much.
0: I'm doing 110 in the leg press, the 45.
2: But then I injured myself several times, and I haven't been to the gym since December.
0: Got to go. Just go and just sit on the bike.
2: Yeah, I've been healing slowly.
0: Yeah, getting there.
2: Next week.
0: But good on you for doing the bands there, Lisa D. That's a great start. Anything's a good start, you know, especially when look, I always say this, as a PT for many, many moons, like 39-something years, right? I've been doing it since I was 18. Work that out. And I'm telling you, if you've got arms and legs and you can move and you can walk, you need to use them. You can't sit down forever, guys. You need to actually use those arms and legs. And that's why we all get all jammed up and everything goes south. We get sore lower backs because we're not using the glute meds and stuff like that and activating them and blah, blah, blah. I could talk about this forever. Well, I used to lecture it, so there was a great time in my life when I used to lecture that stuff. Any other validations there, Miss Ellie? Right, I think we should go and we'll probably see you again. Not probably, but we will next week from 8 till 10 Monday. And we'll leave it there. You're listening to Alive 90.5 FM. And good night, everybody. Have a beautiful week and see you later. Bye.
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2: Hello, I'm Peter Carey. Australia and Japan have signed a series of deals across defence, energy, security and economic cooperation. Prime Minister Anthony Albanese held talks with his Japanese counterpart, Sanae Takaichi, in Canberra as part of her first official visit to Australia. Both leaders highlighted the challenges in the face of global unrest. Speaking through a translator, Ms. Takaichi says both countries are working together for the betterment of the region.
3: The effective closure of the Strait of Hormuz has been inflicting enormous impact on the Indo-Pacific. We affirmed that Japan and Australia will closely communicate with each other in responding with a sense of urgency.
2: Jewish Australians are currently giving evidence before the Royal Commission to the Bondi Beach terror attack. The inquiry has been tasked with investigating the causes and prevalence of anti-Semitism in Australia. Members of the Jewish community are taking the stand to document their first-hand experiences with hatred. Royal Commissioner Virginia Bell says their testimony will provide insights into the extent of anti-Semitism in society.
4: An important one requires me to assess the impact of anti-Semitism on the daily life of Jewish Australians with respect to their security, their physical and mental health and well-being.
2: The daughter of Bondi terror attack victim Reuven Morrison is confident appropriate recommendations will be made by the Royal Commission into anti-Semitism and social cohesion. The inquiry is holding its first public hearing in Sydney. Shana Gutnick was the first witness to give evidence in front of the Royal Commissioner. Ms. Gutnick says she's deeply grateful for the chance for the Jewish community to have their voices heard.
5: Success will look like real social cohesion within our beautiful, wonderful country, where Australian Jews will no longer be required to hide behind security, where there will be freedom of movement for everyone.
2: Another 13 people have been charged by Northern Territory Police in the wake of riots outside Alice Springs Hospital. Police used CCTV to identify the suspects allegedly involved in aggravated burglaries at a petrol station and supermarket in the town during the anger-fueled violence on Thursday. The Viva Energy Oil Refinery is expected to return to 90% of its petrol-producing capacity within 6 weeks. A key processing unit was damaged by a major fire 3 weeks ago. The company has released a statement saying repairs are expected to be completed in June. And South Australia can now lay claim to having the best bakery in the country. Banana Boogie, which has outlets at Blair and North Plimpton, has taken out the prestigious gong at the 2026 Australian Small Business Champion Awards. Owner Jason Spencer says it means a lot.
6: You know, after all the other awards we've won, to be recognised as one of the best businesses in Australia as the bakery category, it was just absolutely amazing.
2: And finally, to the Australian share market. The All Ords has closed down 30 points to 89.23, and one Australian dollar is buying 71.98 US cents. This is Air News. In a major blow for the Broncos, Katoni Staggs has accepted a two-match suspension after being charged with dangerous contact during his side's loss to the Roosters. The strike centre will miss games against Manly and the Warriors. Gold Coast have surged to fourth place in the AFL ladder following Sunday's 20-point win over GWS. Christian Petracca and Tuke Miller dominated the midfield, while Jamara Ugle-Hagan starred both sides of the ball. Suns coach Damien Hardwick says their defensive pressure paid off.
7: For the guys to play their moment and deliver it when they needed to be, you know, they were really, really important tackles at an important time. You know, we got two holding the ball decisions inside 50 for two goals. It's, you know, it's a difference in the game.
2: Aussie boxer Nikita Zhu has faced off with Spanish rival Oscar Diaz ahead of Wednesday night's showdown in Newcastle. The unbeaten Zhu revealing why he loves to step into the ring.
8: I love boxing simply for my ability to just hurt someone. I get to do it legally. This is a little loophole in my psychopathic kind of desires.
2: In stunning scenes at Snapper Rocks, thousands of fans have swarmed Aussie surfer Steph Gilmore after she claimed the Gold Coast Pro. the 8-time world champion who's come out of retirement, beating Brazil's Luana Silva in the final. And finally in sport, Manchester United have won a thriller over Liverpool 3-2. Australian Independent Radio News.

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0: Hi, this is Tracy from Thank God It's Friday. 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
2: Hello there, I'm Peter Carey. The federal government is expected to call for voluntary redundancies in the public service in a bid to reduce debt. The measure will make up part of next week's budget, which will be focused on savings and spending restrictions. The opposition argues it warned Labor ahead of the last election the bureaucracy was growing too fast. Liberal MP Aaron Violi says the government is now copying the idea.
3: To take one of Alanis Morissette's songs, it's a little bit ironic that before the last election, the Liberal Party policy that the government criticised at the time was to reduce the public service because it was clearly unsustainable. And 12 months later, again, the government are following the coalition's lead and taking our policy.
2: The death of a newborn baby in the Riverina area is being blamed on the worsening housing crisis. Emergency services discovered the infant's body at an encampment along the Murrumbidgee River at Wagga Wagga on Saturday, along with a 37-year-old woman and another baby who were taken to hospital. Police say there are no suspicious circumstances around the incident. Wagga Wagga City Councillor Richard Foley says homelessness is a growing problem in the regional hub.
4: There's dozens of tents along the river just in one section. There's other sections that are up the river and further out of town. It's a growing situation, and the reality is we have under 0.5% availability of rental property in this city.
2: A rare virus contracted through exposure to rodents or rodent droppings is believed to be the cause of several deaths on board an international cruise ship. The World Health Organization has confirmed at least one case of hantavirus on board the ship, with another 5 suspected cases. 3 patients have died, 1 remains in intensive care. Health authorities are sounding the alarm over fake spirits being pushed into licensed venues and bottle shops by organised crime gangs. The counterfeit booze has been linked to Melbourne's firebombing war, with Electric Bar on Chapel Street targeted this morning. Dr. Nick Taylor from the National Drug Research Institute says the presence of methadol is especially concerning.
5: Whenever you distill ethanol, you will always get some methanol. If you have distillers who are not taking proper care and don't do proper quality checks, a large portion of methanol can end up in the final product.
2: A state memorial service for legendary broadcaster Dennis Cometti is being held today at Perth Stadium. The West Australian icon and broadcast legend died in March at the age of 76, and the service is open to the public who are invited to attend and pay their respects. Dignitaries and other media personalities will also be at attendance. Opposition leader, former colleague and friend of Cometti, Basil Zemplis, says there will be a touching tribute from his long-time commentating sidekick, Bruce McAvaney.
6: Dan and Bruce were close, very close colleagues, inseparable as colleagues, absolute respect and an incredibly strong bond between them. And I know Bruce has spoken to Bruce a couple of times. He's been emotional. I think he'll be emotional today, but it's so fitting that he's here.
2: This is Air News. Broncos star Dane Mariner has undergone limb-serving surgery following a serious injury in Saturday night's clash.
7: Mariner initially suffered a cork to his right quad against the Roosters. After medical clearance, he returned to play in the final 15 minutes. But the injury turned critical overnight, with significant swelling and pain signalling the onset of acute compartment syndrome. He was rushed to hospital by ambulance in the early hours of Sunday morning for limb-saving surgery. His recovery timeline remains unknown until the swelling subsides. Georgina Winter, Brisbane.
2: The Reds secured a 30-21 victory over the Brumbies on Saturday night, reclaiming the Rod McQueen Cup for the first time in 4 years. The win puts them into fourth place on the ladder ahead of Friday night's high-stakes clash with the Chiefs. Halfback Kaladi Thomas says the team will need to deliver a strong performance.
8: They got a lot of strike power. Their back three is pretty dangerous. Even in their forward pack, they got a solid forward pack. So the boys going to have a big challenge ahead, but I know we're super keen and excited to rip in and hopefully put out a good performance this week.
2: And more accolades for Matilda's captain Sam Kerr after a milestone moment in the Women's Super League.
9: That's a great ball and steered in by Sam Kerr. Chelsea history maker, the outright top scorer in the Barclays WSL ever.
2: Kerr Rangers goal, helping Chelsea to a 3-1 win over Leicester, taking her to 64 goals for the club. Australian Independent Radio News.

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2: Hello, I'm Peter Carey. Australia and Japan have signed a series of deals across defence, energy, security and economic cooperation. Prime Minister Anthony Albanese held talks with his Japanese counterpart, Sanae Takaichi, in Canberra as part of her first official visit to Australia. Both leaders highlighted the challenges in the face of global unrest. Speaking through a translator, Ms. Takaichi says both countries are working together for the betterment of the region.
3: The effective closure of the Strait of Hormuz has been inflicting enormous impact on the Indo-Pacific. We affirmed that Japan and Australia will closely communicate with each other in responding with a sense of urgency.
2: Jewish Australians are currently giving evidence before the Royal Commission to the Bondi Beach terror attack. The inquiry has been tasked with investigating the causes and prevalence of anti-Semitism in Australia. Members of the Jewish community are taking the stand to document their first-hand experiences with hatred. Royal Commissioner Virginia Bell says their testimony will provide insights into the extent of anti-Semitism in society.
4: An important one requires me to assess the impact of anti-Semitism on the daily life of Jewish Australians with respect to their security, their physical and mental health and well-being.
2: The daughter of Bondi terror attack victim Reuven Morrison is confident appropriate recommendations will be made by the Royal Commission into anti-Semitism and social cohesion. The inquiry is holding its first public hearing in Sydney. Shana Gutnick was the first witness to give evidence in front of the Royal Commissioner. Ms. Gutnick says she's deeply grateful for the chance for the Jewish community to have their voices heard.
5: Success will look like real social cohesion within our beautiful, wonderful country, where Australian Jews will no longer be required to hide behind security, where there will be freedom of movement for everyone.
2: Another 13 people have been charged by Northern Territory Police in the wake of riots outside Alice Springs Hospital. Police used CCTV to identify the suspects allegedly involved in aggravated burglaries at a petrol station and supermarket in the town during the anger-fueled violence on Thursday. The Viva Energy Oil Refinery is expected to return to 90% of its petrol-producing capacity within 6 weeks. A key processing unit was damaged by a major fire 3 weeks ago. The company has released a statement saying repairs are expected to be completed in June. And South Australia can now lay claim to having the best bakery in the country. Banana Boogie, which has outlets at Blair and North Plimpton, has taken out the prestigious gong at the 2026 Australian Small Business Champion Awards. Owner Jason Spencer says it means a lot.
6: You know, after all the other awards we've won, to be recognised as one of the best businesses in Australia as the bakery category, it was just absolutely amazing.
2: And finally, to the Australian share market. The All Ords has closed down 30 points to 89.23, and one Australian dollar is buying 71.98 US cents. This is Air News. Broncos star Dane Mariner has undergone limb-serving surgery following a serious injury in Saturday night's clash.
7: Mariner initially suffered a cork to his right quad against the Roosters. After medical clearance, he returned to play in the final 15 minutes. But the injury turned critical overnight, with significant swelling and pain signalling the onset of acute compartment syndrome. He was rushed to hospital by ambulance in the early hours of Sunday morning for limb-saving surgery. His recovery timeline remains unknown until the swelling subsides. Georgina Winter, Brisbane.
2: The Reds secured a 30-21 victory over the Brumbies on Saturday night, reclaiming the Rod McQueen Cup for the first time in 4 years. The win puts them into fourth place on the ladder ahead of Friday night's high-stakes clash with the Chiefs. Halfback Kaladi Thomas says the team will need to deliver a strong performance.
8: They got a lot of strike power. Their back three is pretty dangerous. Even in their forward pack, they got a solid forward pack. So the boys going to have a big challenge ahead, but I know we're super keen and excited to rip in and hopefully put out a good performance this week.
2: And more accolades for Matilda's captain Sam Kerr after a milestone moment in the Women's Super League.
9: That's a great ball and steered in by Sam Kerr. Chelsea history maker. They're outright
2: Kerr's goal helping Chelsea to a 3-1 win over Leicester, taking her to 64 goals for the club. Australian Independent Radio News.

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2: Hello, I'm Peter Carey. Australia and Japan have signed a series of deals across defence, energy, security and economic cooperation. Prime Minister Anthony Albanese held talks with his Japanese counterpart, Sanae Takaichi, in Canberra as part of her first official visit to Australia. Both leaders highlighted the challenges in the face of global unrest. Speaking through a translator, Ms. Takaichi says both countries are working together for the betterment of the region.
3: The effective closure of the Strait of Hormuz has been inflicting enormous impact on the Indo-Pacific. We affirmed that Japan and Australia will closely communicate with each other in responding with a sense of urgency.
2: Jewish Australians are currently giving evidence before the Royal Commission to the Bondi Beach terror attack. The inquiry has been tasked with investigating the causes and prevalence of anti-Semitism in Australia. Members of the Jewish community are taking the stand to document their first-hand experiences with hatred. Royal Commissioner Virginia Bell says their testimony will provide insights into the extent of anti-Semitism in society.
4: An important one requires me to assess the impact of anti-Semitism on the daily life of Jewish Australians with respect to their security, their physical and mental health and well-being.
2: The daughter of Bondi terror attack victim Reuven Morrison is confident appropriate recommendations will be made by the Royal Commission into anti-Semitism and social cohesion. The inquiry is holding its first public hearing in Sydney. Shana Gutnick was the first witness to give evidence in front of the Royal Commissioner. Ms. Gutnick says she's deeply grateful for the chance for the Jewish community to have their voices heard.
5: Success will look like real social cohesion within our beautiful, wonderful country, where Australian Jews will no longer be required to hide behind security, where there will be freedom of movement for everyone.
2: Another 13 people have been charged by Northern Territory Police in the wake of riots outside Alice Springs Hospital. Police used CCTV to identify the suspects allegedly involved in aggravated burglaries at a petrol station and supermarket in the town during the anger-fueled violence on Thursday. The Viva Energy Oil Refinery is expected to return to 90% of its petrol-producing capacity within 6 weeks. A key processing unit was damaged by a major fire 3 weeks ago. The company has released a statement saying repairs are expected to be completed in June. And South Australia can now lay claim to having the best bakery in the country. Banana Boogie, which has outlets at Blair and North Plimpton, has taken out the prestigious gong at the 2026 Australian Small Business Champion Awards. Owner Jason Spencer says it means a lot.
6: You know, after all the other awards we've won, to be recognised as one of the best businesses in Australia as the bakery category, it was just absolutely amazing.
2: And finally, to the Australian share market. The All Ords has closed down 30 points to 89.23, and one Australian dollar is buying 71.98 US cents. This is Air News. Broncos star Dane Mariner has undergone limb-serving surgery following a serious injury in Saturday night's clash.
7: Mariner initially suffered a cork to his right quad against the Roosters. After medical clearance, he returned to play in the final 15 minutes. But the injury turned critical overnight, with significant swelling and pain signalling the onset of acute compartment syndrome. He was rushed to hospital by ambulance in the early hours of Sunday morning for limb-saving surgery. His recovery timeline remains unknown until the swelling subsides. Georgina Winter, Brisbane.
2: The Reds secured a 30-21 victory over the Brumbies on Saturday night, reclaiming the Rod McQueen Cup for the first time in 4 years. The win puts them into fourth place on the ladder ahead of Friday night's high-stakes clash with the Chiefs. Halfback Kaladi Thomas says the team will need to deliver a strong performance.
8: They got a lot of strike power. Their back three is pretty dangerous. Even in their forward pack, they got a solid forward pack. So the boys going to have a big challenge ahead, but I know we're super keen and excited to rip in and hopefully put out a good performance this week.
2: And more accolades for Matilda's captain Sam Kerr after a milestone moment in the Women's Super League.
9: That's a great ball and steered in by Sam Kerr. Chelsea history maker, the outright top scorer in the
2: Rooster's goal helping Chelsea to a 3-1 win over Leicester, taking her to 64 goals for the club. Australian Independent Radio News.
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2: Hello, I'm Peter Carey. Australia and Japan have signed a series of deals across defence, energy, security and economic cooperation. Prime Minister Anthony Albanese held talks with his Japanese counterpart, Tsunae Takaichi, in Canberra as part of her first official visit to Australia. Both leaders highlighted the challenges in the face of global unrest. Speaking through a translator, Ms. Takaichi says both countries are working together for the betterment of the region.
3: The effective closure of the Strait of Hormuz has been inflicting enormous impact on the Indo-Pacific. We affirmed that Japan and Australia will closely communicate with each other in responding with a sense of urgency.
2: Jewish Australians are currently giving evidence before the Royal Commission to the Bondi Beach terror attack. The inquiry has been tasked with investigating the causes and prevalence of anti-Semitism in Australia. Members of the Jewish community are taking the stand to document their first-hand experiences with hatred. Royal Commissioner Virginia Bell says their testimony will provide insights into the extent of anti-Semitism in society.
4: An important one requires me to assess the impact of anti-Semitism on the daily life of Jewish Australians with respect to their security, their physical and mental health and well-being.
2: The daughter of Bondi terror attack victim Reuven Morrison is confident appropriate recommendations will be made by the Royal Commission into anti-Semitism and social cohesion. The inquiry is holding its first public hearing in Sydney. Shana Gutnick was the first witness to give evidence in front of the Royal Commissioner. Ms. Gutnick says she's deeply grateful for the chance for the Jewish community to have their voices heard.
5: Success will look like real social cohesion within our beautiful, wonderful country, where Australian Jews will no longer be required to hide behind security, where there will be freedom of movement for everyone.
2: Another 13 people have been charged by Northern Territory Police in the wake of riots outside Alice Springs Hospital. Police used CCTV to identify the suspects allegedly involved in aggravated burglaries at a petrol station and supermarket in the town during the anger-fueled violence on Thursday. The Viva Energy Oil Refinery is expected to return to 90% of its petrol-producing capacity within 6 weeks. A key processing unit was damaged by a major fire 3 weeks ago. The company has released a statement saying repairs are expected to be completed in June. And South Australia can now lay claim to having the best bakery in the country. Banana Boogie, which has outlets at Blair and North Plimpton, has taken out the prestigious gong at the 2026 Australian Small Business Champion Awards. Owner Jason Spencer says it means a lot.
6: You know, after all the other awards we've won, to be recognised as one of the best businesses in Australia as the bakery category, it was just absolutely amazing.
2: And finally, to the Australian share market. The All Ords has closed down 30 points to 89.23 and one Australian dollar is buying 71.98 US cents. This is Air News. Broncos star Dane Mariner has undergone limb-serving surgery following a serious injury in Saturday night's clash.
7: Mariner initially suffered a cork to his right quad against the Roosters. After medical clearance, he returned to play in the final 15 minutes. But the injury turned critical overnight, with significant swelling and pain signalling the onset of acute compartment syndrome. He was rushed to hospital by ambulance in the early hours of Sunday morning for limb-saving surgery. His recovery timeline remains unknown until the swelling subsides. Georgina Winter, Brisbane.
2: The Reds secured a 30-21 victory over the Brumbies on Saturday night, reclaiming the Rod McQueen Cup for the first time in 4 years. The win puts them into fourth place on the ladder ahead of Friday night's high-stakes clash with the Chiefs. Halfback Kaladi Thomas says the team will need to deliver a strong performance.
8: They've got a lot of strike power. Their back three is pretty dangerous. Even in their forward pack, they've got a solid forward pack. So the boys going to have a big challenge ahead, but I know we're super keen and excited to rip in and hopefully put out a good performance this week.
2: And more accolades for Matilda's captain Sam Kerr after a milestone moment in the Women's Super League.
9: That's a great ball and steered in by Sam Kerr. Chelsea history maker. They're out
2: first goal, helping Chelsea to a 3-1 win over Leicester, taking her to 64 goals for the club. Australian Independent Radio News.

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2: Hello there, I'm Peter Carey. The federal government is expected to call for voluntary redundancies in the public service in a bid to reduce debt. The measure will make up part of next week's budget, which will be focused on savings and spending restrictions. The opposition argues it warned Labor ahead of the last election the bureaucracy was growing too fast. Liberal MP Aaron Violi says the government is now copying the idea.
3: To take one of Alanis Morissette's songs, it's a little bit ironic that before the last election, the Liberal Party policy that the government criticised at the time was to reduce the public service because it was clearly unsustainable. And 12 months later, again, the government are following the coalition's lead and taking our policy.
2: The death of a newborn baby in the Riverina area is being blamed on the worsening housing crisis. Emergency services discovered the infant's body at an encampment along the Murrumbidgee River at Wagga Wagga on Saturday, along with a 37-year-old woman and another baby who were taken to hospital. Police say there are no suspicious circumstances around the incident. Wagga Wagga City Councillor Richard Foley says homelessness is a growing problem in the regional hub.
4: There's dozens of tents along the river just in one section. There's other sections that are up the river and further out of town. It's a growing situation, and the reality is we have under 0.5% availability of rental property in this city.
2: A rare virus contracted through exposure to rodents or rodent droppings is believed to be the cause of several deaths on board an international cruise ship. The World Health Organization has confirmed at least one case of hantavirus on board the ship, with another 5 suspected cases. 3 patients have died.
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2: Hello there, I'm Peter Carey. The federal government is expected to call for voluntary redundancies in the public service in a bid to reduce debt. The measure will make up part of next week's budget, which will be focused on savings and spending restrictions. The opposition argues it warned Labor ahead of the last election the bureaucracy was growing too fast. Liberal MP Aaron Violi says the government is now copying the idea.
3: To take one of Alanis Morissette's songs, it's a little bit ironic that before the last election, the Liberal Party policy that the government criticised at the time was to reduce the public service because it was clearly unsustainable. And 12 months later, again, the government are following the coalition's lead and taking our policy.
2: The death of a newborn baby in the Riverina area is being blamed on the worsening housing crisis. Emergency services discovered the infant's body at an encampment along the Murrumbidgee River at Wagga Wagga on Saturday, along with a 37-year-old woman and another baby who were taken to hospital. Police say there are no suspicious circumstances around the incident. Wagga Wagga City Councillor Richard Foley says homelessness is a growing problem in the regional hub.
4: There's dozens of tents along the river just in one section. There's other sections that are up the river and further out of town. It's a growing situation, and the reality is we have under 0.5% availability of rental property in this city.
2: A rare virus contracted through exposure to rodents or rodent droppings is believed to be the cause of several deaths on board an international cruise ship. The World Health Organization has confirmed at least one case of hantavirus on board the ship, with another 5 suspected cases. 3 patients have died, 1 remains in intensive care. Health authorities are sounding the alarm over fake spirits being pushed into licensed venues and bottle shops by organised crime gangs. The counterfeit booze has been linked to Melbourne's firebombing war, with Electric Bar on Chapel Street targeted this morning. Dr. Nick Taylor from the National Drug Research Institute says the presence of methadol is especially concerning.
5: Whenever you distill ethanol, you will always get some methanol. If you have distillers who are not taking proper care and don't do proper quality checks, a large portion of methanol can end up in the final product.
2: A state memorial service for legendary broadcaster Dennis Cometti is being held today at Perth Stadium. The West Australian icon and broadcast legend died in March at the age of 76, and the service is open to the public or invited to attend and pay their respects. Dignitaries and other media personalities will also be at attendance. Opposition leader, former colleague and friend of committee, Basil Zemplis, says there will be a touching tribute from his long-time commentating sidekick, Bruce McAvaney.
6: Dan and Bruce were close, very close colleagues, like, you know, inseparable as colleagues, absolute respect and an incredibly strong bond between them. And I know Bruce has spoken to Bruce a couple of times. He's been emotional. I think he'll be emotional today, but it's so fitting that he's here.
2: This is Air News. Broncos star Dane Mariner has undergone limb-serving surgery following a serious injury in Saturday night's clash.
7: Mariner initially suffered a cork to his right quad against the Roosters. After medical clearance, he returned to play in the final 15 minutes. But the injury turned critical overnight, with significant swelling and pain signalling the onset of acute compartment syndrome. He was rushed to hospital by ambulance in the early hours of Sunday morning for limb-saving surgery. His recovery timeline remains unknown until the swelling subsides. Georgina Winter, Brisbane.
2: The Reds secured a 30-21 victory over the Brumbies on Saturday night, reclaiming the Rod McQueen Cup for the first time in 4 years. The win puts them into fourth place on the ladder ahead of Friday night's high-stakes clash with the Chiefs. Halfback Kaladi Thomas says the team will need to deliver a strong performance.
8: They got a lot of strike power. Their back three is pretty dangerous. Even in their forward pack, they got a solid forward pack. So the boys going to have a big challenge ahead, but I know we're super keen and excited to rip in and hopefully put out a good performance this week.
2: And more accolades for Matildas captain Sam Kerr after a milestone moment in the Women's Super League.
9: That's a great ball and steered in by Sam Kerr. Chelsea history maker, the outright top scorer in the Barclays WSL ever.
2: Kerr's goal helping Chelsea to a 3-1 win over Leicester, taking her to 64 goals for the club. Australian Independent Radio News.

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1: Good morning, I'm Lee Harrison. There's been a marine tragedy off the north coast of New South Wales. Three people are confirmed dead after a yacht got into trouble at the southern Ballina breakwall. A Marine Rescue New South Wales vessel then rolled over on the way to help in heavy conditions. Four people have been brought to shore. It's not known how many were on the yacht, which is understood to have now sunk. Police say the search for survivors is continuing. Australia and Japan will strengthen cooperation on energy projects and critical minerals. Prime Minister Anthony Albanese has hosted his Japanese counterpart in Canberra. The pair have signed a series of new deals as both countries face challenges from a more volatile global environment. Mr. Albanese says the agreements signal the importance of the relationship.
2: For Australians, it will mean we are less vulnerable to global shocks like we are seeing right now because of conflict in the Middle East. It will mean more security for farmers when they are planting their crop and more certainty for commuters filling up their car.
1: The Royal Commission into Anti-Semitism has heard from 12 witnesses on the first day of public hearings. Representatives from across the Jewish community have shared their experiences of anti-Semitism in Australia, including one man who told of his family being attacked outside a synagogue in 2013. Sheena Gutnick, the daughter of Bondi terror attack victim Reuven Morrison, was the first to give evidence. She's hopeful the Royal Commission will help the broader community understand what Jewish Australians face every day.
3: The calculations that we need to make as parents of, do we take our children to an exhibit in a museum where we will be most likely faced with anti-Semitic tropes that we'll have to explain to our children that someone doesn't like you simply for the reason that you are Jewish.
1: A man's fighting for life after a broad daylight stabbing in the heart of Melbourne CBD. The 37-year-old from Mill Park was found bleeding on Collins Street near Elizabeth Street just after 2 yesterday afternoon. He remains in hospital in a critical condition. No arrests have been made. Unionists have marched across Brisbane as part of Labor Day. Kate Carlisle reports.
4: There's been a significant turnout this year with thousands marching from Cathedral Square to the RNA showgrounds. The Australian Workers Union was out front, followed by the Transport Federation. The march comes as the Rail, Tram and Bus Union and a number of other unions continue industrial action impacting on rail services across Brisbane. The Queensland Council of Unions has declared war with the LNP, with a new campaign calling on the Crisafulli government to scrap plans to change worker safety and compensation laws. In Brisbane, Kate Carlisle.
1: And voluntary redundancies are expected in the public service as the federal government looks to reduce debt. The measure will make up part of next week's budget, but the opposition says it's too little too late, claiming they warned Labor ahead of the last election that the service was growing too fast. This year's Air News. Scott Pendlebury's teammates are supporting the Collingwood great wearing a gold number 10 when he breaks the league game's record. Former Magpies Premiership captain Tony Shaw says he's uncomfortable with the individual nature of the tribute jumper for his record-breaking 433rd game. Teammate Pat Lipinski says he's a fan of the idea.
5: I like it. I've seen a few people giving it a bit of hate, but I think Pendles can do whatever he wants, and he's earned the right to be celebrated, and I think we should just all be getting around that. It's going to be amazing when he breaks the record.
1: To Rugby League, and James Tedesco insists he's not sweating over his chances of a State of Origin recall. The Roosters skipper has been in vintage form this season, putting him in the conversation for the Blues' number one jersey. But Tedesco says facing the Maroons again is not a priority.
6: I'm not putting pressure on myself that I need to make this team. I think the desire and passion to play New South Wales is always going to be there for me. I'm not putting myself under immense pressure that I need to make it.
1: And a total of 6 A-League players are on their way to Florida after being named in the Socceroos pre-training camp ahead of the FIFA World Cup. The Aussies will test their skills against Mexico in a Pasadena pre-game friendly on May 30. Australian Independent Radio News.
7: Alive905.com.au. Good morning, dear audience. Hope you've had a great past week. It is Tuesday, the 5th of May. So the calendar tells me. I am AVX for the Brekkie Show on Alive 90.5. Whether you're commuting, computing, or downing your first coffee, sleeping off a late night party, I am here for you. We shall pick up on the R Odyssey through music from my childhood, this time stopping off at 1997. But as always, let's kick things off with some weather and traffic. For the weather, it looks like it's about 13 degrees or so at the moment, reaching a high of 23 degrees, 5% chance of rain, bit dewy outside. Our radio station's not too far from a football field, and you could just see the dew and the fog rising up from the, or the mist, I should say, rising up from the ground. So let's have a 7-day forecast. So reaching a high of 23 today. Same on Wednesday with a 10% chance of rain. Thursday, 19 degrees, so a lot cooler than that, starting off at 9 degrees as well. So, and with a 20% chance of rain on Thursday. Friday, continuing that trend, 19 degrees. Gets a bit warmer on the weekend, but not too much. Saturday, 21 degrees with a 5% chance of rain. Sunday, 22 degrees with a 30% chance of rain. And a high likelihood at this stage of a wet Monday with 80% chance of rain, reaching a high of 21 degrees. So, 1997, that was the year in which Princess Diana tragically passed away in Paris. Her friend Elton John rewrote this song, Candle in the Wind. Well, rewrote his song, Candle in the Wind, in her honour. And it went, get this, 14 times platinum, unless I'm misreading something. So without further ado, let's have Elton John.

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2: 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This is Firestarter.

0: And now on Alive 90.5, here's the latest traffic information.
1: Hope that woke you up. That was the Prodigy's Firestarter. Good one to get ready in the morning. There wasn't any traffic when I did the news, when I did the weather earlier, but there seems to unfortunately have been two incidents since then that have been reported. At Greystanes M4 motorway just past the Cumberland Highway, there's a breakdown of a car. 1-3 westbound lanes are closed. Ermington, Silverwater Road, approaching Victoria Road. Crash involving two cars, moderate traffic conditions. 1-2 southbound lanes closed, so just be careful there. All right, why don't we go to our next song? There's a song by an English rock band called Blur, and it's Song 2, a song that apparently the U.S. military wanted to utilize for their latest jet plane of some description. Maybe it was a stealth bomber or something like that, but the band said, no, thank you. We will not allow you to use our song for that purpose. So here's Blur's Song 2.

0: That was Aqua's Barbie Girl. It's a Danish band, and they got the live, I guess, version of the Barbie world kind of right, because I thought the movie, the Barbie movie, did employ some of those elements. Of course, it is a long-standing, a long-standing aesthetic that they've utilized. So Aqua's Barbie Girl. Before that, Blur, Song 2. Just had Prodigy's Firestarter. They had some No Doubt with Don't Speak. And Candle in the Wind, which was actually the original version, not the version that was rewritten for Lady Diana, I guess. So, of course, every time we have our show, it is Tuesday, the 5th of May, and we always like to ask ourselves what also happened on this day in history, and a couple of interesting birthdays. Here is a couple of milestones, I should say. In 1260, Kublai Khan, the grandson of Genghis Khan, became ruler of the Mongol Empire. In 1893, panic engulfed Wall Street in the aftermath of the Gilded Age, which spread across the world, leading to bank closures in Australia and a collapse in the property sector. Things never change. Birthdays: Karl Marx, the German political philosopher and author of the Communist Manifesto, a much debated and argued about person and his ideas. Michael Palin of Monty Python fame, born in 1943. And I do like his travel documentaries. They are quite interesting and esoteric. Also, the singer-songwriter Craig David, there's a person who may pop up in next week's show. What year did his music? Or maybe it was, maybe it's a few more weeks to go before we have some Craig David's hits. Adele, the high-selling songstress, born in 1988. And if you're into the tennis, two of the top players today were born on the 5th of May. An interesting coincidence. Arina Sabalenka, born in 1998, and Carlos Alcaraz, born in 2003. Yikes, they're getting younger and younger, aren't they? Look, if you are listening and you are, if you are over 18 and beyond, look, why not join the Cumberland City Council and the fitness coach Judy for an exciting program, and it features yoga, Pilates, Boxercise, and Dance Fit. So if you want to get up and moving and need some other people to give you a push along, why not do this? It's held every Wednesday from 6 p.m. to 7 p.m. It has been gone for 6 consecutive weeks. It finishes on the 20th of May, but look, no time like the present. So, you know, tomorrow, why not just go there? They possibly would have it later on in the year. It's held in Auburn Town Hall for as I said, adults 18 years and over. And look, it's designed to boost your fitness, get some confidence and fun in this in a safe environment. And as it gets a lot cooler, sometimes the desire to get out of bed grows less. So why not join this? Seems like a really good idea. And the sessions are free as well, I should say. So book on cumberland.newsouthwales.gov.au /what's with a hyphen on. So once again, cumberland.newsouthwales.gov.au /what's on. Why don't you check that out? Okay, let's have a word from our sponsors.
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I get knocked down, but I get up again. You're never going to keep me down. Great mantra for put into song form there. That was Chumbawamba Tub Thumping. I never get the. I always think of the song as the I Get Up. And anyway, that is the song. That is the official name of the song. So it must be clearing up now. The lot of moisture still in the air at the moment. The sun is coming out slowly, peeking through those clouds, hopefully very soon. But there is light. How about the traffic? Not looking too good. Quite a lot of things have happening at the moment. Greystanes M4 motorway just past the Cumberland Highway. A car is broken down, leading to moderate traffic conditions. That's westbound traffic being affected. At Ermington, Silverwater Road approaching Victoria Road. Crash involving two cars. Heavy traffic conditions there, so avoid if possible. One out of two southbound lanes are closed. Hurstville, King George's Road approaching Penthurst Avenue, breakdown of a truck. One out of two northbound lanes are closed. So there you are. The next song is quite an interesting one, also from the UK. A lot of UK songs here, and of course Chumbawamba also from there. So this is White Town, Your Woman.

0: It is 6:40 a.m. on the 5th of May, about the time that I used to wake up when I had my square job and I was a little bit more wealthier. And of course, that's the time also when you wake up and do some sort of exercise, I suppose, if you are that motivated. And so this next little bit is your virtual wellness center, a sub 2 hour marathon. This is, people who know me from my high school, my very short high school athletics career, where I only ran 100 meters or maybe 200 on a good day and didn't get the top three. And of course, since then, it's gotten a lot worse from here in terms of my running ability. So what I'm saying is I am not a runner. So this sort of always gets me when you hear about this amazing athletic feats. Two African runners at this year's London Marathon managed to crack a two-hour marathon mark. So that's running, 26.2 miles, something like that, in 2 hours. Just wild. Sebastian Sawe from Kenya crossed the line in 1:59:30. An Ethiopian, and I'm going to get this wrong, Yomig Kajelcha, so apologies, finished at 1:59:41, so only 11 seconds difference there for second place after running that long distance. Wow. Third place was, whilst not under 2 hours, actually beat the old marathon record time. Sawe humbly said, "What comes today is not for me alone, but for all of us today in London." And he also thanked the audience or the fans, because if it was not for them, if it's not for them, then you're not loved. Without them calling you, you feel happy and strong. So what is next? Perhaps women who finish 15 minutes after the men, perhaps getting them closer to that 2 hour mark, and maybe even the 3.5 minute mile. So I guess big things are going on in the athletics. I mean, Australia's got a reasonable 4x100 men's relay team now as well. So that's interesting. And people are going to watch the athletics like they watch the swimming, perhaps. So there you go. And look, if you want to put on a request or give a call or see how things are going and let me know what's on your mind, you can give me a call on 0405 905 905, and I'll read it. How about we get to a few words from our sponsors and then a Swedish band called the Cardigans.
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1: That was Love Fool by the Cardigans. Here's a bit of traffic for you. Same issues, but let's see how they're developing. Ermington Silverwater Road approaching Victoria Road, a crash involving two cars. Heavy traffic conditions there. Southbound traffic is affected, so if you are travelling south going through Ermington, you might want to pursue an alternate route this early in the morning. Hurstville, King George's Road, approaching Pentost Avenue / Warniora Road. A truck has broken down there. Heavy traffic conditions. One out of two northbound lanes affected. Greystanes M4 motorway just past the Cumberland Highway. A car has broken down. Moderate traffic conditions. Westbound traffic is affected. Now, how about this? Galston CWA, the ladies from the Galston CWA, I should say, warmly invite you to visit their Mother's Day stall. That seems like a wonderful idea. This Saturday, 9th of May, outside the Bendigo Bank at the Galston Shopping Centre in Arcadia Road. Why should you go there, you ask? There will be a selection of delicious homemade jams, relishes and pickles, homemade cakes, handcrafted gifts and plants. Perfect for those last-minute gifts for that special mother and grandmother. So why don't you come along, support your local community, and find a last-minute Mother's Day surprise? As someone who sometimes forgets Mother's Day, it's different everywhere, and I sometimes lose track of things. Why not? If there is a place there, if you are like me, sometimes leave it late, that would be perfect. Plant would be great. Anyway, this song is Matchbox 20's Push.

was Rob Thomas from Matchbox 20 with his song Push that put the band on the map. I was actually recently reading a bit about Rob Thomas because, you know, as you may go and watch a reaction video or something, it was a reaction video to his vocals for Smooth, the Carlos Santana collaboration. And yeah, had quite a wild life out of home and living on the streets and, you know, and he made it. So, yeah, gave me a new sense of appreciation for what you go through to try and make it if you can. So this, just before we head off into the news break, I thought I'd do a quick little bit. This is called Audio Postcards. And today we're focusing on Thessaloniki, a city that was named after Alexander the Great's half-sister. And it means victory of Thessaly, and this is, of course, in northern Greece, founded in 315 BC, actually, by one of his successors, Cassander. And it is Greece's second largest city and a place that I visited just recently, where the old and the new are intricately or something similar, very layered. So, you know, the old and new, right there as you walk down every single street. The main road is the Via Egnatia, which was a road that was completed by the Romans. So it runs straight through Thessaloniki. And why go there? Look, it's a great base to explore the region surrounding it, which is rich in culture. You got Pella, the home of the Macedonian royal family, Aegina, where you find the tomb of Alexander's father, Philip II. There's monasteries, which are quite fascinating, that are high up on mountains like Mount Athos and Meteora. And it's also the foodie capital of Greece, if you're more into that, because it's got all the seafood you want. Classic favorites such as bougatsa and souzoukakia, which is like a Greek minced meat sausage kind of thing, trigona, panoramatos, and kalouri. So these are a lot of small treats that you can get around the alleyways as you walk through. Especially recommend the bougatsa if you love the pastry and custard. Look, and when you roam the streets, you can see Ottoman-era baths, Roman palaces, Byzantine walls, the home of Mustafa Kemal Atatürk, the founder of Greece. There's a whole section which is, there's an upper and a lower city, Anopoli. The upper city, you have magnificent views, climb the White Tower. Why not? Arts and culture as well, things going on at night. It's got a great nightlife. Not too much to be wary of course, the usual thing, tourist traps and so forth. Didn't really have any issues with many people. It's a wonderful, welcoming place. And only thing that I'd say is do not get into arguments about whether Alexander the Great was Greek or even great. With anyone, because that may lead to raise voices, and visit for a couple of days, not a few, give it 4 or 5 days to do that. They also have a wonderful museum, the Byzantine Museum, that you should go and check out. So get the app, which is called, get an app called Get Your Guide and book those awesome day trips there and enjoy yourself. I've said enough. Let's get to a song which I enjoy a lot, Third Eye Blind, Semi-Charmed Life.

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3: Good morning, I'm Lee Harrison. Three people are dead while four others have been checked over after a marine tragedy off the northern New South Wales coast. A yacht ran into trouble near the South Ballina breakwall and a marine rescue vessel rolled in heavy conditions while responding. It's believed the yacht has sunk and it's not known how many people were on board. Search efforts are ongoing. The United Arab Emirates says it holds Iran fully responsible for fresh strikes which have hit an oil port in the country. A large fire has been reported, with officials in the UAE saying the attack constitutes a dangerous escalation. Iranian state media has quoted a military official saying the country had no plans to target the UAE. Australia and Japan have signed a series of deals across defence, energy security and economic cooperation. Prime Minister Anthony Albanese has held talks with his Japanese counterpart, Sanai Takaichi, in Canberra as part of her first official visit to Australia. Both leaders highlighted the challenges in the face of global unrest. Speaking through a translator, Ms. Takaichi says both countries are working together for the betterment of the region.
4: The effective closure of the Strait of Hormuz has been inflicting enormous impact on the Indo-Pacific. We affirm that Japan and Australia will closely communicate with each other in responding with a sense of urgency.
3: The opposition claims it'll have more to say about its alternate budget plans after the federal government delivers its financial blueprint next week. Labor's expected to reveal a short-term increase in revenue, but the money will be used to pay down debt. Investors could also be hit with property taxes. Shadow Treasurer Tim Wilson is accusing the government of making life harder for households, but won't say what the coalition would do differently.
5: I actually have solutions, but I'm going to offer them after the budget because we're going to hear what the government's resolutions are. We'll then have a look at the paperwork and then go forward and say this is how we think we can build the future of the economy.
3: Businesses and organisations across the country are being asked to register their branded sender IDs used at the top of SMS messages. From July, the word unverified will be displayed if a brand is not registered with their telco. ACMA's Samantha York says the new rules are designed to keep consumers safe.
6: We're hoping that this will introduce much more trust. And similarly, on the flip side, if you see a message come through as unverified, just be careful with it.
3: And former New York Mayor Rudy Giuliani is now breathing on his own as he recovers from pneumonia. This is Air News. Brisbane Broncos star Dean Mariner is recovering in a Sydney hospital after a quad injury turned into a medical emergency. After Saturday's NRL game against the Roosters, the injury progressed to limb-saving surgery by early Sunday. Brisbane doctor Bruce Willett says recovery could take months.
7: What the problem is the diffuse muscle damage. So that just needs to settle down, and that's obviously going to take a couple of weeks. Then obviously the actual cuts in the skin and the fascia needs to heal as well. So looking at several weeks to a month or two.
3: Essendon great Matthew Lloyd wants the Bombers to use whiteboard gate as motivation to improve. A leaked whiteboard photo out of Brisbane revealed a damning analysis of Essendon players ahead of their clash.
8: If I was Brad Scott in the coaching, I'd go to some of these players and use it and say, this is what the opposition thinks of you. They do think some of you are selfish and they do think some of you are poor decision makers, and that's what it is. And I'd take it personally if I was on that board and I was seen as a panicker and poor decision maker.
3: The Sydney Sixers have signed former Australian all-rounder James Hopes as their new Big Bash coach. And Detroit and Cleveland have advanced to the next stage of the NBA playoffs. Australian Independent Radio News.
9: Welcome, everybody. This is AVX, and you're on Alive 90.5 and the Tuesday Brekkie Show. This is the second hour, so thank you for those who have continued to listen to me from the first hour, and to all those people that have joined now. Welcome and good morning to you all. So let's get into some weather and some traffic. Weather is actually gone a bit cooler than what we started off with at 6 a.m. It's probably dropped around to 11 or 12 degrees, reaching a high of 23 degrees today. Looking at the forecast, let's say tomorrow, Wednesday, 23 degrees, a high 20% chance of rain. Then it sort of drops off a little bit cooler on Thursday and Friday, reaching 19 degrees, 20% chance of rain on Thursday, but a lot less, 5% on Friday. Heating up a little bit on the weekends, but not quite to today's level. Saturday and Sunday both, well, Saturday 21 degrees, 5% chance of rain. Sunday 22 degrees, 30% chance of rain. And Monday, showers increasing, 21 degrees, 80% chance of rain. So that is the forecast, and we're going through songs from 1997, and who can forget, well, the continued rise of these boy bands, and the biggest one, although NSYNC fans will hate me for this, was the Backstreet Boys. Parodied much, but, you know, everyone sang this song, I remember, and the music video also was one that everyone really enjoyed watching. So this is Backstreet Boys, Everybody.

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2: This is Keith Sweat. Twisted. We're getting into some R&B now.

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3: The good news is that a couple of the previous incidents have been cleared up, but a couple more have appeared, unfortunately. So good and the bad, I suppose, with traffic. Look at Narwee at the M5 motorway approaching King George's Road down south there. Breakdown of a car. One out of three eastbound lanes are closed. Hammondville motorway approaching Henry Lawson Drive, a breakdown of a truck. One out of three eastbound lanes are closed, and both of them have heavy traffic conditions as people get on the roads on their commute. If you can avoid, please, why not do so? Earlier that

was Keith Sweat, Twisted, and before that, Backstreet Boys. How about something that really, as someone with parents who have medical issues, this is a good community announcement from Dementia Australia. Look, taking care of someone with dementia can really take a toll on your well-being. Why don't you join Dementia Australia's Carer Wellness Program in Blacktown on Monday, the 18th of May, from 9:30 a.m. to 2:30 p.m. Look, this is a supportive session for partners, family and friends caring for someone living with dementia. 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So please contact Gemma Mitchell on 02-8875-4671 or the National Dementia Hotline on 1-800-100-500. 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Our next song is Diana King's Say a Little Prayer, Aretha Franklin's song. Let's go. With a bit of a reggae twist.

There you go, a stunning rendition of Chicago's How to Say I'm Sorry by the R&B group As Yet, which actually featured Peter Cetera in it. So, and also the song before that was also a remake of an earlier track that was Diana King's I Say a Little Prayer for You, a bit of a reggaeton kind of version of a song that was written originally performed by Dionne Warwick, but I guess the version that everyone remembers is that of Aretha Franklin, the Queen of Soul, both amazing singers as well. So here's something that's a bit out of the ordinary. I do like collecting ancient and medieval coins, mainly Roman and Greek, but this is something quite special. 3,150 medieval coins or thereabouts dated to the Viking Age were found in a Norwegian field. So mostly German and English in origin. There were some from Denmark and the local currency, so some Norwegian coins. In fact, many displayed reliefs from Harald Hardrada. Now, if I remember in history class, I'm learning about the Norman conquest and the English king who, Harald Godwinson, who had to fight two wars for his throne, and sadly the second one he lost. But the first one he did fight up north against Harald Hardrada from Norway, I believe, and then Denmark. Well, his royal reign was when, actually Harald Hardrada's reign was when they started first minting local coins to replace foreign coins. And here we go, we see a whole lot of foreign coins. So perhaps that was exactly when people stopped using those coins and buried them. Anyway, I do like these little snapshots of history and how people did live back in the day. But now that we're here, we're in Australia, so why not have a few tracks from 1997 in Australian artists. And one of the biggest ones in the late 90s was Savage Garden. This is Truly, Madly, Deeply.

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1: All right, at Clyde M4 Motorway, just past James Roos Drive. Might actually be going that way later on today. A crash involving three vehicles, heavy traffic conditions. One out of four eastbound lanes are closed. So just be careful when you go down there. Hammondville at M5 Motorway, approaching Henry Lawson Drive, breakdown of a truck. Heavy traffic conditions there as well. One out of three eastbound lanes are closed, so just be careful when you're traveling Clyde and Hammondville today. Why not have a bit of space for a plug for a couple of shows that are on and I've had the pleasure of meeting? Well, one of these shows, which I haven't, is Ross M. Fear's Australian Spectrum Show. It looks like a blast. 9 p.m. Tuesday, today, 9 p.m., they've got special guest Black Hats. So this is a contemporary rock band that has traveled in Japan and Asia. They like to tackle social issues. So why not put them on, why not put on Australian Spectrum Show, 9 p.m. Tuesday. And of course, if you are coming in if you are on Mondays, there is a great couple of shows on from 6 to 8 p.m. Hosted by Rob Smorgasbord, the Smorgasbord Show, where they spin records, actual records. I've seen it done in real life and play some tracks out of CD, so not fully digital. And on top of that, the show right after as well. That's from 8 to 10. Psychics on Radio, Angels on Air, something a little bit different. Why not join that? Those two wonderful community radio shows. So that's my plug anyway. Let's get to another Australian song, which I really do like. Leonardo's Bride, Even When I'm Sleeping. What a wonderful, romantic little song.

That was a nice brisk song. Spice Girls, Spice Up Your Life. Well, where does the time go? Time for me to say a few words and then sign off and leave you with a couple of tracks. So this segment is called Happy Happy Joy Joy. Yes, I've taken that expression from Ren and Stimpy, and this one's for all the wildlife watchers. The photographer in South Africa recently set a world record for the number of individual baleen whales seen in a single group. And what was that number, you ask? Well, how about 304? Now, these numbers, 304 whales in one reasonably large size area. So these numbers are like an earthquake in the sea, apparently, and constant blowhole spray stinking up the ocean air. I mean, their words, not mine. I guess I've never been that close to an animal, but or to a whale. They appear there because of upwelling currents bringing nutrients from the cold depths to the surface in that area of South Africa off the coast there, so causing major plankton and krill proliferation. And of course, the whales, well, they love a good feast, so why not turn up there? So normally they travel in packs of, you know, could be, I've seen people have seen them in packs of 20, but 304 looks like some sort of whale festival there going on. Look, here is your weekly quote from Carl Sagan. For small creatures such as we, the vastness is only bearable through love. So look, thank you for listening. This is AVX on Alive 90.5, Tuesday's Brekkie Show, signing off. If you want to hear me outside of this, you can tune in on Thursday, 9 a.m. for my show, Your Attention, Please. We'll continue the ancient feud that brought down the Roman Republic, Cato versus Caesar. Or maybe I'll do something quite different, like a movie review. So anyway, please do tune in next week or on Thursday. Up next, K-pop Takeover with Kirsten. But before I leave you with everyone's, with Mariah Carey's Honey, look, this is AVX. Be open to listening and to love.

0: play it, play it, play it, play on, play on, play on, play on, cause I like it, cause I like it. Ride, no biggity, no doubt. Yeah. Black Street Productions, we out, we out, ride, we out, we out, we out.
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2: Good morning, I'm Lee Harrison. Three people are dead and the search is underway for any other survivors after two boats ran into trouble off the New South Wales north coast. A yacht ran into trouble near the South Ballina breakwall and a marine rescue vessel rolled in heavy conditions while responding. Four people have made it safely to shore. Reporter Andrea Crothers says two rescue volunteers are among those confirmed dead.
3: An alarm that was raised just after 6:15 last night. There was reports the vessel was in trouble off the breakwall. The rescue crew responded, but their boat rolled crossing the bar in the heavy seas. I can tell you that two of them were part of the marine rescue crew. The third was on board that yacht. They were trying to help.
2: Analysts believe the conflict in the Middle East is at risk of escalating as the United States and Iran launch a fresh barrage of strikes in the Strait of Hormuz. The United Arab Emirates is accusing Tehran of launching a drone attack on a major oil port, which caused a large fire to break out. Former U.S. Navy Chief William J. Parker says U.S. forces are also claiming to have struck seven Iranian boats in the strait, which is heightening the risk of further escalation.
4: They are in a very sophisticated and a very complex environment right now, as close as those ships are to land on both sides.
2: New research shows farmers are increasingly seeking out mental health support amid worsening pressures. Rural Aid's Pulse of the Paddock report surveyed more than 1,300 primary producers, finding worsening weather events and rising input costs are the primary factors straining their mental health. Chief Executive John Walters says the service has seen a 30% increase in the number of farmers reaching out for help.
5: When we look at where we are right now, 5 months into a year, we've had multiple floods, we've had fires down south, and we know how tight drought is making the situation for so many people right around the country at this time.
2: A new survey has found Australian travellers reporting higher satisfaction with international airlines over domestic carriers. Gabrielle Hodson reports.
6: A study of our air travel behaviour between the end of the pandemic and the start of the Iran war has found Aussie customers almost expect less than ideal service as the norm. Of the 4,000 customers surveyed, SMH The Age says 55% had experienced a flight delay of at least 15 minutes in the last year. Of those, 95% didn't complain. 48% of respondents believed a complaint wouldn't have made any difference. Around the same number said they didn't have the time or energy. The study also found many passengers didn't know how to lodge a submission with the airline. Others were frustrated by confusing and superficial responses. Gabrielle Hodson reporting.
2: And we're being urged to take 10 minutes to check our blood pressure this month. The Stroke Foundation is running Australia's biggest blood pressure check in May, calling on Australians of all ages to get a health check at their GP or local pharmacy. This is Air News. An injury scare for kangaroo Luke Davies-Uniac. He's had scans for a hamstring complaint. The star midfielder confident it's nothing serious ahead of Saturday's clash with the Swans.
7: I'm going to be okay. I just hurt a little bit in the second quarter, but it was nothing, no incident or anything like that. Still had my power and all those things, but it just got tight throughout the game, so should be fine.
2: To rugby league, and Panthers utility Jack Cogger is facing a two-match suspension after being charged with a grade 2 careless high tackle in his side's win over Manly. Aussie surfer Stephanie Gilmore has claimed her first title since coming out of retirement, the 8-time world champion beating Luana Silva in the final of the Gold Coast Pro. Speaking on Fox Sports, Gilmore says she surprised herself.
8: I really didn't think I was going to win a comp this year. Like, I'm trying to be positive, but I was also like, the girls are just at a whole new level and it's epic. This is what I wanted.
2: Ethan Ewing has made it a double celebration for the huge crowd at Snapper Rocks, beating Japan's Connor O'Leary in the men's final. And Aussie boxer Nikita Zhu has faced off with Spanish rival Oscar Diaz ahead of tomorrow night's showdown in Newcastle. Australian Independent Radio News.
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10: The current temperature is at 14 degrees this morning, and we will have sunny conditions continuing all day with a high of 22 degrees. Looking ahead to the week, it seems we have a beautiful sunny week ahead, with Wednesday a high of 22 degrees, Thursday will be a high of 17 degrees, Friday a high of 19 degrees, Saturday a high of 20 degrees, and Sunday a high of 21 degrees. Now for our traffic update.
9: And now on Alive 90.5, here's the latest traffic information.
10: Haberfield, the M4 tunnel approaching Wattle Street on ramp is a broken down car that has caused one of three eastbound lanes to close. That incident there is causing moderate traffic conditions. And in Moorbank, New Bridge Road approaching Governor Macquarie Drive is a broken down truck that has affected one of three eastbound lanes. Hammondville, the M5 motorway approaching Henry Lawson Drive is another broken down truck that has also affected one of three eastbound lanes. Those last two incidents causing very heavy traffic conditions. So if you were heading in any of those areas this morning, be aware of some heavy delays and be prepared to reduce your speed and merge. We are 5 minutes past eight and we are now tuning in to the K-pop Takeover here on Alive 90.5. I am your host, Kirsten Farrell. And like every Tuesday morning, I will be starting your morning off with some K-pop as well as updating you on the latest K-pop news and gossip. Today, we are going to go through some new K-pop comebacks to look forward to this month, as well as talking about some May birthdays, some May K-pop birthdays. So before we get into all of that, let's, of course, start your morning off with some K-pop. This first track is Rosé and Bruno Mars's Aperture.

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1: Lots of heavy delays on the road. Hammondville M5 motorway approaching Henry Lawson Drive is a broken down truck. The site has now been cleared, but it is still affecting the eastbound traffic. Tuggera Wyong Road approaching Pacific Highway is a crash with two cars. That has affected one of three eastbound lanes. And Moorbank New Ridge Road approaching Governor Macquarie Drive is a broken down truck affecting one of three eastbound lanes. All three of those incidents are causing very heavy traffic conditions, so be aware of those incidents if you are heading towards any of those areas and be prepared to reduce your speed and or merge. And that was your quarter past traffic update. Coming up next, we've got a very fun track from the movie K-pop Demon Hunters. This is Huntrix's Golden.
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0: Apologies for that. We're going to now head into some quick K-pop news for this morning. We're going to talk about some K-pop comebacks coming up for the month of May. Like every start of the month, I do like to do this little talk about comebacks for this month. So let's get started. So May 5th, which is today, we have a comeback from Anton from Rise. It's called Close to Me, and it's actually for I think it's either a movie for Yumi Cells as part of the original soundtrack. Then tomorrow, May 6th, we have Billy with their first full album called The Collective Soul and Unconscious Chapter with the title track called Zap. And then we have Rain, who is a very famous soloist artist, on May 11th with the title Feel It. The title song is Feel It, and it's just a single. Then we have aespa, which I'm very excited for. That is coming out also May 11th. This is their album release. The album release is actually on May 29th, but they're doing a pre-release for the song WDA, which stands for Whole Different Animal. And this is for their second album, Lemonade. May 11th, we also have NMIX with their fifth EP called Heavy Serenade, with the title track also called Heavy Serenade. Then we have a few solo debuts, or not debuts, but solo music coming out from artists from groups. So we have Park Jin-young, who is from GOT7. That's coming out May 13th with the second mini album called Dead and Done, and the song is called Ever Love. Then we have Taeyang from Big Bang with his fourth full album, Quintessence. That is coming out May 18th. Then we also have ITZY with a comeback, which I'm very excited for. Haven't heard from ITZY in a while, with a mini album called Motto, and the title track is also called Motto. Also May 18th, Zero Base One, they have their sixth mini album called Ascend with a title track called Top 5. May 18th, we will also see Taeyong from NCT with his first solo debut. This is his first album called WYLD, which I think just is wild. And then the most anticipated comeback for this month is IOI doing their reunion comeback May 19th with their title Suddenly from their third mini album, IOI Loop. Those are the May comebacks for this month. Very excited to hear them. If you're looking for any new K-pop idols to listen to, that is your chance. We do have a now small sponsored ad break followed by some more tunes, so stay tuned for that.
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1: Bella Vista, Old Windsor Road, just past North Brick Drive. We have a crash with two cars that has affected one of three northbound lanes. That incident is causing very moderate traffic conditions at the moment. Prospect, the M4 motorway below Clunies Ross Street, is a crash with three vehicles that has affected the westbound traffic. And Hammondville, the M5 motorway approaching Henry Lawson Drive, is a broken down truck. The site has now been cleared but still affecting the eastbound traffic. And Moorbank Newbridge Road approaching Governor Macquarie Drive is another broken down truck, still causing very heavy traffic conditions, also affecting one of three eastbound lanes. Closing that site has now been cleared now, it seems, but the eastbound traffic is still being affected. So be aware of those incidents this morning, as they are some very heavy delays. We're going to jump right back into some more K-pop tunes, but we do have some more K-pop news to cover for today. Coming up next is Twice with Yes or Yes.
2: Hey boy, look, I'm going to make this simple for you.

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2: Thank you for that short sponsored ad break. We have some more K-pop themed news to divulge into. Like every month, I like to talk about, yes, the new K-pop comebacks, as well as wish happy birthday to the K-pop idols celebrating their birthday for this month. It is the month of May. It is Taurus season. So let's go through the May birthdays. So May 2nd, we had Bam Bam from GOT7's birthday. May 6th, we will celebrate Baekhyun, who is a soloist as well as a member of EXO and Super M. May 7th, we've got both Yedam from Treasure, and he's also a solo artist, as well as Minji from NewJeans. May 15th, we've got Yoshi from Treasure and Haerin from NewJeans as well. May 22nd, another EXO member, Suho. And May 25th, we have Hanul from Kiss of Life. And May 26th, Yeji from ITZY. May 28th, we've got Daehyun from Twice. And we also have on May 30th, Yuna from the iconic group Girls' Generation, as well as Natty from, as well, Kiss of Life. Those are some birthdays to wish. So happy birthday to some of those idols for the month of May. I may have missed out on some other idols, but these are some of the idols that I personally do stan and listen to their music. So happy birthday to those idols. We're going to jump back into some more K-pop tunes. Coming up next is XG with Something Ain't Right. Something ain't right.

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1: Liverpool, the Hume Highway approaching near Rose Street. We have a broken down car. The site has now been cleared, but it is still causing very heavy traffic conditions in the northbound traffic. In Moorbank, Newbridge Road approaching Governor Macquarie Drive, still broken down truck. The site has now been cleared, but it is also still causing very heavy traffic conditions affecting the eastbound traffic. So if you are heading in any of those directions, be aware of those incidents and exercise caution on the roads today. Be prepared to merge and or reduce your speed. We're going to head back into some more K-pop tunes because we are almost towards the end of this week's K-pop takeover. Coming up next is Tomorrow by Together's Deja Vu.

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2: I'm like...

have reached the end of this week's K-pop Takeover. With just 4 minutes till nine, I hope you have enjoyed this week's news and tunes, and I hope you'll join me for next week. Coming up next on Alive 90.5 is Satu Suwara, so stay tuned for the next show. To close off today's K-pop Takeover, we have one last song, and this is your host, Kirsten Ferrell, signing off with 17's Very Nice. Oh.

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1: Good morning, I'm Lee Harrison. The Australian share market is tipped to open lower as investors brace for another interest rate hike. Despite concerns around a recession sparked by the Middle East conflict, the Reserve Bank is widely tipped to lift the official cash rate for a third time this year. Business and finance commentator Peter Switzer says it's interesting the head of NAB has flagged that a recession is possible.
2: Critically well-timed comment from the NAB CEO. Remember, this is the biggest business bank in Australia, and when he's worried about a recession, it's a message to the people on the board of the RBA.
1: The federal government's expected to unveil a multi-billion dollar cash splash for working Australians when delivering next week's budget. The measure would see every taxpayer receive a handout of up to $300. It would only apply to the coming financial year. Independent MP Kate Cheney says the budget shouldn't focus on short-term fixes to cost of living, but instead on long-term reforms.
3: Tax reform is a big one of those. We are going to need some spending restraint with the gross debt on track to reach $1 trillion, and then targeted spending where it matters and where it's really going to make a difference.
1: Police believe a yacht involved in a boating tragedy off the New South Wales north coast has sunk, with crews resuming the search for any survivors this morning. Three people died when the yacht and a marine rescue vessel got into trouble at Ballina. Four people made it back to shore safely. Details of a chilling text message have come to light after weeks of arson attacks and violence linked to Melbourne's nightlife. Venue owners are being threatened by a group dubbed The Ghost, with a text message warning families, homes and businesses will be targeted. This morning, popular nightclub La-Di-Da has been set alight, with a vehicle seen fleeing the building. A security guard employed by the venue says the spate of attacks is a mystery, even to those in the business.
4: No one really knows. That's the annoying thing. There's just a lot of wishy-washy, you know. Could be to do with, I don't know. It could be to do, maybe it is. Maybe it's to do with one of the affiliates of the club or something like that. But it's, yeah, the owners definitely would have shared it if it was anything to do with them, because they would have cared about our safety, I imagine.
1: New research has found that a common logging byproduct could be used to purify air and water. The study shows eucalyptus bark can be converted into a highly porous form of carbon, which then traps pollutants. RMIT University professor Suresh Bahago says there's a potential to further optimise the material's use.
5: What particularly exciting is that this material not only works for water purification and air filtration, but also shows a strong potential for capturing carbon dioxide.
1: This is Air News. Scott Pendlebury's teammates are supporting the Collingwood great wearing a gold number 10 when he breaks the league game's record. Former Magpies Premiership captain Tony Shaw says he's uncomfortable with the individual nature of the tribute jumper for his record-breaking 433rd game. Teammate Pat Lipinski says he's a fan of the idea.
6: I like it. I've seen a few people giving it a bit of hate, but I think Pendles can do whatever he wants, and he's earned the right to be celebrated, and I think we should just all be getting around that. It's going to be amazing when he breaks the record.
1: To Rugby League, and James Tedesco insists he's not sweating over his chances of a State of Origin recall. The Roosters skipper has been in vintage form this season, putting him in the conversation for the Blues' number one jersey. But Tedesco says facing the Maroons again is not a priority.
7: I'm not putting pressure on myself that I need to make this team. I think the desire and passion to play New South Wales is always going to be there for me. I'm not putting myself under immense pressure that I need to make it.
1: And a total of six A-League players are on their way to Florida after being named in the Socceroos pre-training camp ahead of the FIFA World Cup. The Aussies will test their skills against Mexico in a Pasadena pre-game friendly on May 30. Australian Independent Radio News.
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This is Satuswara Sydney with Rosh V and Latif Ismail. Tune in to the next show coming up, Latin Beats with Raul Hernandez. Until next week, salamat, pagi.

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1: Hello there, I'm Sean Bindley. The United States is rejecting claims from an Iranian media agency that one of its vessels in the Strait of Hormuz was hit by two missiles on Monday. Mitch McCann reports.
2: On Monday, the Fast News Agency, which is linked to the Islamic Revolutionary Guard, claimed that two missiles struck a US warship as it attempted to enter the Strait of Hormuz. US Central Command denied this, posting online that no US Navy ships had been struck. It said US forces are supporting what it called Project Freedom and are enforcing the naval blockade on Iranian ports. It comes after President Trump revealed on Sunday that the US Navy would start guiding stranded vessels through the strait, something likely to be fraught with danger, given the IRCG has a number of small armed vessels known as fast boats in the area. The US and Iran are still reportedly exchanging options for an agreement to end the war, but President Trump continues to insist that the US has all the leverage. Mitch McCann, New York.
1: The Reserve Bank is widely expected to deliver its third rate rise this year today. Former economist with the Victorian Treasury, Leith Van Onselen, says globally, Australia is in a very bad place and there's nothing the Treasurer can do.
3: Unfortunately, the last decade, compared to other OECD nations, our productivity growth has been appalling. Our growth in real per capita household disposable income has been amongst the lowest in the OECD. So we've gone from being, world-leading economy several decades ago, high productivity growth, world beaters, to basically being complete laggards.
1: New laws are being introduced in New South Wales, designed to make it easier to crack down on people tracking someone without their consent. The changes are designed to crack down on non-consensual uses of tracking technology, making it a criminal offence to covertly monitor someone who is unaware they're being stalked. Attorney General Michael Daly says tracking a partner can be a warning sign.
4: Location and tracking is often just a part of a broader pattern of controlling behaviour within a relationship, and it can be a precursor to further later physical safety and mental health of victims.
1: Ratings agencies are warning Jacinta Allen to stop spending money. Today's budget set to reveal Victoria's operating surplus has almost halved in just 6 months. Fitch and S&P claim the state's credit rating is facing unprecedented pressure with an interest bill of $29 million a day. Opposition leader Jess Wilson says Victorians need to start reducing that debt.
5: What we expect to see is higher debt, higher taxes and higher interest. This is not a government that is taking the fiscal and financial responsibility of Victoria seriously. They are coming out day after day with big spending commitments without a plan to pay for it.
1: Two volunteer rescuers are amongst three people killed in a boating tragedy in New South Wales. Police say a search and rescue boat rolled while responding to a yacht in difficulty at Ballina in the state's north. Reporter Andrea Crothers says conditions were rough as the rescue vessel set out.
6: Treacherous conditions last night, dangerous, not just dangerous, but deadly that faced that marine rescue crew. So they were called out at 6:15 last night. There were reports by a member of the public that there was a yachty, that they were having a bit of trouble. So the marine rescue vessel, it launches out with six people on board. It strikes trouble once it hits the Ballina Bar, which is this really rough patch of water, and that is when it flips. All six come out of the boat, or they need to make it back to shore. Two of the others, though, they were killed in this incident. A third person was also killed. They were on board that yacht.
1: The Australian dollar is buying 71.6 US cents. This is Air News. Firstly to Rugby League, and the Tigers have confirmed the details of the deal for young fullback Jareem Buller. He spent a four-year extension, which will see him remain at the NRL club until the end of the 2030 season. The Bulldogs are playing down suggestions of a culture problem, despite an airport bungle around their Anzac Day clash against the Broncos. Four players failed to board a team flight. None of them are facing disciplinary action. And Ari Tuala says it wasn't a big deal.
7: That I wasn't there, but one of the boys was pretty sick, so a few of the boys just stayed back with him and made sure he was okay.
1: In AFL, the Brisbane Lions say they're working to educate Kobe Evans after he used a homophobic slur during a VFL clash last week. Georgina Winter explains.
8: In a statement, the club says Evans is deeply remorseful and has taken full responsibility for the comment, which was directed at an opponent. The Brisbane side also confirmed Evans apologised several times, both on and off the field. While the club expressed disappointment, they say they are now focused on educating the player.
1: West Coast defender Brandon Stasevich says the team's execution was lacking on the weekend. The Eagles going down to the Tigers by 11 points on Sunday. Stasevich says his side is generating plenty of opportunities.
9: I don't think so much the skill is the issue. I think it's a bit of the connection. It's a young group that hasn't played a lot of football together. So understanding your teammates is part of it, which happens with experience.
1: West Coast take on Melbourne this weekend at Docklands. Australian Independent Radio News.
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1: Hello there, I'm Sean Bindley. The United States is rejecting claims from an Iranian media agency that one of its vessels in the Strait of Hormuz was hit by two missiles on Monday. Mitch McCann reports.
2: On Monday, the FARS news agency, which is linked to the Islamic Revolutionary Guard, claimed that two missiles struck a US warship as it attempted to enter the Strait of Hormuz. US Central Command denied this, posting online that no US Navy ships had been struck. It said US forces are supporting what it called Project Freedom and are enforcing the naval blockade on Iranian ports. It comes after President Trump revealed on Sunday that the US Navy would start guiding stranded vessels through the strait, something likely to be fraught with danger, given the IRCG has a number of small armed vessels known as fast boats in the area. The US and Iran are still reportedly exchanging options for an agreement to end the war, but